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We praise your name, God. We all have different reasons to praise you, but we will praise you, Lord.

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0: A very good morning to you. 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My name is Kwesi Ejenim Boateng, and I'm your host. I welcome you to an awesome time in the presence of God. The show is produced by Mr. Hagler with assistance from Ayua 05. Together with the entire team, this is how we have chosen to begin the day. Rise up, come with me. Let us worship, let us bless the name of the Lord Most High. It is Friday, the 11th of the month of September. Let's begin with worship.
1: Yet though we walk through the valley of the shadow of death, we fear no evil, for God is with us, his rod and his

that great I am. He's the one we come to worship this morning. He's the one who has blessed. He's the one who has lifted. He's the one who has kept us. He has accompanied us. He is our great companion. For some of you, all that you have is accomplices. But to this God, He is our great God, our great companion. This morning we come to Him with our worship. This morning we bless His name. This morning we lift Him up above all things. He is our God, He is our King, He is mighty. He is our Adonai. He is our great benefactor. He is our blessed God, our comforter, our divine, our eternal, everlasting God, our faithful one, our great God. He is the one that is highly lifted above all things. Immortal, invisible, the just God, the God that knows me, the God that sees me. He's the one we worship.

Worship him. Father, we bless you. We worship you. We lift you above all things. It has not been you on our side. Had it not been you on our side. Oh, our blessed God. This morning we love you. This morning we praise you above all things. This morning we say there is no God like you. This morning we say you are lifted above all things. You continue to reign and rule in our affairs. You have shown yourself strong. We come with our thanksgiving this morning. This morning we consider, we ponder, we look, and we come to the utmost conclusion that it is you, God, who has been our God. It is you, God, who has held us. It is you, God, who has helped us. It is you, God, who kept us.

Let me remind you that we are streaming live on Facebook. If you go to Facebook, you look for Beginning with Jesus. We are live. Beginning with Jesus is our dedicated page on Facebook. You can look up for us there. And then you can enjoy the content today. I don't know if you have seen our new up-and-coming studio. It's nice, eh? Come to Facebook and have a look.

0: I've always said that you must be deliberate in how you begin your day. This morning, we thrust ourselves into the arms of God, that King, that great one, the one that has promised us that he will never leave us, he will never forsake us, that God who walks with us, because his spirit, we don't see him, but we know he is always present with us. He's the one we come to this morning. He's the one that we worship.
1: That spirit. And where the spirit of the Lord is, there is liberty. Somebody is free to express it by herself. Nothing holds you. Nothing.

right. Let me share something with you in Psalm 46. You know, we deliberately choose the content for this morning so that it will set you to a very good tone and mood as you begin your day. And this morning, I want to begin with you and look at Psalm 46, okay? Psalm 46. Psalm 46, make a note of it, and also if you can, just pull your Bible and read along with me. Probably I might have skipped something, or I may not read it as it is in the Bible. It is all right to go and then check it, okay? Not just because I said it, but you to check it in your Bible. I'm reading from the King James Version of the Bible, Psalm 46. Psalm 46, it's a psalm that was written by the sons of Korah. Okay, that in itself is an amazing thing to ponder. The sons of Korah, their father or their ancestor was the one who rebelled against the leadership of Moses, and the earth opened and then they were swallowed into it. They perished because they rebelled against God. They were not just rebelling against God, Moses, but it was a rebellion against God. So the sons of Korah, these were the descendants of Korah. And by this time, while they were writing this, they had become people. First of all, they did not follow their parents or their father or their ancestor. They were independent people of what their father did. And by now, they had established themselves as

worship leaders, when we come to the tabernacle or when we come to the worship of God, they were the ones who did worship. And they wrote this worship, okay? They wrote this psalm, Psalm 46, to be a psalm that people will look up to for guidance when they lead congregational worship. So Psalm 46 was written by musicians or worship leaders to help all of us when we are worshiping. And it starts by saying that God is our refuge and strength, a very present help in trouble. Therefore will not we fear, though the earth be removed, and though the mountains be carried into the midst of the sea, though the waters thereof roar and be troubled, though the mountains shake with the swelling thereof. Selah. There is a river, the streams whereof shall make glad the city of God, the holy place of the tabernacles of the Most High. God is in the midst of her. She shall not be moved. God shall help her, and that right early. The heathen raged, the kingdoms were moved. He uttered his voice, the earth melted. The Lord of hosts is with us, the God of Jacob, our refuge. Come, behold the works of the Lord, what dissolutions he hath made in the earth. He maketh wars to cease unto the end of the earth. He breaketh the bow and cutteth the spear in sunder. He burneth the chariot in the air. Be still and know that I am God. I'll be exalted among the heathen. I'll be exalted in the earth. The Lord of hosts is with us. God of Jacob is our refuge. No pano pen mama mukin James is an. Maybe let me render it in NIV. What the scripture says in NIV. Let me see NIV and then probably it will make a bit more, you can relate with it a bit more when we do the New International Version. Okay, here we go. God is our refuge and strength, an ever-present help in trouble. Therefore, we will not fear, though the earth give way and the mountains fall into the heart of the sea, though its waters roar and foam, and the mountains quake with their surging. There is a river whose streams make glad the city of God, the holy place where the Most High dwells. God is within her, she will not fall. God will help her at break of day. Nations are in uproar, kingdoms fall. He lifts his voice, the earth melts. The Lord Almighty is with us. The God of Jacob is our fortress. Come and see what the Lord has done, the desolations he has brought on the earth. He makes wars cease to the ends of the earth. He breaks the bow and shatters the spear. He burns the shields with fire. He says, be still and know that I am God. I'll be exalted among the nations. I'll be exalted in the earth. The Lord Almighty is with us. The God of Jacob is our fortress. Yes, that is what I want.

This morning, I want us to slow down a bit. I want us to slow down not because there is nothing happening and not because there is nothing that we want to do. In fact, actually, there is a lot happening, and that is the reason why I want you to slow down this morning. This morning, I want you to slow down. Probably you're listening to me, you've been crying for a long time, you have been pondering over these issues, you've been talking for too long. This morning we are looking at Psalm 46. Maybe somebody listening to me this morning is carrying so much burden. I mean, I understand you are functioning, but you are still carrying the burden. I know you are going, you are moving, you are on the journey, but the burden is on your shoulders. You woke up this morning, you're going to work. Prepare, but there is a burden on your heart. In fact, the reason for which you love Fridays and weekends is because it gives you time to unwind. And maybe you are indulging yourself in something that is even destroying you as your way to slow down. Maybe you have resorted to alcohol. Maybe because of the issues that confronts you, something inside you is yearning and asking, when will I be free? That being at the bed, you be free, so. You want to breathe. Psalm 46 doesn't begin with a peaceful garden. Psalm 46 doesn't begin with a cool place. It begins with the earth shaking. It says mountains are falling, waters are roaring, nations are raging, kingdoms are collapsing, all things are falling down and failing. And right in the middle of that chaos and noise is what God is saying to us this morning: be still and know that I am God. The first music that we played, he says, I will be with you. I will be with you. In the middle of all this chaos, Psalm 46 says, be still and know that I am God. Let me spend the next couple of minutes dwelling on this. We're talking about stillness, being still, not being lazy, not being passive, not being absent. No. We're talking about, we're not even saying pretend that the issue does not exist. We're not pretending. We're not saying the problems are not there. No, we're not pretending. We are living in reality. And our reality, we see all the mountains raging. We see the storms of life. We see all the things that are coming at us. But scripture is telling us in Psalm 46 that we must learn how to rest our soul, our spirit, and our body within the word of God. While the world around us is moving, we should be able to be still. We don't move with the tides. We don't get troubled and carried along. Psalm 46. If you have a Bible near you, open it. Open it. Don't just listen. Read the psalm with me. Psalm 46 is giving us three reasons that why we can be still. Why we can be still. Number one, I say God is with us. God is in us. God is for us. He is with, in, and for us. If these
three things are true, then verse 10 becomes relevant for our life. Be still and know that I am God. Be still and know that I am God. Verse 1 to 3, no add the power. See, God is our refuge and strength and an ever-present help in trouble. Amania Ba, he is there. There are some people I've told you many, many times that when problem comes, they will run away. I watched a skit somewhere. A young boy had gone to steal with his father. Onene papa ne ko kronobo. And then the crevice, there was an opening in the building, so the boy was able to meander and squeeze himself into the building and was peeping the booty and giving it to his father, who was standing behind. And for some reason, the person whom they were stealing, they were looting, Neni boy, you know, he woke up. When he woke up, and then he caught the boy. When he caught the boy, the father ran away. And then the man that caught the boy saw the man running away. He said, "Who is that running away?" Then the boy said, "Me papa." Then the man said, "Ah, o papa na. O papa janie jao. You know what? He doesn't deserve to be your father. From today going, I've adopted you. You won't go to this father again." There are some people who run away when a problem comes. Last time I was telling a friend that I know a man who had mental breakdown, and then dementia, and then he was suffering, and then the wife left him. The person was saying, "Oh, he didn't treat the wife well." I'm saying, no, you don't know the story. The man had mental problem. The man had dementia. This is a man that I know, okay, I know him secondhand. I know him through another friend. And the man got sick, he got dementia. Gan hire some namiko. And the wife, a popular person, Charlie. And he ran away and left the man.

We're talking about God, we're not talking about man. When your issues or your problems come, he will not run away. He says, I will be with you. Psalm 46, make it your psalm today. Not just today and forever. He says, God is our present help in time of trouble.

This is where the difference is. Our present help in times of trouble. The one who has said that I will be with you, I will never forsake you, I will never leave you. Be still and know that I am God. Father.

The problem we carry for ourselves is that sometimes when issues come, we are all over the place. We are talking, we are shouting, we are explaining, we are writing on social media, we are doing everything. Now the scripture is saying that when issues come, be still and know that I am your God.

0: on the same psalm that we are looking at, verse 1 to 3. He says, God is our refuge and strength and an ever-present help in trouble. I can't belabor that point. It doesn't say God will make sure trouble never comes. That's not what it says. That's not what it says. What it says is that God is our refuge and strength, an ever-present help in trouble. That's different. The difference is that he didn't say there will be no trouble. He says there will be trouble, but I'll be present. I will be with you. I will be present. Sometimes we misinterpret it to mean that when we are going through, when there is a water, he will rescue us from it. Yes, he can rescue us. But there are certain things and certain situations that we have to go through them. And he says that when we go through those situations, we are not alone, because he will be with us. He will be holding our hands. He will be there with us. When they put us to the fire, he will not come and say, no, you will go through the fire, but he will be in the fire with you. That's right. I remember a couple of years ago, one of my boys was very sick, and he had to be admitted at the hospital. This is a boy who had never slept out of home before. A very young boy. At that time, I think he was like 7 or 8. And then he had to be admitted in the hospital, where he had to spend eventually about 3 to 4. More than a week, I think. And then when they were putting him to admission, I could see the fear in the eyes of the boy. He had never slept out of home before. Now we have brought him to a hospital. They took him to a white room and they said, this is where you will be sleeping. He looked at me and he said, Papa, are you going to leave me? And I said, no, I will be sleeping here with you until they discharge you. I saw the glimmer of joy in his heart, in his eyes, when I told him that, Gogu, minu nina ebeda. He just reclined to the bed and said, that is what God is telling you today. You may be having some trouble that you are going through right now. He will not abandon you. He is with you. He is staying with you until it is over. He will be with you. Some of the issues you have to go through, some of them, it is necessary for your building up. It is necessary for your training. He is God. He has the power to rescue you and stop you from going through it. But he says that, I will be with you. Be still and know that I am with you. I am your God.
1: That I am God. Be.
0: It doesn't matter what the earth will be doing. The earth may give way. The mountains may fall. The waters may roar. But be still.
1: Be still.
0: Be still. And know that I am God. God is still there. He is our refuge. What is a refuge? A refuge is somewhere you run to when you are under threats. Se ubi tata, ubi biba. This is a place we run to. So when issues come, you run to the internet and look for the solution. When issue comes, you go to ChatGPT. Brother, sister, enter internet, no, ebe fail you. Na network netikwe. We have a God that is an ever-present help. Yento data and sani access, no. He is our God. What is your refuge? Is it your money? Is it your connections? Is it your job? Is it your intelligence? Is it your political affiliations? What do you run to? Is it your family name? And as a warner, you have developed skills to manipulate the system when things are not going your way. God is our refuge. God is our strength. He is our protection, our endurance. You just be still and know the psalm by the sons of Korah. Mean to me, reading in our and neck, a crabby namaka, and to go through it also throughout the day as you be still and know that God is your strength, He will be with you. Only have faith as you move with the Lord.

All right, our time is up. And this is where we sign off. If you didn't join us early, there is a great opportunity for you to go back and then watch the stream again, because we've put it on Facebook on our dedicated page, Beginning With Jesus. If it's your first time also listening, you can like our page on Facebook. You can send us an inbox message. A couple of messages I have here, okay? This one says, good morning, man of God. We are grateful for his intervention, guidance, and protection from January to this month of September. We humbly ask for his blessings, breakthrough, and divine grace. Greetings to the good people of Ampeyo, Honorable Bright Kufuor Prempe. Honorable, good morning. Let me pray with you. Father, in the name of Jesus, this morning we have opened your word. We have understood that you are an ever-present help in times of need. You will never leave us. You will never forsake us. The sons of Korah wrote this because they had that assurance that when we go through the waters, you are there with us. No matter what phase or situation we are in, we run to you, our refuge. You will hold us. You will hem us in. We thank you. We bless you for the assurance of your word. In Jesus' name we have prayed. Amen. God bless you so much for joining me on the program, Beginning With Jesus. God willing, next week, Friday, let's do this again. My name is Kwesi Ejenimboating. Special thanks to the technical team and then to the producer and all the people that make this happen. God bless you. Bye-bye.

0: SOEs in business.
1: IMF warns state-owned enterprises in energy sector pose a major risk to government's finances and the economy. We've got details on the Joy Business Report.
0: Also, Trades Union Congress demands tougher action against casualization and outsourcing of workers, as it says that low wages, inadequate pensions and weak social security are worsening the pressure on workers and retirees.
2: Wages do not keep pace with the cost of food, rent, transport, utilities, education and health care. A pension should protect dignity.
0: Also coming up,
3: the ultimate trophy of the National Math and Science Quiz. Ladies and gentlemen, going out to the winning school, Presbyterian Boys Secondary School.
0: Prosek Legon have conquered the National Science and Maths Quiz Grand Finale, beating Accra Academy and St. Augustine's College to clinch a record-extending ninth title. We have details of these and more with me, Mami Sinya Mitchell Thompson. Do stay. Well, this morning, boards and management of state-owned enterprises that consistently underperform will face leadership changes. That's according to President Mahama, who says SOEs will be assessed against clear financial operational governance and development targets, with persistent failures triggering correction or corrective action. He spoke at the 2026 SIGA conference.
4: Public ownership can no longer justify slow service, weak productivity or poor accountability. Boards and management will be assessed against clear financial, operational governance and development targets. Persistence underperformance will trigger corrective action where necessary, and where necessary, leadership changes. Commercially state-owned enterprises cannot treat the national budget as a permanent cushion. Every CD transferred, guaranteed or written off on behalf of a poorly managed enterprise limits what the government can invest in classrooms, in clinics, in roads, jobs and social protection.
0: Well, President Mahama also urged chairpersons of boards not to occupy executive offices or interfere in routine management of SOEs.
4: Now let me speak directly to board chairpersons. A board is not a ceremonial position and membership is not an entitlement. The board is responsible for the strategic direction, policy, risk oversight, the integrity of financial reporting, and the institutional performance. But board chairpersons must not take up offices in their entities and report to work every day as though they occupy full-time executive positions. I'm coming to you, Chief Executives, too.
0: You are there, President John Dramani Mahama. Now the minority caucus in Parliament is continuously mounting pressure on government to account for the evacuation of Ghanaians from South Africa, with fresh demands on the Foreign Affairs Minister Samuel Kudjatoh-Blakwa to explain how 16 million Ghana cedis donated by the President's brother Ibrahim Mahama was used to support the repatriation exercise. Nana Safuje Aye is deputy ranking member on Parliament's Foreign Affairs Committee and leading the call for accountability.
5: They are supposed to be financing air tickets for the returnees under the second phase. The final account, however, does not identify which ticket, which passenger badges, which airline, which invoice, or which payee account for the 16 million. We ask government to produce schedule. Which batches and invoices did the 16 million settle? Who received the money? Was a payment made directly to the airlines through an intermediary or reimbursement to government? Or through several transactions.
0: He also says government must make full disclosure on procurement processes.
5: There should still be approval trails, a supplier identity, a contract or a booking record, an invoice, evidence of payment, and post-event accountability. We are therefore not declaring today that any procurement law was breached. We are asking government to tell the country what procurement method was used for each major flight and service arrangement, who the suppliers are, and who and what was paid.
0: Nana Asafo-Ajie Aya is deputy ranking member on Parliament's Foreign Affairs Committee in Parliament. Now, the Trades Union Congress is calling for a review of the Labour Bill to curb the growing use of casualisation, outsourcing and short-term contracts for permanent jobs, which it says denies workers job security, social protection, equal treatment and union rights. The TUC is also demanding action on low wages and inadequate pensions, warning that rising costs of food, rent, transport, utilities, education and healthcare are eroding workers' and retirees' purchasing power. Secretary General Joshua Nsa made the demands when Labour Jobs and Employment Minister Emmanuel Ejekun paid a working visit to the union.
6: We increasingly see workers doing continuous core work under successive short-term contracts through labour contractors or under arrangements that deny them equal treatment, job security, social security and access to a union. The law should look at the reality of the employment relationship, not merely the label placed on the contract. First, Mr. Minister, concerns with the draft Labour Bill. Honourable Minister, the TUC supports the review of the Labour Act, Act 651. Ghana needs a modern law that responds to changing forms of work, strengthens labor institutions, and advances decent work.
0: Now, psychiatrist Dr. Kwejo Mafobin says although females tend to make more suicide attempts, males are more likely to die from it. The comments were made at the launch of the National Suicide Analysis Report by the Ministry of Health and the Mental Health Authority as Ghana marks World Suicide Prevention Month under the theme Changing the Narrative on Suicide. Here's Anita Adams' report read to you.
7: At the launch of Ghana's National Suicide Analysis Report, the World Health Organization represented to Ghana, Dr. Fiona Bracca, called for collective action to prevent suicide and provide support to people experiencing emotional and mental health challenges.
8: According to findings from the 2023 Ghana STEPS survey, 3.8% of adults reported having considered suicide, while 2.3% reported having attempted suicide.
7: The Chief Executive Officer of the Mental Health Authority, Dr. Eugene Kobla-Dodoye, says preventing suicide requires greater compassion and support for people experiencing suicidal thoughts.
9: When we see, hear people or just become aware of anybody who is suicidal, we should intervene. There's a helpline, 0800-678-678. And this is very important that we let Ghanaians know that if you feel that life is not worth living, call for help.
7: A psychiatrist, Dr. Kwejo Mafobin, also highlighted differences in suicide patterns between men and women.
10: Men tend to use more lethal means when they are attempting to end their lives. They tend to use a gun or hang themselves, like things that have a higher index of success than what women use. So women tend to use less lethal means, like poisoning.
0: Now, the second clinic of the Republic Bank Journeys Habitat Fair is officially open today at Marina Mall, Airport City, and will run through to Sunday, September 13. 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Now, Presbyterian Boys Secondary School PRESEC has been crowned champions of the 2026 National Science and Math Quiz after a thrilling grand finale against Accra Academy and St. Augustine's College, securing a record extending ninth title. Here's how PRESEC Legon sealed the crown and sent their supporters into wild jubilation.
11: From the moment the three school anthems rang through the auditorium, the atmosphere was electric. Supporters sang with pride, contestants settled into their seats, and the stage was ready for one final battle.
12: Yes, Presbyterian boys.
13: 3.2 by 10.
12: Yes.
11: From the opening moments, there was little to separate the finalists.
12: Accra Academy has 11 points. St. Augustine's College has 11 points.
11: When the final scores were confirmed, Preseg had done enough to finish on 40 points and reclaim the National Science and Math Quiz crown after a two-year absence from the grand finale. And away from the stage, the joy traveled into the stands as parents celebrated a victory they had watched their awards work tirelessly towards.
13: We are so proud of them. They really set to win this and they have won it.
14: I'm happy for not just Kekeli, but for their team.
11: For the contestants, the long hours of preparation had finally paid off.
15: For us contestants, we are also very glad, we're also very happy that all our hard work brought something out.
0: Well, congratulations to Preseg. And that's how we end this morning's bulletin here on Joy 89.7 FM. Up next is business on the Super Morning Show Tuesday.
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3: 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We mean entertainment. 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
3: 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It's 103.9. 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
6: 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Oh, you've already put it on.

Well, thank God it's Friday. Thank God for another beautiful Friday. Thank God the weekend is here with us. And I hope you had a good week. I hope you had a good day yesterday. I hope you had a good sleep last night. And you're up this morning, or perhaps still in bed or getting ready to leave home. But you know, you just definitely have to be with us here on Daybreak Hits and get all the updates here on the show. I am so happy because the entire team is here. Mr. Hagler is here. Nathaniel is here. Nee Apness is here. DJ Bradaj is here. And I know you are also here this morning. But it's always a pleasure to, you know, share a story or two with you before you start your day. And I'd like to share one with you today. I'm sure you've been wanting to take risks here and there, but sometimes, you know, the thought of it and how to go about it and whether it will work out for you or not. But let me tell you something, or let me tell you a story about someone who knew what it meant to take a risk, go about it and whether it will work out for you or not. But let me tell you something, or let me tell

Doubt and every no seems to confirm the voice in your head saying, maybe this isn't going to work. But she kept going. Now, the point isn't that every risk ends with you becoming a billionaire or changing the world. Most risks don't work out that dramatically. Now, the real lesson is this. You cannot make your life completely safe. You can be careful. You should be careful. Think things through. Protect yourself. Understand what could go wrong. But there comes a moment when you have to ask yourself another question. What could go right if I tried? Because sometimes we are so focused on what we might lose that we forget what we might gain. Maybe you're thinking about walking away from something that no longer serves you. Yes, it might not work. You might get rejected. You might make a mistake. But here's the thing. If you never take the chance, you've already guaranteed one outcome. You never know what was possible. So this morning, don't be reckless. Be wise. But don't let fear dress itself up as wisdom either. Take care of yourself, yes. Then take the step. Because sometimes the biggest risk in life isn't failing. Sometimes it's never trying at all. And I hope this finds a space in your head, your heart, and your life so that you know what to do or how to go about it. Let's check out the weather. It will be 24 degrees Celsius throughout the day today. But of course, this morning, it will be mostly sunny. Slight chance of a thunderstorm, windy at times. And then in the afternoon, mostly sunny, windy. And then in the evening, it will be clear. Slight chance of a thunderstorm, windy at times. Making up our weather for today. And also, we have a big story, and this big story is interesting because some of us, I'm sure today, will share some experiences here and there. Now, Edi Chum proposes subject resets transcript system for secondary schools. Now, former education minister and member of parliament for Bosom Chum, that's Dr. Yao Osei, Edi Chum has called for reforms to Ghana's education system to allow students who fail individual subjects to resit them or, where necessary, repeat a class. Now, speaking on the Pulse on Joy News on Wednesday, Dr. Edi Chum believes such measures could help address the large number of students who struggle to meet the requirements for progression to tertiary education because of poor grades in key subjects. Now, under the system, students' academic performance would be recorded through their time in school rather than relying mainly on their final examination results. Now, he said, and I quote, what it means is that every semester when students take their final exams, it's reported to a portal maintained by WAEC, he explained. He said the system would give the West African Examinations Council, that's WAEC, access to students' academic records and provide a clearer picture of their performance over time. Now, he went on to say that, and I quote, at the university, if you fail a class, what happens to you? You do a reset, he said. He questioned why a similar opportunity should not be available to secondary schools who fail individual subjects. He went on to say, and I quote, if you are doing Form 1 English and you have an F in your own assessment by your own teacher, why do you move to second semester and get another F? Nothing is said to you. Nobody asks you for a reset. Then you go to Form 2. You have F9 first semester. No need for reset, he said. When asked whether students who fail should be allowed to repeat a class, Dr. Edi Chum said that should be an option where a student has failed a significant number of subjects. He went on to say that if you fail a certain number of courses, he said. He explained that schools already have the authority to repeat students where it is considered necessary, although the process should involve parents or guardians. He said parents should not be surprised by a decision that their child is being made to repeat a class. And this morning we're asking if you agree with a former education minister, and should SHS students who fail individual subjects be allowed to reset, or should they repeat the class?
would you support a system where students can resit failed SHS subjects before moving forward? Now, these are questions we are asking, and of course, this is our big story. As I said, I'm sure most of us will have a lot to share based on experiences. I don't

know whether Bedash had to repeat a class to be able to move on to the next class there. Yeah. But I'm sure we all have a lot to share. 0548-841-039 is our WhatsApp number. Later, we'll also activate the phone line so you can call in and share your thoughts with us. My name is Doreen Avio, and you are welcome to Daybreak Hits.

0: break it here on Hits 1039 FM. Tina, can you believe Bradash said he was playing the song to console me?
1: How?
0: The song is talking about beautiful girl,
1: yeah,
0: and you're telling me that's to console me? I know he missed me, you know, this entire week. He hasn't really seen me properly, so he had to play something to make me feel good.
1: True.
0: Thank you, by the way. Nice songs, you know.
1: Yeah.
0: You did good. Well, thank God it's Friday, and we are back here. We have a lot to share with you here on the show. Mm-hmm. Time for our headlines brought to you by CompuGhana. And our big story today, hey, Tina, I think you have shared a story similar to this before, but you let me share our big story and then maybe we can get more. It says Edutune proposes subject resets transcript system for secondary school, and I'm actually going to jump into his quotes now. He's a member. He was the former education minister and member of parliament for Bosumtwi, Dr. Yao Osei Edutune. He has called for reforms to Ghana's education system to allow students who fail individual subjects to reset them, or where necessary, repeat a class. He was on Joy News' Pulse, that was on Wednesday, and he believes such measures could address the large number of students who struggle to meet the requirements for progression to tertiary education because of poor grades in key subjects. I think I would jump on to his quote. He says, what it means is that every semester when students take their final exams, it's reported to a portal maintained by WAEC. He went on to say that the system would give the West African Examinations Council, that's why, access to students' academic records and provide a clearer picture of their performance over time. Mm-hmm. And he went on to say that at the university, if you fail a class, what happens to you? You do a reset, which is true. He questioned why a similar opportunity should not be available to secondary school students who fail individual subjects. And I quote, says, so if you are doing Form 1 English and you have an F in your own assessment by your own teacher, why do you move to second semester and get another F? Nothing is said to you. Nobody asks you for a reset. Then you go to form, you go on to form two.
1: Form two, yes.
0: Then you have F9, semester three. No need for reset, he said. And then he went on to say, if you fail certain number of courses, definitely.
1: Yeah.
0: They repeated it. He said he explained that schools already have the authority to repeat students where it is considered necessary, although the process should involve parents or guardians. And he says parents should not be surprised by a decision that their child is being made to repeat a class. Mm-hmm. And so this morning we are asking if you agree with the former education minister, and should SHS students who fail individual subjects be allowed to reset, or should they repeat the class? And would you support a system where students can reset failed SHS subjects before moving forward? And I think I remember you once shared a story of how you were repeated.
1: Not me.
0: No, it was...
1: But our class, we were 51, mm-hmm. if I remember. Mm. Yes. And then only 15 of us were promoted to SHS 2.
0: Okay.
1: And then 29 was repeated. And they all stopped. Except one person. Yeah.
0: And I remember when I was in school, but you know, some of the parents were really strict on it.
1: Oh, yes.
0: I remember that some parents who failed their awards or their kids were not doing well in class asked the school to repeat them.
1: And then also
0: there were parents, when you repeat their children, they would take them out of the school and take them to another school. And
1: can even go and pay
0: for them to move on to even
1: another class. Yeah. With a class full of students, different students, they came to write an exams and only five were picked. Yes, so five were picked, and then we became 20 in SHS 2 and they repeated five in the in that class.
0: Mm.
1: So at the end of the day, we were 25.
0: Right.
1: Yes, and when we were going to Form 3, they only promoted 24 of us. Mm. One repeated and she also stopped.
0: Yes, I know, Tina. It can be embarrassing.
1: But my school, I don't know. You know, Catholic schools.
0: Yes.
1: You can't just fail.
0: Yes.
1: Catholic school will not allow you to do any, like, you just have to study.
0: Yeah.
1: And then we were, and our headmistress was a Nigerian, and she's a Roman sister, so you can imagine.
0: Yeah.
1: She was very strict.
0: But
1: shout outs to Sister Rita Ifie Binike.
0: But you know, Tina, I just think that, yeah, it is a good call, yeah, but I know, yeah, it can also, yeah, be embarrassing. Exactly, you know how students, exactly, are. Yes, if we're, yes, in the same, yes, class, yes, today, and we write exam, mm-hmm, and you, mm-hmm, fail, mm-hmm, and then some move and you repeat.
1: Yes.
0: Now you go out to play, and now you have to play with the new students who have joined you in that class. And now the people you were sitting, yes, in class with, yeah, have become, yeah, your seniors.
1: Yeah, yeah,
0: imagine,
1: yeah,
0: you are in Form 2. Mm-hmm. You don't pass your exam. They repeat you, and your colleagues go to Form 3. And then they come and punish you in Form 2.
1: Ah.
0: Do you know how painful it is?
1: That was the other one. When I said I left Tamale Girls to Mount Carmel. Exactly. Yeah. Instead of SHS 2, I was repeated in SHS 1. And now, those that I was in the same class with, even I had classmates in that same school, mm-hmm, and come and see them punishing me and things.
0: Yes.
1: I was like, how?
0: Yes, it can be really painful. Good morning, Yemi.
2: Good morning.
0: How are you?
2: I'm okay.
0: Were you ever repeated in school?
2: No, not at all.
0: Not in class?
2: Not at all.
0: But did you fail some subjects?
2: I did. Maths was never my friend in school. Mm, maths, okay, and I
0: were you ever made to resit it?
2: No. Never.
0: So you were not good at maths, you finished school.
2: Yes.
0: Ah, they should have repeated you.
2: What? Because I didn't know maths.
1: I think
0: I was looking at
1: better.
0: Mine
1: became better.
2: I think average as an average student.
0: Mm.
2: There's always a tangent to you. You're not all the way down.
0: Exactly. Okay. There are some people. If it's quatre qua, F, they will just get F, or they don't write the paper at all.
1: Mm.
0: And sometimes when they don't say nyashima nko obe, and then you see we all finish SHS, and then, mm-hmm, now we even go and fight for tertiary institutions, tertiary schools, and then when we get there, the people who are not good in school.
2: Yeah. If you say that one day, then I research, because I had to, my when I wrote my first WASI, I didn't do good in maths, science. These two subjects were not mine. So my parents had to, instead of doing NOVDEC, they were like, no, we don't do NOVDEC here, because NOVDEC can be very tough. And they don't know anybody who has done NOVDEC that has been successful.
0: Hey,
2: so I had to reset all my papers again. I didn't go back to my school, because, mm-hmm, we had graduated. So they had to enroll me somewhere else to do like a full year.
0: Hey, so you were going to school and come going to school?
2: Yes.
0: Hey.
2: Like my exams, I retook. I didn't have a phone. They didn't give me anything. I had to take it. And when it came back, I had all B's.
0: So nice.
2: I had to stay, and
1: that's
2: I had to rewrite
0: everything.
2: Imagine writing music again, my dear.
0: Ah.
2: Oh my lord.
1: For me in JHS, I didn't perform well.
0: It's interesting,
1: yeah. SHS was good. SHS was good. And then in the university too, I think first year we did math, and I didn't perform well.
0: I
1: reset math like twice, numeracy.
2: I had to reset my
0: I was never going to. I had told myself in this world that there's no way.
2: You know,
0: University
2: of Ghana has required courses that you cannot run away from.
0: Yeah,
2: so UGRCs, you can't run away.
1: Yeah.
2: Anyways, skills is one of them.
0: Mm.
2: If it was not for maths, I would have been okay, because that's the only subject I had to retake, and I took it just once.
0: Okay.
2: Again, and then at least I got my second class upper, so that's
0: all
2: one
0: right.
2: of my
0: that's so that's well, good. This is our big story. Do you agree with Doc that maybe we should
1: give them
0: proposing subject resets, transcript system for secondary schools, and if students are not doing well in class, whether or in school, they should be repeated. Send your comments, your messages, your thoughts to 0548-841-039. Now time for our headlines brought to you by CompuGhana. Yes, what do we have, ladies?
1: Okay, so two feared dead, several injured after trailer crashes into vehicles at Kofrum. You can get more.
0: I don't know whether it's that video I saw trending.
1: I saw two cars.
0: Okay.
1: And the other one was a trailer with the one carrying trees.
0: I saw that one too.
1: I saw that one, and then I saw another one that crashed into a
0: trotro.
1: I don't know which one that they are talking about.
0: Hmm.
1: Okay, so government's planning to phase out Aboboya with new waste collection system.
0: Oh.
1: Mahama Yariga. Yes.
0: Okay.
1: More on myjoonline.com. Two arrested over alleged plot to kill Susu Coletta at Boche in Accra. More of that on myjoonline.com. So two accused of land guard activities whip in courts. And you can get more of that on GNA. Okay, so please record 7 major hearts, breakthroughs in crime facts. More of that also on GNA. Yes. And then Ghana music industry needs collective public private investment. And this is coming from the Ghana High Commissioner to UK. More of that on myjoyonline.com.
2: Well, on myjoyonline, it says, I don't like Stoneboy's approach to issues. DJ Slim is the one saying that. Again, you can get more of that on myjoyonline.com. Now, this our sources, BBC. It says that Nicolas Cage's driveway collapses as sinkhole opens up at his Malibu home. Get more of that on BBC. Now, Asim Fosu, that's where we're headed with our next headline. It says, the family of kidnapped man begs for help as abductors demand 495,000 Ghana cedis after 195,000 Ghana cedis payment. 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Sam George is the one saying that. 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Now, 3.8% of adults in Ghana have considered suicide. This is World Health Organization saying that. You can get more of that on adomonline.com.
1: Ghana to pre-qualify local companies to manufacture vaccines for Africa, CEO of National Vaccine Institute says. And more of that on Ghana myjoyonline.com. About 8 people died in road crashes daily in 2025, and this is coming from Transport Minister. 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It worked. Slim Buster reveals how his criticisms changed dance god Lloyd. 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And then Quermaster pens emotional tributes to Beverly Aflago and Afaglo. After a man's funeral. Yes, more of that on adomonline.com. I wouldn't have married Simi if she were SS or AS genotype. 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
2: 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You can get more of that on GhanaWeb.com. I was surprised by Sarkodie's verse on Total Cheats. Fancy Gadam is the one saying that. 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I didn't say I was no longer interested. Obinimshe's side of the story after the divorce.
0: You're back on the correct.
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2: 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Now, have you seen how he jams his own songs? DJ Slim praises Shatawale's passion. 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Character is like pregnancy. 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And TikTok was the artist I enjoyed working with the most. 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I'm a Bearland on Sarkodie and Stoneboy Beef. 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
0: Okay.
1: Still on GhanaWeb.com, the honeymoon didn't go the way I wanted, and it's coming from Jarvis. The newly wedded. I haven't received royalties for 12 years. Slim Buster takes wipe or swipe at Gamro. Yes. You can get more of that on GhanaWeb.com. And your sons are fighting again. Captain Planet calls on Mahama amid Sarkodie Stoneboy feud.
0: Yeah.
1: More of that on GhanaWeb.com. Call yourselves and settle it quietly. Don Little to Stoneboy and Sarkodie. More of that on GhanaWeb.com.
0: Okay.
1: Jacinta questions why God gave dogs 8 breasts but women only 2. More of that on GhanaWeb.com. Yes. Dangote drove my mom home from hospital after my birth. The video says. More of that on GhanaWeb.com. And so that's our final headline.
0: Yeah. That is our final headline for our headlines. Also, big story if you're just joining us. Of course, Edichun proposes a subject recess transcript system for secondary schools, and he has called for reforms to Ghana's education system to allow students who fail individual subjects to reset them or, when necessary, repeat a class. We've been sharing more on this, and we want your thoughts. 0548 841 039. And also, if you want to call to share your thoughts on our big story today, you can also call us on 0548 841 039. Just call us, share your thoughts with us, and if we have any messages, I think we can start, or we have any comments, we can start reading them now.
2: Right now, this is from Daniel Ichia. He says that Edutrim is the best minister of education ever. Daniel also joins the conversation conversation. Says his mind is sharper. Nana Kankam says that WAEC and GES are currently implementing the transcript system at the SHS level. Stephen Dede says, well, he proposed it and WAEC is implementing it. He's speaking of GHS. Yakubu says, that's a nice idea. When adopted, it would be better than the NOVDEC. Tornado says that when they leave power, then all of a sudden they become knowledgeable in their field of study. Connie says that he just acquired this thinking cap. Kobe joins the conversation, says it already exists, Chairman. Prof. Sam says, but who says these are not in existence? Atakwesi says, but we are already using the transcript portal system. Though poorly designed, I salute the races. This man is smart. He would have done best if Nana hadn't connected him with politics.
0: All right, I think we have our first caller on the line. Kobe from Teshinungwa. Good morning, Kobe.
3: Yeah, good morning.
0: How are you doing, Kobe?
3: I'm good.
0: Thanks for joining us.
3: My greetings to your lady senior studios.
0: Yes.
3: Your beautiful lady senior
0: studios. Can hear you loud and clear.
3: And I was listening to Yemi when I was reading some of the messages people have sent. And
0: right.
3: I agree completely with what he said, that when they get to opposition, that is when they get all these ideas. Because this repeat system was there already before the MPP took up office. Immediately they started with this free SHS and all that, and they scrapped this whole repeat system. So it was just a wholesale promotion. So when you get to secondary school, we had people who were not even going to class. It was a complete mess. And let me tell you some of this repercussion of this wholesale promotion. At the end of the day, we are going to produce half-baked literates, right? We are going to promote substandard professionals who can compete anywhere in the world. So me, I agree completely with Educhum. If today he has gotten the sense to now think of bringing us back this whole repeat system, I agree completely with him. We should bring it back. If people don't do well, we shouldn't be interested in this wholesale promotion and just promoting empty heads. No, it's not going to help us as a country. We are a third world country. We are a developing nation. We need to take our education very seriously, because education is the basic foundation for national development. It's the education that is going to produce the next professionals to take the country forward. And we should be very particular on it, to produce the best of professionals, so at least they can add their bit to the development of this country. So I agree completely with him. That is my take. Thank you very much.
0: Thank you so much, Kobe, for calling us. You can also call us on 0548-841-039. Do we have more comments?
2: Yes, we do. Shaibu says that transcripts are there, just that only few students are aware of it, especially those who ever tried international scholarships like myself. Sika says that this is what we want as a nation. You contribute even though you are in opposition, but still sharing ideas for ruling governments. God bless you. Yakubu says, so is he not aware that the transcript system is already running in senior high schools? And is he not aware that resets are done via WASI private? Ordinary Ghanaian says that's a good call. However, the reality is that some students may resist a particular subject multiple times, or reset a particular topic or subject multiple times and still fail. Yet, those same students can excel with 100% in other subjects.
0: Mm-hmm.
2: This clearly shows us that we should focus more on talent identification, recognition, and development, rather than allowing a single subject to halt or delay a student's entire progress and future. Our education system should be built to nurture strengths, not just punish weaknesses.
0: I have another caller, Ajuman Joseph, on the line. Good morning, Ajuman Joseph.
4: Good morning, Madam Darren.
0: I'm very well, thank you. I hope your voice is okay.
4: You're getting better, but I need some confirmation.
0: Oh, sorry.
4: Yeah, I'm coughing.
0: You're coughing, and sorry about that. Yeah. Your thoughts on our big story?
4: Yeah, I think it's a good idea, but I have a problem in there. You know, when the students are not doing well and you're pushing them to the next stage,

didn't teach me any way, or they dropped me because of one subject. And the curriculum should be made such that when you are not performing in your first term, second term, you shouldn't be moved to the next class.

In this case, the DHS and the FS level, they will be messing up and the final exams, they will go and buy the papers and write. They will come out with something, something A's, and when they go to university,

0: All right. Thank you so much for sharing your thoughts on our big story, Ajman Joseph. You can also call us on 0548-841-039. More comments?
1: Yes, yes. Our chief John Hammond says, wow, this man gets sense rough. Michael Yofi Apia says, good idea. Your whole life shouldn't be determined by one exam which sums up everything you learned from first year. It should be cumulative. Opoku Asirifi Isaac says, indeed, opposition is good for the NPP because that's where they can think far. A very good thing to happen in our educational sector. Vivian Mauli Geli says, he was minister before, oh yes. Enoch Karikari says, I've been saying this since I was in SHS. We must be assessed based on our performance throughout the 3 years in school and not only on one exams. Kumar Richard says, but it isn't exactly what we are already doing with the current Form 1 and Form 2s. David Basel said, quality teaching and quality learning from both teacher and students. With this, every school can make you who you are. Knowing your purpose of going to school, for you have to qualify to grade A school.
0: All right, I have Eric from Mampong Ekuapim. Good morning, Eric.
2: Good morning, Doreen.
0: How are you doing, sir?
2: I'm good. How are you?
0: I am very well, thank you. Your thoughts on our big story?
2: Okay, so for the big story, I think we're back in SHS. We were even told that this transcript system was working, and would be told that your cumulative record would be added to your final the results. But we finished, I didn't think it was true. And the minister had this position in his time, and he couldn't implement, and he's now suggesting, well, if it will help, we can push it on. If not, then let's find better ways, because that mass promotion is not working. Because our time, we had mates that were meant to repeat way back in 2014 SHS. He would repeat the class. We had seniors that had repeated. We were promoted to meet them. Some even had to quit the school. So I think sometimes the repeat system also quickens the students to learn and learn hard. But now there's no repeat, so let's go through. So I think that would be better.
0: Okay.
2: The repeat system should be brought back.
0: All right. Thank you so much, Eric, for sharing your thoughts with us. You can also call us on 0548-841-039. Do we have more comments?
1: Yes.
0: Okay,
1: yes.
0: Let's go.
1: Okay, so... Safo Gardner says, the introduction of the new SHS curriculum came with transcript system. Bafo Ba says, what a quick U-turn. And Okwabna Inketia says, this man, who changed him from education ministry? Some with special knowledge, Arabic Kinkwa. And then my last comment, Wolanyo Ganya says, great idea. What we have now is not a proper transcript, but a glorified end of semester report. A report transcript system would call for a restructured curriculum. For instance, economics could be restructured into three courses. Introduction to microeconomics for year one. Introduction to macroeconomic in year two. And an economy of Ghana in year three. Standardized exams should replace the current WASI and be set by WAEC at the end of each academic year.
0: All right. So let me pick my last caller, Kobe from Koforidua. Good morning, Kobe. How are you doing?
3: Yeah, good morning. I'm doing fine. What about you?
0: I'm very well, thank you. Thanks for asking. Kobe, what's your thoughts on our big story?
3: Yeah, I think the former minister, education minister, he has a very good and a very brilliant point. But it is not, I mean, easy to, what do you call it, come out with such, I mean, point. But the question is, are they going to listen to what he has said? That's the question, because they are in opposition, and they will find it very difficult to accept what someone who is in opposition to
0: will say or will share.
3: Sure. So, well, let's pray. If they will listen, it will be good, a nice idea.
0: Okay, thank you so much, Kobe, for your call as well. Thanks to all of you who called. I think I'll do a couple of messages here. Good morning, Doreen. I agree with the former minister's suggestion, but the question is, what stopped him from introducing the transcript system when he was in power? Funny people all over. This one says, good morning, Heads FM crew. Hope everyone is doing well. What the former minister said is true. Miss Doreen, when I was in school back in my village, I wasn't doing well academically, but I was always promoted. When I moved to Accra to continue school, I was supposed to enter Form 3. But after taking the test and failing, I was sent back to Class 6. I was very angry. But it turned out to be a blessing. I later got aggregate 19 in BC and 17 in Wasikwe. Wow. But I knew a guy back in the village who repeated class 2 for 6 good years. And I woke from Ashama. Chalisku nenyo biadio. And then engineer, that's Francis Benya Quanson, says, watching the show live from Awoshi. Greetings to my boss, engineer Shama Ba. So these are some of your comments and your messages. Interesting. Me, I will say, see, yeah, me, Tina, there are some people, if you even give them 20 years, they will fail.
1: Yeah, they will still fail. Yeah.
0: And then there are people who are sharp. We are all not the same. Yeah, but the thing is that maybe you might not do so well. So instead of an F, even if you get a D, a C, is not bad. But as I said, school is not for everyone. Some of us will have to repeat, some of us have to move on, and some of us have to resit in the tertiary institutions. I remember some people who when I was in UPSC, I think I remember that someone had to reset when I went to African Communications or people had to reset. I told myself, nya dia me yemi bi da, because I don't know how I was going to do that. I don't know. It's I made sure that I learned, even if I did not even if I did not learn. As for my two and four, don't come close to me. That one day I will go and pour it and make sure I pass my exam. But hey, let's see how it goes. He is advised. Would it be taken? And another question from most of you who are asking that, when he was in power, why didn't he actually propose that? We are in Ghana. Let's see how it goes. By the way, thank you so much, ladies, for joining us this morning to bring the headlines to our amazing listeners. And yes, it was brought to you by CompuGhana. Let's hear what Ecobank has for us this morning. So, do you know how trade really happens in Ghana and across Africa? Now, at Ecobank, we know trade doesn't start in boardrooms. It happens on calls, in DMs and messages. A six-figure deal sealed in a 47-second voice note. It happens through people. Your guy in Cotonou, the woman in Onitsha, and a trusted contact in Bamako you've never met, but know through someone you trust. It happens across borders, currencies and languages. English to the seller, French to customs, pidgin to the buyer. One transaction, three languages. And while the bargaining may take 40 minutes, once the deal is done, the payment needs to move in seconds. That's how Africa trades. Through relationships across borders every day, and that's why Ecobank is built for the way Africans trade and do business. With a presence in 34 African countries, we connect businesses to markets, suppliers, customers, and opportunities across the continent. And because when your business crosses borders, your bank shouldn't stop at one. Talk to Ecobank today and discover a better way to trade across Africa. Ecobank, of course, it is the Pan-African Bank. And also, let me tell you about Big Brother Season 11 is still ongoing. All the buzz bars, all the, the back and forth, the comments, all the competitions, everything that is going on in the house is still hot in there, and you definitely need to be a part of it. You cannot afford to miss out on it. And if you haven't renewed your subscription, this is a time for you to do so, because you can follow all the action on DSTV channel 198 and GoTV channel 149, and also enjoy the show 247 on DSTV stream as well, and catch the eviction show every Sunday on Akwaba Magic channel 150 on DSTV and channel 102 on GoTV, and thank me later. 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Now, Prince has everything a man could want: wealth, power, and a new girlfriend. But when love becomes the perfect bait in a deadly game of deception, only one person sees the danger coming: Gil, his ex-wife. Now, will he listen to the truth before it's too late, or will he become a victim of the Honey Trap? Honey Trap shows on the 4th, the 5th, 6th, and 11th, 12th, and 13th of September at the National Theatre. 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And tickets are available via the River app. Call by short code *365*535#. 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Sponsors Waka Now, Apotica and Corba, and communications partners include M Notify and Logistics Movers, Riverman Production, of course, Be the Difference. And this is where we bring you our question of the day, which is brought to you by EcoBank and Puma Drinks. Now, we're asking today that what is the term given to action where one regularly or repeatedly acts, does, or practices something in some manner called? I'll take it again. What is the term given to action where one regular What is the term given to action where one regularly or repeatedly acts, does, or practices something in some manner called? Mr. Hagler, please, you have to come and read the question of the day for our listeners. And well, I'm looking forward to the answer. 0548-841-039. Do well to send us the answer. And also, don't forget to send us your birthday shouts. My name is Doreen Avio, and I'll be right back with the answer for the question of the day.

0: It's 1039 FM. We have our answer to question of the day. I wish for a minute Mr. Hagler will come and read the question, then I can read the answers, because at this point I'm still scared how I would read this. But you let me start with the answers first. So Kofi Charles is the one who got there and says habits. Okay, I think habitual habits. David from North Legon also said habit, North Legon Extension residential area. And then we also have Ajiman Joseph. You said the answer is custom or habit. Then we have Kwame from Adenta who said the answer is habit. And Bidash, so who sent the answer that the answer is regularly? See, some of you, you are so unforgiving. Why? And then Melanin Queen said habit and routine. So the question, let me take my time and read it. Namanko can be before. So I asked that, what is the time given to action where one regularly or repeatedly acts, does, or practice something in some manner called? And the answer is habitual. Please, the regularly was a slip of the tongue. It's Adam who is holding me now. Adam, jamimu na minyami show. Adam, chotome. Well, anyway, back to the show. And Bidash has started with us on a good note. So, yeah, let's do well. Let's jam to some good music. Let's enjoy and make sure you send in those birthday shout-outs. We got you.
1: 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The Morning Entertainer. Break your

0: Bradash, yeah, skirmishes were hiding. Thank you, DJ Bradash. That was beautiful. Your music, mu music. Oh, Hits 1039 FM. This is Daybreak Hits. Time for your birthday shouts. If you haven't sent yours yet, do well to send it via WhatsApp number 0548-841-039. Now, happy glorious birthday to Shalonda Erica Kwashi from your dad, Don Richie, your mother, Sandra, and your siblings, Maureen, Brianna, and Darius. We wish you God's guidance, love, strength, and prosperity as you turn 16 years today. God richly bless you, Shalonda. And also happy 40th birthday to Reverend Edwin Nee Aye, a J of ICGC True Vine Temple, Latibi Okoshi, wishing him God's glory upon his life. And this is from his wife and kids. What did you be a chop 40 back? And also good morning, Dory and the whole team. It's my birthday today, another year, another chapter. I thank God for the battles that built me, the grace that kept me, the blessings I'm yet to see. May God order my steps, enlarge my territory. May He protect my purpose and make my next chapter greater than everything behind me. Says more life, more grace, more impact. My name is MC Omarion, the original Turn Up MC on the mic. Happy birthday to you. And also happy birthday to my business partner, Big Hydra, chef and commander of NPP Loyal Ladies Kaswa Youth Activists. From Mr. Carter, keep making me proud and I smile whenever I see you win. Happy birthday to you. All right, there you go. Well, there are more birthdays here, but before I continue, let me say, it says, good morning, Dory and the whole team. It's my birthday today, another year, another chapter. I thank God for the battles that built me, the grace that kept me, and the blessings I'm yet to see. And the MC Omari, what send ya my yenina? We'll wish you happy birthday over and over to you. And also, today is the birthday of Ghanaian musician Famiye. Yes, he's known as Peter Famiye Boza. Now, known by the stage name Famiye, he's a Ghanaian rapper and musician from Bogoso. He's best known for his single, Nothing I Get. He was a member of MTN Hitmaker Season 3, and Famiye is 32 years old today. And also today is the birthday of Ghanaian actress and philanthropist. That's Vivian Jill Lawrence, a Ghanaian Kumewood actress and philanthropist. Now she made her debut in the film Dachi. It's like when it comes to the Chi Dio, bro. Dakaye Asim, and has since then appeared in many Ghanaian movies such as Kaya Yo, Adum Sekina, Red Card, and others. Vivian Jill is 43 years old today. Then also we have musician Tulenke, real name Chief Osebunsi. He's a rapper and songwriter. He's known for his hit song Proud F Boys. And out there we have musician Ludacris, an American rapper and actor born in Illinois. That's Ludacris moved to Atlanta, Georgia, where he first began rapping. Ludacris is 49 years today. Then we have Tyler Lee Hoechlin, that's an American actor. He initially earned recognition for starring in Michael Sullivan Jr. in the 2002 film Road to Perdition, for which he was nominated for the Critics' Choice Movie Award for Best Young Performer. Tyler is 39 years old. And also today is the birthday of actress Taraji P. Henson, an American actress, producer, author, and mental health advocate. Her accolades include a Golden Globe Award, alongside nominations for an Academy Award, 6 Emmy Awards, and a Tony Award. Now in 2016 and 2024, Time named Henson one of the 100 most influential people in the world. She's 56 years old and she actually featured in Tyler Perry's latest, should I say, a continuation of the Why Did I Get Married Again? Was actually released 2 days ago on Netflix. And also we have Scott Patterson, an American actor and former baseball player. After making his film debut in Intent to Kill, Patterson had his breakout with the main role as Luke Danes on the WB comedy drama television series Gilmore Girls. He reprised his role on the Netflix miniseries Gilmore Girls, A Year in the Life, also age 68 years. And finally, musician Elephant Man, a Jamaican dance hall musician, having formerly been a member of the dancehall group Scared Dem Crew prior to his solo career, and he is 51 years old. He actually recently became a granddad. Happy birthday to everyone who is celebrating their birthdays today. I wish you long life and more blessings. Very soon, Tina and Nathaniel will join me for the lifestyle segment, which is brought to you by MTN Everywhere You Go and Awake Purified Drinking Water, One for Life. But before they join me, let's go find some money. When we come back, there's more right here on the show.
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1: 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Oh, you've already put it on.

0: Welcome back, Hits 1039 FM. I hope you're enjoying the show. And yeah, Nana Mobile can regular was shown. So you, Nathaniel, henceforth, before I actually read the question of the day, you come and read it and possibly even read the answer because
1: I'm just praying that Edem was listening to you when you
0: Edem,
1: made that.
0: Edem, no, today of all days, I don't think Edem is listening. Edem, never make big no. Anyway, we're here to bring you lifestyle. Tina is here, Nathaniel is here. It's brought to you by MTN Everywhere You Go and Awake Purified Drinking Water, One for Life. And those of you who have joined me on TikTok on Bredash's page, good morning to all of you. Do the needful. We have agreed on something very important. Do the needful. And Nana Alfred, good morning to you all the way in the US. Just, you know, do the needful as well. I'll respond to you.
2: Yeah.
0: Oh, someone says it's a really good, beautiful, and handsome workers.
2: Oh, yeah.
1: Oh, yeah.
2: Oh, yeah.
1: Yeah.
2: Oh, yeah.
1: I was thinking it was going to end that beautiful.
0: Oh, no. He said, oh.
2: Oh, mm-hmm. Yes.
0: Yes.
2: Oh,
0: thank
2: yes.
0: you, guys. We love you. We appreciate you. We love you all.
2: Mm-hmm.
0: What do you guys have for us today on a Friday?
1: Yes. You know, this week was the very first week after our children have reopened.
2: No. Come again.
1: It's the very first week ever since our children reopened.
0: Yes.
3: Our children.
1: Who are back? No, I'm an elder of the Church of Pentecost. Hence, you are all my children. Ideally, you are all my children.
0: Hey.
1: Yes.
0: Elder Nathaniel.
1: Yes.
0: Yo, yes. I know what.
1: Yes. So today we are looking at first weekend after school. That is reopening, and then tips for the family.
0: Mm-hmm.
1: You know, this was one of the vacations where the children stayed a lot of months at home, and it was a very long period. So today we are looking at how the family members can come together as we have reopened. Now, after a busy first week back at school, the weekend, you know, feels or is a big opportunity for the whole family to rest, reconnect, and prepare for the weeks ahead.
0: Right.
1: Because then it's a means for you all to come together as a family, talk to your children, spend some quality time, and enjoy yourselves.
0: Mm.
1: So today we are giving you the tips.
2: Okay, so get enough rest.
0: Okay.
2: Allow everyone to recover from the early mornings and busy schedules.
1: Again, have family meals together. You know, it is beautiful when you eat together. Yeah, Tun said it. It's a lovely moment.
2: Eating, talking.
1: Especially when you're eating from one bowl.
2: Sharing love.
0: Can someone ask you why he's here?
1: I wonder.
0: Was he kicked out of home?
1: I think he just wants to prove Edem wrong.
0: Okay, all right.
1: That he has been coming earlier as compared to him.
0: All right, then let's continue.
1: So let's all eat together. It's a very beautiful moment when you're eating with your children. Now it becomes an opportunity for you to talk to them, ask them questions.
2: Yeah.
1: Oh, this week when you went to school, how was the week like? Are you fitting in? Is there anything I can do to help you? And it also, you know, helps, you know, teach the children how to even eat with the grown-ups. Because 3-4 wabi omoka say so when you munsa horoa oni peni fortune said didi. And that is also a great means for you to teach
0: Elder
1: your children.
0: Elder Nathaniel.
1: Yes.
2: Oh, yeah, they ubube.
0: He's booing a bear.
1: You teach your children how to eat together too.
2: Mm-hmm. Okay, so check in with the children. Ask about their experiences, challenges, and highlights. Yeah.
1: And again, review school works together. You check the assignments and prepare for Monday without putting too much pressure on the kids. You don't leave them to do it alone. I know some parents will just say, "Where you have been signing out?" Because they have probably no idea about the work that
0: of
1: they are
0: course.
1: Doing.
0: Of course, a lot of parents have no idea.
1: But at least.
0: What? Nathaniel, what at least?
1: You said try.
0: Nathaniel,
2: try
0: us in have you noticed that what we were learning back
2: it's
0: then
2: different. Is different from what they are learning today?
0: See, you be home and your child will bring you homework and you're
2: and
0: asking
2: I tell you,
0: yourself
2: I'm not
0: that,
2: able to help my niece.
0: I don't know where to start or even end.
2: Especially the mathematics.
0: Exactly. So when they finish, I can only collect and be like, Fabra, I see you have done the homework. Yes, then I sign it and then they go.
1: Oh, but I understand.
2: Even
1: but anyway, try and then let them say,
0: the reading subject is good. Math, no.
1: But I can tell them that, okay, what did you learn? How did they teach you? What do you have notes you can compare?
0: Mm-hmm.
1: At least you try and then show concern, even if you don't understand it. When a child sees that you are concerned about the academics and the assignment, they feel loved. Well, so that is also another strategy.
2: You know, sometimes they don't agree with you.
0: Yes.
2: They want to do what their teacher told them.
0: Yes. When you tell your child that 2 + 2 = 4, he said no.
2: My teacher said 2 + 1 = 4.
1: Uh-huh. So that one, what I do is that I'll ask you, do you have notes? Have you been writing notes in class? Bring your notes, let's compare.
0: Well, even if
1: you don't know, it's like a nice strategy for the child to know that, okay, my parent is, you know, interested in the work that I'm doing.
0: I think what I would really like to do, or what I usually do, is I try to ask my children, do you understand what you're being taught in class? Mm-hmm. Do you like it? Do you feel comfortable? And when they tell me I don't feel comfortable, it's because of this subject, that subject, then I'll find a way to probably, you know, get through to the teacher and talk to them to help out.
2: That's
0: and
2: nice.
0: Then if possible, like, you know, get help. But
2: alright, so prepare for the new week. Okay. You have to make sure that your uniforms, their books, their lunch boxes and everything are ready on Sunday.
0: I saw a message on Facebook yesterday where a woman was so angry because she said she has been buying water bottle over and over, and every time she buys the bottle, they don't bring it home. They don't bring it home. And then there was a lady who also wrote a story, like a story of how her sister always went to school and never brought the cover or the lid of the lunch bowl. So I understand one day the mother got angry didn't go to the school, cooked lunch, but covered it with a silver lid. You know the one they used to cook it. And apparently when they took it to school, when she opened her bag, she was so embarrassed and couldn't take the food out. Since then, that child changed and made sure that he or she never lost anything. So sometimes our mothers have to be a bit hard on us, but the children, my goodness.
2: But I think it's come on. Yeah, yeah,
0: they're doing the same thing right back at us.
2: No, buy pencils every day.
1: Also, let's get everyone involved at home.
0: All right.
1: On the weekends, let's get everybody involved at home. And here we are saying that give children age-appropriate chores. Give the children age-appropriate chores. When we say age-appropriate chores, let's not give them chores that is so overburdened for them. You look at their age, say 4 years, you can't tell the 4 years to go and wash for you. You can't tell that 4 years to go and then...
0: Some of them who are good at it.
1: They will not. They will just put their hands in the water.
2: These days, they don't look like their age.
1: But you can't tell them to wash and wash it well.
2: Okay.
1: Let's give them age-appropriate job. Maybe you want the person to just put their hands in the water and pretend as though he's washing.
0: There's a saying that we should start. We should start early. So,
1: but like, I know some people who let these people go and carry, you know, big buckets, which are not
0: exactly.
1: So let's get them involved at least bit by bit. They get to learn the chores and how to work their way around it.
2: Limit excessive screen time. Encourage outdoor play, reading, and then family activities. You can play Ludo, other games that will make them instead of always on the phone.
1: There's what some parents don't like, but we have to say it. Plan school expenses. Check what needs to be bought or paid for before next week. Not what we want, what needs. There's a difference between a necessity and just something that we want. The needs are most important. So you take what needs to be paid before the week begins, so that you do all those necessities before it's time expires.
2: And always compare prices.
1: Hey, economics.
0: Economics. Okay.
2: All right. So, make time for family bonding. A simple walk, movie nights, game or conversation can help everyone reconnect.
0: All right.
1: Yes. And in the weekends, we have Friday starting today. So, Friday, Saturday. So, on the Sunday, let's ensure that we return to the school routine on the Sunday.
0: Yeah.
1: We know Saturdays can be more, we can lessen the toughness on them.
0: Relaxing
1: it and stuff. But on Sunday, let's ensure that we are returning to the school routine. Avoid staying up too late so that Monday morning isn't stressful. This one goes to all of us, not just the children. Everybody, let's not stay late into the night. Let's sleep early so we can wake up early and become energetic and come to early. Let's come to work early as zeal has come here early in the morning and sipping some tea.
0: I know why Zeal is here early today. I'll tell you about it.
1: All right.
0: I'll tell you about it.
1: By the tea.
0: He didn't even prepare some for me.
2: Otashi Ocha tea.
1: Yesterday, Mr. Hagler tried tea. He's also trying
2: today,
1: tea.
2: Today, he's not trying tea. And I don't understand why.
0: I haven't tried tea, and Bedashi will bring me tea.
3: Your
0: and
2: Mr. Hagler, do you care for some coffee or tea?
0: No.
2: Which one?
0: No.
2: Because today, Odashi no chati.
0: Please, I'm sorry for attacking Bedash. Bedash said he has tea for me.
2: Oh, so you want teasers?
1: Well, on that note, that's the end of the lifestyle.
0: Thank you so much, guys. Thank you, Nathaniel. Thank you, Tina, for bringing us the lifestyle. Brought to you by MTN Everywhere You Go and Awake Purified Drinking Water, One for Life. Well, today I'm looking forward to some great conversations. Hopefully, we'll have Roverman Productions passing through to talk about their 18th anniversary celebrations, and also they have an upcoming play as well this month. You definitely need to be a part of it. They'll talk more about that. And also I will have Honey Boy joining me on the show. There's so much to talk about. The young man is fire. I've been watching him on TikTok, and Charlie, guy, know he knows what's up. But there's a lot more to talk with him. So make sure you're tuned in between now and 10 a.m. We'll bring you sports update shortly. Muftau, hopefully he comes with Ruth today. Yes, we'll be right back.
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0: 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Good morning, Miftao.
1: Good morning, Dorian. How are you?
0: I'm good. How are you?
1: I'm okay.
0: How is Ruth? Is she here? Is she coming?
1: This question you asked me, how do you want me to answer that question?
0: I just wanted to know. You came here with a lovely lady yesterday.
1: Now, me and she, we did the same house.
0: But yesterday you were not in the same house, but you came here together. So maybe
1: Well, when I brought her, I realized that she was becoming a threat to my job. So
0: so today you decided not to come here with her.
1: She no come.
0: Oh, I'm praying wherever she is, she'll get here as soon as possible.
1: Huh?
0: Mm-hmm.
1: Even if she gets here as soon as possible, I'll not give her the space.
0: You don't give her the space unless you tie the door. But once she gets here, I'll personally open the door for her.
1: If you want to give my job to her, give it to her.
0: I am not giving your job to her. I just like it when you two are here.
1: Yeah, I'll tell Katie.
0: You tell
1: who? I'll tell Katie.
0: How are you? How?
1: I'm okay. But this guy, where they here with in rainbow over there?
0: What's the rainbow?
1: You know, see, he wears shirt with multiple colors.
0: Those are Brazilian colors.
1: Brazilian colors?
0: Mm-hmm. The yellow and the green.
1: Brazilian colors, they like that.
0: The rainbow is the colors are a lot, but you see this one is just green, yellow, and that's it. Mm-hmm.
1: Who is that?
0: Bedaj.
2: Spain season.
0: Bedaj, you are what are you saying?
1: Okay. But I didn't even mention his name.
0: Bedaj, you did not hear.
1: You see the conversation people were having. Someone go drop text. Yeah, yeah. Someone go take fire.
0: Yeah. Then
1: when they chat plenty. And they talk my talk, it go they react. I mentioned you on.
0: Yeah,
1: if I drop a tweet, where you read, where you don't understand. If I go microphone top, then talk.
2: One, two.
0: Oh, yes, I can hear you now, Bredash. Yes, tell him what you said.
2: Please, you came to do sports.
0: Mm-hmm.
2: Mind your business. Do your sports quietly and work out quietly. Don't bring...
1: My theme is man electrical. Don't say man my business. What do you mean man my business? What I say?
0: We can do sports.
1: Somewhere late August, the Accra race course.
0: Right.
1: Apparently, a private developer claimed to have borderland, took men there, demolished it, commode the horses, do all the nyama if you do. Claims that the man is a very powerful man.
0: Oh.
1: So the best way to get the attention of people to intervene and allow the people to continue the development of horse racing in Ghana is to protest and draw attention. So they were on the streets yesterday protesting plenty. They presented a petition to the presidency. They presented one to the Ministry of Sports and Recreation.
0: Mm-hmm.
1: They also presented one to the Ministry of Lands and Natural Resources. And my colleague Razak Muzbao, who first did the story on August 25, if my memory Muftar, your memory is sharp.
0: Your memory is sharp, eh?
1: Very sharp. So yeah, kwa yeah, demo. Demo.
0: Demo.
1: Demonstration.
0: Okay.
1: We are
0: okay.
1: Demonstrating.
0: Okay.
1: So Razak Muzbao was there. He was part of the demo.
0: He was part of
1: almost demonstrating, yeah.
0: Well, let's listen to him.
3: With horses and jockeys at the center of the procession, members of the Kratev Club took their protest to the streets of Accra. The demonstration began at the Independence Square before moving to the Ministry of Sports and Recreation, the Ministry of Lands and Natural Resources, and the Lands Commission. At each of these stops, the group presented petition calling for government intervention over the demolition of their facility at Boteman. The protesters then proceeded to the Jubilee House, where another petition was presented to the presidency. The club says the demolition, which took place on August 22nd by unknown individuals under heavy security protection, resulted in the destruction of all facilities at the racecourse, which they have been occupying for the past 17 years. Presenting the petition at the presidency, the group led by the chairman of the board of trustees of the Accra Turf Club, Fred Noe, noted that
4: we respectfully ask Your Excellency to intervene in view of the seriousness of this matter to protect the good image of your government and ensure that the agreement between the state and Accra Turf Club regarding the land swap is respected.
3: At the Jubilee House, the petition was received by presidential staffer Nanaya Ajantua.
5: The president is always willing to ensure that the right thing is done. And you, as you aptly said, he is against unlawful possession of state lands, and he would not be part of anything that will make a Ghanaian unemployed or uncomfortable.
1: But wait, too.
0: Mm-hmm.
1: On a lighter note,
0: mm-hmm.
1: why is the Nanaya Ajantua always receiving petitions?
0: Unless you go and ask.
1: Minority protested.
0: Mm-hmm.
1: It be in a collect petition.
0: Mm-hmm.
1: Horse racing people protest.
0: Mm-hmm.
1: You go collect petition.
0: Well, that's probably that's.
1: It be petition recipient.
0: Mm-hmm. That's something she's supposed to be doing.
1: Yeah, when I got an opportunity to be in the Jubilee House, there are some rules me I go come out to.
0: Really?
1: You can't be receiving petitions only.
0: Oh, ladies and gentlemen, without much ado, I'd like to introduce my very good friend, beautiful lady, and everything is sweet voice, Kwame Dadzi's best friend. Ruth is here. Hi, Ruth. How are you doing?
6: Hi.
0: For a minute, I thought I'd miss you on the show.
6: No.
0: Okay, so it's good to have you.
6: Thank you.
1: Did you hear the how she took the bread?
0: Oh yes, but she has to, because she was in a hurry to make sure she comes to see me.
1: I asked her to run.
0: You asked
6: her. He literally said run.
1: You wanted to bully me here this morning.
0: Oh.
1: You see?
0: Mm-hmm.
1: Master, the way I sit directly opposite the girl, I'm not feeling comfortable. Come here.
0: Hey, Muftau.
1: Don't
0: deceive me. Do you have a sister?
1: A sister? I mean, I'm a last born.
0: But you don't have a sister.
1: The moment I came out, I blocked my mother's home. Pa. No one came again.
7: You don't have feelings.
1: What's that?
0: Don't worry. He didn't say anything.
1: How many children do you have?
7: Three.
1: You have three?
0: Yes.
1: So you also have three?
0: Yes, the two of you.
1: Are they girls or boys?
0: He has three girls.
1: I have three boys.
7: You have three boys.
1: Three solid boys.
0: So why won't you let the three girls meet the three boys?
1: That's not possible. Not possible. If the whole world, if there's only one household where I go get in-laws from, it'll be this one.
0: Not British house.
1: Hey. This man.
0: Let's move on to our next sports story, please.
1: Ruth.
0: Mm.
1: You know the Ghana Premier League will return this weekend. I know Kotoko will be at home for the first time.
0: Mm.
1: Yes.
0: Okay.
1: Their coach, Eric Thinkland.
0: Mm.
1: He says that he wants a full house. I don't remember the last time we saw a full house in the Ghana Premier League match. When was that time you saw one?
6: I've not yet encountered any of that. Yet.
1: You see?
0: Mm-hmm.
1: What the man is asking for,
0: mm-hmm.
1: it's a very difficult one.
0: Mm.
1: Oh yeah, it's about 40,000. So if he says full house, he wants 40,000 people to come to the stadium mm-hmm. in a Ghana Premier League match.
0: Mm-hmm.
1: Now, why would be that?
0: Why is not possible?
1: In the last 10 years, I haven't seen any.
0: Mm.
1: Maybe in a CAF Champions League game, Confederation Cup actually, because mm-hmm. I covered a few.
0: Mm-hmm.
1: I remember in 2019 when they made it to the group stages of the CAF Confederation Cup. I was there to cover a few of their matches. Mm-hmm. I was there for their game against Kariobangi Sharks. I was there for their game against Al Hilal. I was there for their game against Nkana.
0: Mm.
1: Those ones were packed stadium. But in the Ghana Premier League match against Heart of Lion, you want a packed stadium. Mm. How?
0: It's not
1: How
0: possible.
1: Is that possible?
0: It's not possible.
1: It is not possible.
0: Okay.
1: But he says he wants a full capacity.
0: Which is Tanko, right?
1: Yeah. No. Relax.
0: Kapo.
1: No. Tinkler.
0: Tinkler.
1: What Tinkly?
8: I'm obviously hoping that the fans come out in their numbers. I think, obviously, after having won the Democracy Cup, and the club has started to win things, we hope that's going to bring and attract the fans back to the stadium. So I hope we can have a full capacity crowd against a very, very difficult team. We obviously had an opportunity to play them in pre-season, so we played them in Accra, and they're a very, very good team, very well structured, well organized, very hard working, and as long as we match them in those areas, we always stand the chance of winning the match.
0: All right.
1: Papa, no, what you are saying? Mm-hmm. On someone can say, or distracting me.
0: But that's how? That's his seat for now.
1: His seat for now.
0: Mm-hmm.
1: But the DJ table, they over.
0: They want him to stand.
1: See your man over there. I haven't seen him. He wants me to see him.
0: Oh, the elder?
1: Which elder?
0: Okay, sorry.
1: He's an elder in his house.
0: Okay. Ruth, can we move on?
6: Yes. Since we are still at the Ghana Premier League, there's also going to be a game. The Hearts of Oak supporters should get ready, because then there's actually going to be a match against Brecon Chelsea.
0: Right.
6: And
1: no, they are going to be Biani.
6: Oh, they are going to be BNE.
1: Yes.
6: And they won against Brecon Chelsea. By 4-0.
1: 0.
6: And
1: they are going to be BNE. And they haven't won a game
6: since they visited.
1: Yeah.
0: Wow.
1: Five times.
0: Wow.
1: Yeah.
0: Okay.
1: And their head coach is hoping that they will change that. That is Kapo.
6: Kapo, no, Nabosha.
1: Nabosha Kapo.
6: Yeah.
0: Where is he from?
1: This boy is his agent.
6: Kapo Nabosha.
0: So, oh, okay. Who needs Amples?
1: Me. Yeah, that's me is his agent.
0: Hey.
9: Always going to implement our structure, and I'm sure because one aspect what will 100% be different, this is a lot of pressure came on the players before game because of opening season and because of a lot of training sessions before first official match. And I'm sure we are now with more awareness where we are going, and I'm sure that will be also better and more serious performance, because every away match in Ghana is very difficult match.
0: All right, so Knee Apness is his agent.
1: Yeah.
0: Oh, I didn't know.
1: Knee or was it Katu?
0: Okay, but that's what it.
1: Knee has money.
0: Yes, money.
1: When they say solidarity, you know solidarity for football?
0: You're
1: not supposed to know.
0: Let's go.
6: So, Ediana will take FC Samatex at Nana Jemai Bedu's Park in their first home game. And also, Swedro All Blacks will also take on the BB United at the Swedro Sports Stadium. Mm. And Young Apostles will also play Basaki Holy Stars FC at Wenches Sports.
1: Come and pronounce the word she just did.
0: Which one?
1: The one you.
0: Which one is that?
1: Y-O-U-N-G.
0: Y-O-U-N-G. What's that? Wung. Young. What? Y-O-U-N-G. Young.
6: Young
1: apostles. Young. Young.
0: Okay.
6: And then Brecon Chelsea will also go up against Dreams FC at the Golden City Park. Karela United will also host Bechem United FC. So we just want everybody to be there. That's just what we have to do to support our own.
0: Is the Joy Sports team going to be there?
1: Me, I won't be there.
0: Oh.
1: Beauty Health President Mama said that before we go to the stadium, the matches have already decided.
0: No, okay.
1: When the president says, you want me to go and be there? How?
0: I was only asking for us. So, thank you so much.
1: Let's do CAF Confederation Cup. Nations FC will be in action. You know, they lost the first game against FC Diarra in Mali 1-0. And they'll be hosting the second game on Sunday at the Accra Sports Stadium. Their head coach is hopeful that they can turn it around. And their head coach is Dravko Lugarosic.
0: Dravko.
10: It's very hard to find goal scorer in Africa. Even every club, all of us, we are struggling to find someone who can score 15-20 goals per season. Doesn't matter. That's a teamwork. And then I'm expecting some of boys will stand up and maybe to put ball in the net. It's not necessary to be top goal. Some one of them to be top goal scorer. Let's make a team to be goal scorer, and some of them will put the ball directly in the net. But let's make it very simple.
1: Ruth says that we should share the story, so she will take one and I will take one.
0: Okay.
1: You can hear from Ibrahim Itako.
0: Mm-hmm.
1: He has led Midiama to Congo. They come up against TP Mazembe.
0: Right.
1: They also lost the first leg at the TNA Stadium, 1-0. But he's very convinced that if TP Mazembe were to open up, his boys will have a chance of progressing to the next phase.
0: Okay.
11: Yeah, of course, that's the only option we have. We have to go there to get a win so that we'll go to the next one. It's not easy, but I hope that, or I'm sure if we go there, they will open, they will not play defensive game like today. So definitely we have a chance to win over there.
1: Ladies supporting each other. She won't talk Black Princesses.
6: Yes, I want to talk about my favorite.
0: It's very, very important.
6: It's very, very important.
0: Very.
6: So, Princesses are actually going face to face with France.
0: Oh.
6: This is actually our final game.
0: Ish.
6: So.
1: When you say, are you part? You'll play the boss off.
6: Yes.
0: Oh, but I'm a woman. I'm supposed to support them even if I'm not playing.
6: But when Black Stars are actually playing, we always say, we won.
0: We are supporting them. So
6: why can't we also say that?
0: Every woman. Yes. If you won't support, all the men will support.
1: No, it's not about support, you know. Me are the part, too. Me are the support, too. But when you see, we are. Me, I know they play the ball some more. Me, I talk and get paid for it.
0: Okay.
6: Okay, so the Black Princesses are actually facing France. We already have 3 points, which is actually a great thing.
0: Okay.
6: So we actually stand a chance of progressing into the next stage.
0: That is if we.
1: That's a very good one there. That's a very good one.
0: Hey, yeah. France? We're good, aren't we?
6: Oh, our girls are actually good. Our ladies are good. If you watch the
1: games.
6: Are
1: they girls or ladies?
6: They're ladies.
1: So they are not underage.
0: No, they are not underage. 20 is not underage. They are ladies.
6: Yes. Uh-huh. So the game actually kicks off at 4 p.m.
0: today.
6: No. On Saturday.
0: On Saturday. Yes, okay. On that's Saturday, tomorrow.
6: So
0: okay.
6: We all have to be glued to our screens and support our ladies.
1: Support them in spirit.
0: Spiritually, yes. Let's support them.
1: Charles Samson is their head coach.
0: Who?
1: Charles Samson. Yes.
0: All right. Let's.
1: No, not the Samson that they go come out in here, no.
12: Pressure is part of it. We don't let that destabilize us. We came here with an aim, and we know from long that we have these three countries to play with. Unfortunately, we didn't get the results we want in the first. We got now a result that brings us up into the game. So we are approaching the France game to get the points that is needed to go further. That's our aim.
0: Very important.
1: The man, he be coach.
0: The coach?
6: Yeah.
0: Yes, he's a good coach.
1: In Pekin, they play for the Black Queens.
0: Really?
1: Yes.
0: Oh, that's
1: and
0: good.
1: His son too wants also to play for the Black Stars.
0: Oh, that's nice. That's a football
1: so
0: family.
1: So he's building a football dynasty.
0: You should build a football dynasty with your three sons.
1: So my dream is to born at least 12. When there are 12 of them, 12 boys.
0: I'm speaking on behalf of your wife.
1: I will have one. No, I'm going to marry more. She won't be the only person to born all of them. Do I want to kill her?
0: Okay. Oh, that's so nice. So, that's so sweet of you.
1: So she's done. She's born her three, so she's done. So other people come and born the other people.
0: Okay.
1: The other children. Right. So I'll have 12 boys. So me, I'll be the coach on the bench and we'll have one reserve.
0: Right.
1: The least talented boy, no, in the go day the bench. The 11 go start. UEFA Champions League.
0: Okay.
1: UEFA Champions League. Let's go.
6: Yokomo, so that I can talk about my Manchester.
1: There's this team. Its roots are from Ghana.
0: Okay.
1: Remember Akosi Apuni?
0: Yes, Akosi Apuni. Yeah, I remember.
1: Mike Leeson's wife.
0: Yes.
1: Okay. She bought the club when the club was about to be liquidated.
0: Oh.
1: So she bought it.
0: Okay.
1: And they were in Serie C under her leadership. And under her leadership, they managed to find themselves in Serie B.
0: Oh.
1: Then some people came to partner her to take over the majority leadership of the club. In Serie B, they brought on Cesc Fabregas to lead them.
0: Okay.
1: And in 3 seasons, they are playing the UEFA Champions League.
0: Wow.
1: Yeah.
0: Wow.
1: And guess what?
0: Mm.
1: In their first game in the UEFA Champions League under Cesc Fabregas, guess how many they won? 4-1 against RB Leipzig.
0: Wow.
1: Yeah. Cesc Fabregas is a proud man. Let's hear from him.
0: This is nice.
13: And again, we have a very, very young team. Now, unfortunately, I had to tell them and remind them that we have another big game on Monday. And again, very, very happy, 100% historical night for the city, for the club. But we need to be responsible and try to be competitive every 3 days, which is the big, big challenge for us this season.
0: And you know, I was very happy that you had to start the story with a woman who actually took over the club and how she worked it to that point for others to now join in, for a man to now, you know, lead it to where it is.
1: But I wouldn't be surprised if in the next season or two, Cesc Fabregas is called up to manage Chelsea. But they go sack Alonso very soon. They no go check.
14: Oh, no. You see, Chelsea, they have a way of doing their thing, so.
0: And what does...
1: They go sack up. And the kind of job Frank Cesc Fabregas is doing at Como is admirable. So I won't be surprised. All if right. Alonso start to lose 1, 2, 3, but they go sack up and then bring Cesc Fabregas back, you can't think.
0: Yeah. What does Ruth have to say about Manchester United? I think I have to get used to you being
1: a Man United fan.
0: Yeah, her being a Man United fan.
1: Yesterday she was happy.
0: She was happy. You were happy.
6: Yes.
0: Then Achu is happy.
6: I think it was a very easy win. Okay. I think I was here yesterday and I was like, 3-0. But even the boys made me proud. He scored four.
0: Four?
6: At Old Trafford.
0: Wow.
6: And I'm sure Alex Ferguson is also happy
0: because
6: this is a good start. I mean, we didn't start very well, but now
1: a good start against him from Azerbaijan, from Azerbaijan.
0: And I hope it doesn't end there for Manchester United, because you know, if people still do good and then
6: we're actually going to face City. You would see whatever
0: On Sunday.
6: Yes, it's a Manchester derby.
0: Make sure you come. If people still do good and then
6: we're actually going to face City. You would see whatever we.

0: Kini, it's been 66th place in 18 years. Wow. Congratulations to Roverman Productions.
1: Thank you very much.
0: How does it feel?
1: It feels very satisfying. It feels very fulfilling to know that quarter on quarter you show up at the National Theatre and people come and see what you've got, and they keep coming back.
0: And it's always packed.
1: Yes. That's a certain level of trust in what we do, and I think that there's nothing more satisfying than that. We believe that it's by the grace of God, and the beautiful people of Ghana have always shown us love, you know, and because of that, we can't stop going. 66th place. It's not a joke, Doreen. It's not. 66th place.
0: You see, even that wasn't a joke, but I was even, I don't know whether I was okay with it or I was scared when you all said you promised Ghanaians the new quarter, like was it going to happen?
1: I remember September 2008. I was part of the first cast.
0: 2008?
1: Yes. I was part of the first cast of Unhappy Wives, Confused Husbands. I was like one small boy wearing an oversized jacket on stage. And we had finished it and Uncle came on stage and promised a new play every quarter. They were like, man, Papa Chucky. Like, wait, change.
0: But you made it.
1: But yes, we made it. 18 years down the line, look at us. I think it goes to fulfill a certain scripture that says that open your mouth wide and I'll fill it. You know, God himself said it. And no matter how wide you open it, he's going to, at no point is he going to say my resources will run dry. And he's going to fill it according to the size of the container that you're bringing. You know, and because we knew that we wanted to do this every quarter, we had that level of faith and open ourselves wide. And he's been feeling it so far.
0: You
1: can't stop.
0: That is really good. And what do you think is that one thing that has kept you, as in Roverman Productions, going?
1: I think one great storytelling, two, good entertainment. We set out to be the people who gave people very good quality entertainment, where you'd have to go somewhere and doesn't necessarily mean that you have to buy food and drink, you know. Now we have these places where if you go there and you don't buy food and drink, there's no proper place where you can hang out with that family member or that person you love. Then it means that Bredash doesn't have somewhere proper to go.
0: That's true.
1: If we are setting up a place to say, okay, we are giving you good quality storytelling every quarter, then you can come with your family. We are giving you good quality alternative entertainment. You can come from the grandfather to the grandchild. Everybody can come and watch an amazing play. And I think that is what has kept people going. And two, pure love from Ghana. Wow. You know, pure love from Ghana. And I think it's basically the grace of God, you know.
0: Mm.
1: And also, we've come to understand that Ghanaians will follow up on something that you have set in and principle, and we know that we take Ghanaians seriously. We start our place on time, and they know that once you start your place on time, you are taking us seriously. We have good quality entertainment. Starting on time is something amazing. It's made in Ghana. Why not? We are going to support it, and that's why they keep coming.
0: You know, when I heard Money Trap and I'd been reading about it, I thought it was one of the new plays, but it looks like it's something.
1: So Honey Trap actually is our 66th play. It is our new play. Actually started last weekend, and it's a play that will blow your mind. This is a play that is set on a man called James. James runs a very big financial institution. He's all there, he's all that. Now, James is about to get into trouble, but he doesn't know it yet. A trap has been set before him using a very beautiful girl called Sonia. And, you know, James is divorced. Now, who will step into James' life to warn him about the trap but his ex-wife, Gail, who comes in to tell him that, listen, the girl that you are going to do this thing with in Ada, she's a trap.
0: An annoying man.
1: The question is, if your ex-wife steps up to tell you that the girl you have now is a trap, will you listen? There's a question that I think Bredash should come.
0: I am sure 98% of men will not listen.
1: Well, yes, but the question is, if you cared much about me, did you leave me in the first place?
0: Then go and fall in the trap.
1: Don't come and tell me that the girl is a trap. So basically, that is what sets the ball rolling for Honey Trap. We have exciting characters like Jafar, who has been his able secretary and PA and is also supporting him. Then there's Yakubu, who doesn't know where he belongs. He belongs to the winning side, you know, and Oboha. Then there's Chairman Usu. When he steps in, he says, Chairman, they told me about it. You know, can you imagine? You know?
0: Okay.
1: Yes, he's someone who says, can you jail Chairman Usu to me? Imagine.
0: And when are the days for?
1: So, Honey Trap is running again. It started running last weekend. The feedback has been

0: phenomenal. The pictures, the videos. You can check out our socials, Roverman Productions, then the Uncle Libo White on Facebook and Instagram. Mm. You can see how it went the last weekend. It's been received so well. It's running again today.
1: Okay.
0: Today, Friday, tomorrow, Saturday, and then Sunday. Mm. Tonight, we are going, as usual, 7 p.m.
1: Mm-hmm.
0: After the show, we have an after party at the National Theatre. That's how we do it.
1: Boom.
0: There's a lot of traffic. Don't be in a hurry to go home. So come and let's have fun. And when we finish, we party. Then on Saturday, we have a 4 p.m. and we have an 8 p.m. And then on Sunday, we have three shows, 1 p.m., 4 p.m. and 8 p.m. So we call it Roverman 1, 2, 3.
1: Yeah.
0: One show on Fridays, two shows on Saturdays, and three shows on Sunday. And then, and we start on time. 7 p.m. prompt, curtains go up.
1: Wow.
0: 4 p.m. prompt, 8 p.m. prompt, 1 p.m., 4 p.m., 8 p.m. is going up on time.
1: Mm.
0: We're going to ensure you a good quality time at the National Theatre. No reason why you should miss Honey Trap.
1: Very, very important. Mm. And it looks like, so for the first time, especially those who are coming for the first time,
0: they've
1: never been to a Roverman play, productions play.
0: Yeah, like a cracker not winning Science and Man's Quiz before.
1: Yes.
0: Don't worry, I'm an a cracker boy. I understand
1: Okay. What would you tell them?
0: Well, I'll tell them that, one, they are missing a lot. We have been in there. There's a reason why we have been doing this for 18 years and we still keep getting the numbers coming back. I will tell them that, look, it's not about the price.
1: Mm.
0: Because if it's about the price, we have a price point for everybody. Yeah. Now, let me explain. The price for one ticket is 300 Ghana cedis, mm-hmm. which is very affordable.
1: Yes.
0: Now, if you want to buy for two, it's 500 Ghana mm-hmm. cedis. So it makes it much more affordable because there's a discount.
1: Mm-hmm.
0: Now, if you have a loyalty card, it's 225.
1: Yeah.
0: So it goes less. Now, if you want to watch the Sunday 1 p.m. show, it's 200 cedis.
1: Wow.
0: So you can't sit back and say, I haven't watched it because I don't have money. 200 cedis there, at least you should be able to get it to watch the Sunday 1 p.m. show.
1: So that can give me plenty.
0: Exactly. You understand? And then also, buying a ticket is easy. You know, you can come to the front desk of Joy FM to buy a ticket.
1: Yeah.
0: But you can also use your phone to buy *365*535#. Simple.
1: Mm.
0: You understand? So I don't see why you should say that I haven't watched it before. And you are missing a lot. Mm. You know, you are missing a lot. The entertainment level, the lessons, the laughter, the beauty of everything. People, look, last week, Akosua Buzia was there. And if you know Akosua Buzia, that's the daughter of the former head of state, like Victor Buzia.
1: Yeah.
0: And she has been on Broadway. She said it on stage. Said she's been on Broadway with Lupita Nyong'o. And she said there is no... The level that we put up our shows, it's not done anywhere else in the world.
1: Wow.
0: This is Akosua Buzia.
1: Mm-hmm.
0: An accomplished actress,
1: mm-hmm.
0: you know, who has been on stage with Lupita Nyong'o. And if you know Lupita Nyong'o,
1: it's
0: not a joke.
1: She's a
0: you
1: big
0: know.
1: Deal.
0: Yes. So we are telling you that there is something sweet, something amazing happening here in this country. This Uncle Libo is one of us. We are one of you people.
1: Mm-hmm.
0: There's no reason for you to sit back and say, oh, I'll hear about it and not go. At least buy a ticket, buy two, come and experience it. And if you don't like it, you can say that.
1: Right.
0: But if you come in and you experience it and you don't like it too, that means your family people too are working, you know.
1: Yeah.
0: Yeah. But most importantly, this is a call to everybody. Once you can hear me, I want you to pick up your phone, dial *365*535#. Buy the ticket, come and watch it. And if you don't enjoy it, my name is Ken Saki. I'll refund your money to you.
1: All right, and it's happening all weekend, especially starting today. So
0: yes,
1: you can go today,
0: yes.
1: you can
0: National
1: go tomorrow,
0: Theater.
1: And you can go on Sunday. So
0: yes,
1: make sure
0: National
1: you go
0: Theater,
1: and
0: yes.
1: see the play,
0: yeah,
1: and come and thank us because there will not be any refunding anywhere.
0: At
1: it's
0: all.
1: Never happened,
0: at all,
1: and
0: at
1: it
0: all,
1: won't
0: all.
1: Happen.
0: It won't, it okay. won't happen.
1: They'll rather come and thank you,
0: yes,
1: yes,
0: at all. At all.
1: Thank you so much, Nisaki, for joining
0: thank
1: us this morning.
0: Much,
1: and all the best.
0: Thank you. Thank you. Thank you.
1: Well, it's still Derek. It's on Hit 103.9 FM. And as I mentioned, I have quite a good conversation coming up. Y'all should listen. Honey Boy is my guest next. And there's so much to talk about. He has a new album. He's doing amazing on TikTok, on social media. And yeah, it's really good. Pradash, I don't know if you helped me with this or with that glass. 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And as I said, Honey Boy is my next guest on the show. In fact, today we're going to listen to some good music, so you can't afford to miss out on it. Now let's talk about sex for jobs. A job opportunity should never come at the cost of a personal dignity, safety, or consent. The ACT Foundation Ghana presents the Sex for Jobs Conference 2026 under the theme Addressing Sexual Harassment, Exploitation, Abuse, and Stakeholder Accountability. Conference details, of course, is on the 5th of November, 8:30 a.m. to 2 p.m. and it's at the Mervyn Peak Ambassador Hotel in Accra. You can also participate virtually, and you just have to pay 100 cedis for that, and then in-person attendance is strictly by invitation. You can also join virtually, and I'm sure when the time comes, definitely a link will be sent where people can actually join in there and have a good time on the conference. And of course, as I said, my guest today is Honey Boy. We have a lot to talk about. Y'all should tune in. If you have any questions, you have any comments for him, you can send them via WhatsApp number 0548-841-039. My name is Doreen Avio, and I'm here with the entire team. I'll be right back.

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9: 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Oh, you've already put it on.

0: Hits 1039 FM. This is Daybreak Hits. And well, I did mention to you earlier that I have a guest joining me this morning. Well, my guest today is one of Ghana's fastest rising Afrofusion voices. His name is Edward Tego, aka Honey Boy. Honey Boy. And he's from Ablekuma, collaborating with Shatawale on winning hits like Putty with Medical and Ghetto Girl with Kelvin Boy. And now he has a debut album led by Peace of Mind. He actually just shut down his community with a fan float last weekend. And this morning, he joins me here in the studio. Ladies and gentlemen, I present to you Honey Boy. Good morning.
1: Good morning.
0: How are you doing?
1: I'm fine. How are you doing?
0: I'm very well, thank you. You know, the name, is it Honey Boy or Honey Boy or Honey Boy?
1: So, Charlie, the girls, they call me Honey Boy.
0: Honey Boy,
1: and
0: okay.
1: The boys, yeah, they do everything but Honey Boy.
0: Yeah. Okay.
1: So, it's Honey Boy, actually.
0: It's Honey Boy. Yeah. Such a name. But why you name yourself Honey Boy?
1: Yeah, so, I'm a Christian, and then, you know, we Christians, we like to symbolize things, even if we are praying. You know, like the way someone will take honey and see in person, my brother, yeah, they say a war. So, the same way. So, just positive, like. Positive. No man head then coin by my brother. So yeah. So it's like a symbol to myself.
0: You know, I've been watching you on socials, but now I'm taking a critical look at you. You have two colors in your hair.
1: Yeah. Yeah.
0: Why? What are these colors? One black, one blonde? Mm-hmm. Why?
1: So at least people could notice me more, you know. You know, sometimes a bit me show video. Okay, guy now what I need to have blonde or black. Yeah, so you know. That's it.
0: But you could have chosen any other color, maybe a red, a yellow, a blue, green, white.
1: I feel the blonde itself, sometimes it comes like yellow. Yellow star way, you know, B is my signature, so black and yellow.
0: Yeah, I think you're representing those colors too, even with your glasses and even your color, you know, like your color itself, your fair and complexion and all that.
1: Yeah.
0: Oh,
1: I like the way you talk.
0: Oh, thank you. Well, they were so sweet. Anyway, you shut down your should I say your hood or your area over the weekend.
1: Yeah.
0: Ablekuma. Yeah. You know, when we talk of Ablekuma, it's not a list that we always hear, you know, giving a shout out from Ablekuma. Yeah. But you are from Ablekuma. Probably, I don't know whether to say the first time we're hearing an artist like really from that area. And you went on a thank you tour. Yeah. Why that?
1: To just say thank you to them, because they've been amazing, you know, with the journey and everything. They've been like, they've been supportive. Matina, like, places be brave, but then Ablekuma has really been supportive to me, so I felt it's a way to, you know, pay them back physically, because sometimes I'm grateful through my social media. I thank them, but Matina, radio, Sami, the streets, Matina, they should know at least they are part of me. Not like Muhumi and Omofe, you know, they are part of me. So it's like a thanksgiving tour for everything they've done for me.
0: All right.
1: Yeah. And so also I was just giving back to them.
0: And also to connect with the people. I heard you were in the Chiefs places
1: that. Just to connect,
0: Oh, just to connect. That's so beautiful.
1: Yeah.
0: It's not everybody who is able to say thank you at the early stages of their life. Usually we want to get to a certain point when we're big known before we start saying thank you. So you saying thank you at the early stages, I'm sure it will mean a lot to them. And with a thank you comes in with something also beautiful. I've been following you more on TikTok. I see your videos and I'm always like, yeah, you look really tiny in the TikTok videos.
1: Yeah.
0: Is it intentional?
1: I did this time and yeah, so
0: what have you been eating?
1: Oh, me di chichis kakra.
0: Chichis,
1: yeah,
0: eh?
1: Chichis kakra.
0: But still
1: now. Still now.
0: Wait, when you read the $1 million, you go come.
1: Amen.
0: Go come. So
1: amen,
0: make you no fear.
1: Amen.
0: But you also came from a background. I think your song winning with Shatawale also brought something really to you.
1: Yeah.
0: It looks like it means a lot.
1: Yeah.
0: But also working with a brand like Shatawale, what is that one lesson you learned from him?
1: Be selfless and also do what you like, just do what you want to do. You might not know who is watching, but then selfless is one thing, regardless of who you are talking to. you know, humanity comes first. So yeah, I learned a lot from him.
0: Okay, now prior to, you know, working with all these artists, I say these artists because it's not easy to have artists like that.
1: Yeah,
0: you know, at the early stages, you've worked with Shatta Wale, you've worked with Medical, you've worked with Calvin Boy.
1: Yeah,
0: prior to all of that or working with them, how long had you been in the space before, you know, getting that recognition and everything from Shatta and the others?
1: Yeah, so basically I started doing music, but then it wasn't that serious because, you know, education, they be my papa, we school no ni base school and I know that. So yeah, so it was really hard to combine studies with music, you know.
0: Right.
1: So it was like after the university you can have your way with music. So
0: okay,
1: after the university I decided to take music serious.
0: Yeah. Serious. Okay, sounds good. So now they are okay. So you've done what daddy wants.
1: Yeah.
0: Does it mean at some point would you further your education?
1: Oh yes. Very, very, very necessary.
0: Mm.
1: Very necessary.
0: With all the knowledge you have, I feel that you can do a lot more when it comes to education and all that. Go and learn up. Maybe if you learn about music and management, you can come in and manage my career. And now with the songs Calvin Boy, Medical and all that, working with them too, how was the experience like?
1: It was great because first of all, I would like to say a big thank you to Shatta Wale, Medical, Calvin Boy, you know, for putting me on, because indeed they really did their best for me, you know. So I feel we've learned a lot, and even the Bible says that preparation is very important. So Yeah. Boy, I wonder that. So working with them was a bit easy.
0: Okay.
1: Yeah, because they felt I also have that knowledge a bit. So it was really easy.
0: Yeah.
1: It made everything soft as well.
0: Oh, that's good to hear. God bless all of them. And I know that there's more to come. Mm. And with all of this, you've been able to also put an album together. Before we talk about the entire album, with your videos you've been doing on TikTok, you know, I don't know whether sometimes I'm tempted to think that, I don't know whether to call you a gospel artist too, or an inspirational artist. Yeah. I don't know. You know, yes, you do the Afrofusion, but you bring that aspect of you as well. Why?
1: Yeah, because I feel it's about experience, you know, life pressure, no, regardless of the life anarchy pandemonium throws at you. You are able to, you know, stay focused because your mind should be your weapon. So, yeah, I feel experiences are the best. Experiences are the best instead of buying too much, because I believe in experiencing more than buying. So I feel me teaching people through my music, through what I say, means a lot.
0: Now you are very, very active on TikTok.
1: Yeah.
0: Do you post the videos yourself?
1: Yeah, I do them myself sometimes too.
0: The team,
1: my people, yeah, my team.
0: The team does it. And how often do you shoot content?
1: Every day.
0: Whoa.
1: Every day.
0: You don't sleep?
1: Yeah, every day. Like I said, preparation. So every day.
0: What do you feel it can do for you?
1: A lot, because TikTok is a very big, you know, platform, and you might even think, oh, Ghana nae shoba. To TikTok, it's just like 5% of Ghanaians watching you. So I feel the more you do content, the more you reach out to, you know, other audiences as well. So yeah, the content should flow. You might not know who is watching you as well.
0: Okay, but you know you have a great following on TikTok as well. How does it feel when people react to your music, maybe the things you share, and especially based on experiences? It can be even from older folks, because some people are old, but maybe they never get to experience what you experience. So they listen to you and they are able to connect. How does it feel?
1: I feel great, because some even come in my DM. Today I was at work, nothing was going on and everything. My boss called me to, you know, give me something. I had this job and all that. I've been seeing them in my DM. Your music is really good. I was even listening to it and I received their call and all that. So I feel so great. I feel God is in control.
0: Those ones come. Do you also get DMs from the ladies too?
1: That one's zero goofy answer. Zero them bright, I beg you.
0: you said the page there, you post, they also post.
1: Yeah.
0: So you should be able to tell me if
1: that one they are not know. If it's zero you go no. That one they are not know.
0: Oh, zero, come there, you will come and you shall answer that question, because I want to know how many brides go answer. Okay, because I want to know how many of the ladies.
1: Yeah, if you can women on my side, they'll be bright. Yeah, mm. bright women.
0: So,
1: yeah,
0: so
1: bright.
0: You know they see.
1: No, me they know they see.
0: Or when you see, you close your eyes.
1: I know they see at all, safe.
0: Huh?
1: No, I'm blind to them. I know they see.
0: Wow, the ladies are listening, no?
1: I know they see you.
0: What would you call your fans though?
1: Beacons.
0: Hey, that mean coming back, honeybees. Beacons.
1: Yeah, the beacons.
0: Wow.
1: It's a clan we are joining together, so okay. You've been really supportive.
0: And how is it going with them?
1: Going well. You know, we are still gathering more because I feel our music is still extending.
0: Mm.
1: And as day goes by, we'll get more people to, you know, join. Yeah.
0: Mm. And I hope you'll be able to control them because, you know, the fans, it gets to a point where when you're not able to control them, it becomes chaotic.
1: Yeah,
0: I'm sure you have followed everything that is going on social media. Are you ready for what comes with it?
1: Of course. I mean, I'll say again, preparation, even the Bible says it.
0: Mm.
1: So yeah, I'm ready.
0: Okay. Yeah. I hope you have more ladies though. I'm looking forward to seeing a fan base that will have more ladies.
1: Mm.
0: You know, ladies, we like peace.
1: Yeah.
0: Mm,
1: yeah,
0: the thing to eat you when you see ladies, then you close your eyes. Now, how they go follow you?
1: Oh, yeah, same.
0: Whoa, but they go come.
1: Mm.
0: I hope that you get something positive.
1: Mm-hmm.
0: I've been thinking, I mean, I don't know whether I should let you do one of those gospel ones for me, and then maybe we can talk about peace of mind.
1: Okay.
0: Mm, I don't know what you would want to sing for me on a Friday like this. My morning was not too good because I couldn't pronounce my there's a demon around me. Edem this morning, instead of saying regularly, I said regularly, and I couldn't wrap my head around it. So far it's been okay, it's okay. Mm. But maybe you can make it better for me.
1: Mm.
0: So maybe sing something that would for our listeners too.
1: You ready, baby? Why am I
0: here?
1: You make us here, na yes, why here? For the apparatus, yes, I know. And no fire, ni ye. Yes, we need who you want with P. But in this hour, ni bremo. To me, ni na brandy wants it. Yes, you bow, a bravo, ma. Your money, na be ye. You ready, nim, ye, ya, woundy. Obey, ni, ama, ho. Your my head, ni, ma, bravo, ma. Obey in a referee mo. Everybody name there in your meeting. Obey in a mommy. You're my head in my bravo. Obey in a referee mo.
0: I think you're so blessed.
1: Ah,
0: because I know you're not too well.
1: Mm.
0: But even though you're not too well, you still sounded good.
1: Everybody.
0: Do you go to church?
1: Yeah. Pentecost, full Pentecost boy.
0: Do you go every Sunday?
1: Yeah.
0: You go every Sunday with your hair, everything.
1: Yes.
0: Nobody talks about it.
1: No, I even sing at church sometimes.
0: Is it? Oh, and in your Misha, but why didn't you think of doing gospel music? Because listening to you sing, this is also, it's touching.
1: I feel there are still elements. You know, someone can even sing gospel on Afrobeat.
0: Mm.
1: So sometimes it's what you preach, okay, and what comes from inner. Yeah. So I feel it's the same thing.
0: Okay.
1: For me, yeah.
0: Mm. But it wouldn't be bad to have to bring out maybe a gospel album or something, because I don't know, there's something about the voice.
1: Mm.
0: You know, it just calls you.
1: Yeah.
0: It's, the voice says, listen. So that's what I'm asking. So maybe you might want to consider that.
1: Yeah, oh, you're diva now.
0: I may say, me and Kasamu, a lot of titles. Now, it's just that when I say, they don't believe
1: Kaish,
0: it.
1: Kaish. Oja.
0: And then they're positive. So, before peace of mind, how many tattoos do you have?
1: I think I have like 28.
0: Eh?
1: 28.
0: 1, 2, 3, 3, 3, 3, 28.
1: They are not big though. They are some are tiny. They all have minis as well.
0: 28?
1: Yeah.
0: Why? Oh, yeah. Nka bide ba ku mienu 3.
1: What was that? 28 amen kano. En sonson. Ebi wo ayi swa se. But I count it.
0: Yeah, but like, you know, that's a lot.
1: Mm.
0: Why? Like, I mean, you don't feel pain?
1: No, this is a 3D tattoo, so I don't feel pain. And yeah, what I get my phone in video.
0: 3D? What's the difference?
1: Yo, so they have one that you can even feel the touch. It will leave in your raw skin, like rough, something rough.
0: Yes.
1: But mine is not like, oh, kata when you cannot do suffer me as well.
0: It's smooth.
1: Yes.
0: Okay. Oh. I asked that. Oh, so which one do they? Which one would you get the rough one?
1: Warigama for Lincoln, you know them. Warigama.
0: How is that?
1: I don't know. Yana Mujana too.
0: Ah.
1: Yeah.
0: Then that means probably the skin is not good for it.
1: Yeah. Aside the skin, what the machine they even use.
0: Mm-hmm.
1: It's not that standard.
0: You know? Okay. Okay. And they also stick for tattoo. Tattoo.
1: Oh yeah, yeah. Most kappa.
0: Let
1: me show you.
0: Okay. I like. So far, I can only see the one around your neck. What
1: it's
0: does
1: a fly
0: it mean?
1: And a bee. You know,
0: a fly and a bee.
1: Flower. Maybe for say my background, flower.
0: Okay. And the bees, you've liked the bees for long.
1: Since.
0: Ah, bees, dear. They are not insects or animals that may like because they sting a lot.
1: At least honeys are from them, and my name is Honey Boy, so it symbolizes everything.
0: Then you really like honey.
1: Yeah.
0: What do you eat it with?
1: Bread. Bread.
0: You know what? I like the way you took a deep breath before answering. Like you had to pause because I said not answer. No, you had to think about it before. Why? What else do you eat with honey?
1: Lots of things.
0: Lots of things. You want to list them?
1: Some are so. Some are even hard.
0: Honeybee, let's talk about Peace of Mind. That is a brand new. That's your debut album.
1: Yeah, it's a single out of mine.
0: Peace of Mind.
1: Yeah.
0: I don't know, but this morning when I woke up and I was getting ready, usually I'll wake up and then I just pray, and then after I just try to go on social media to see what's going on before I come to work. The moment I jumped on TikTok, you just showed up. I'm like, is it because you are coming? The algorithm knows that you are coming on my show today, so maybe just showed me. And when I saw the video, I was like, wow. I was just listening to you. I was like, okay, this is really good. Peace of Mind. Why Peace of Mind?
1: So first of all, I'd like to thank Sky G so much. So he's behind my visuals and everything.
0: Sky G
1: directed. Yeah.
0: Okay.
1: Yeah,
0: all right.
1: Solid guy.
0: Mm.
1: So Peace of Mind. It's an experience I've had as well. So the theme of the song itself talks about, regardless of what life throws at you and everything, stay put, like stay focused. Bibia Befa.
0: Okay.
1: Yeah, so yeah, basically that's it.
0: That's it. Okay. I would want us to listen to Peace of Mind. And when we come back, there's more. If you're just joining us, Honey Boy is my guest here today. And we've been talking about music, his life, his name, his hair, tattoos. Like, we've been talking about a number of things. And he sang for me and you.
1: Yeah.
0: Yes, it wasn't just me. You sang for all of us. So if you have any questions, you have any comments, you can send them via our WhatsApp number 0548-841-039. DJ Ridash, show them.

0: When you answer, how many minutes is the song?
1: 2 minutes, 45 seconds.
0: Not only 2 minutes. Why did you make it 3 minutes? And then you can add the coins, the 25, 35, 45 seconds. That's one day. Why two minutes? That's on the bill. Eh? That's on the bill. So why do you make it short for us?
1: So you go listen again.
0: And so Moku beg you, you go record another one. No, but this is really a beautiful song. And as you said, I mean, it sounds gospel, it sounds inspiring, and it sounds a lot, and it gives you peace of mind as well. If you have that peace of mind and you listen to this song, well, I won't say real
1: moi. Yeah, you go revive your spirit also.
0: Yeah, but you know, you had a street vibe. Why the sudden switch to this?
1: Yeah, so I feel in life there are stages, you know. There are stages where there should be calmness. There are stages where you feel, nah, I need to take my time. You know, and take some life serious as well. Like the real be work, you know. Obe praise, for example, akola yoba. Oma, upiba. You know, ube ba no wa count lipstick, wa show week. Bobe nyi nsan yo mani agu akwa na. Eni ni ase.
0: Yeah, the way you
1: said. So I feel in life there are stages. You know, stages are obey initial kakra. Stages are going to say at least there should be calmness and also get to know God yourself.
0: Right.
1: Yeah. So that's the stage I am right now.
0: Okay, you're getting to know God more.
1: Myself. Yeah.
0: When I say you can even be a pastor.
1: You can be John 13, an elder. Verse 14 to 15. God says, "Me preach here."
0: Because if you're like you go to church, you sing at church. We have an elder here. He's an elder at the Pentecost Church.
1: Oh, okay.
0: Yes, Elder Nathaniel.
1: Okay.
0: So it wouldn't be bad for you to be like an elder or anything. But do you see yourself in doing that, moving forward, like maybe standing in the presence of people, preaching the word of God, teaching? You see yourself doing that?
1: When God says yes, yes.
0: So. But would you love to? Oh, say it and it will come to pass.
1: Oh no, but I feel when God says yes, it's yes. Even if I love to. Send a Bible.
0: Yeah, but the way you are going, dear. I said you have too many things in your head. You have so much to share. And I believe you probably have a lot to share in terms of experience as well.
1: Yeah, a lot.
0: So I think that it won't be bad. So you're teaching and then you teach the young ones too.
1: So.
0: It won't be bad at all. So maybe I'm looking. So Peace of Mind is a song from the album.
1: From the album.
0: So the album, how many songs do you have in it? On it? On Mr. Agla removes you from studio. Take this other gentleman, put the back there. Masa me prau. How many songs do you have on the album?
1: As I want to say, DVB have to draw.
0: Oh, say this one. You see, we don't have the album yet, so you are just giving us an idea of what to expect. So maybe it could be maybe roughly. You can say roughly.
1: Roughly 10 songs.
0: Ebra.
1: Yeah.
0: You have been cooking.
1: Of course.
0: Bro, dear rice, everything.
1: Wow.
0: What is ebuye?
1: Oh, ebuye. What's now?
0: Ah, wait. Ebuye, break and eat.
1: No, they didn't buy it. They money the money could be.
0: Ah, is it the yam the ampesi with the
1: no,
0: oil?
1: No. I know what they say. I know I say potom say buy it. Buy it.
0: What is the buy it?
1: We know we come to come with it.
0: Roughly 10 songs, and you have collaborations on it, or this is just some. This is just you trying.
1: Yeah, this is me trying to connect with my fans. You know, me telling people this is me.
0: Right. 10 songs. And you're currently promoting Peace of Mind.
1: Yeah.
0: And Peace of Mind,
1: so it's the same theme as well. You know, I'm preaching hope, faith, and everything. Everything Christian, everything God.
0: Yeah. But that means you then there's a gospel album.
1: Yeah.
0: It's like because.
1: Like a street gospel
0: album. Yeah, sort of. So, well, I cannot wait. And when do you plan on releasing it?
1: Hopefully next month.
0: Next month.
1: Yeah, the date is not out yet.
0: Okay, so around this time, apart from promoting the song, what would you be doing?
1: Yeah, so the song is actually it's actually a project of me giving back to society again. So the song, the theme of the song is also preaching hope, you know, faith and everything. So it's a whole project we are trying to put out there. Aside me putting out the song, also going out to, you know, donate to the needy, charity and everything. So yeah, it's a project that is making us give back to society.
0: Right.
1: Yeah. So it's a whole project as well. So we'll be going out to, you know, give to the needy, support the needy and everything.
0: I was just checking online and I noticed that your record label is Beacons Live Entertainment.
1: That's my family.
0: That's your family. Is it owned by you?
1: How would I say?
0: Say it the way it's supposed to
1: it's,
0: be.
1: It's a family, like a clan, yeah. So it's not owned by me myself as well.
0: But
1: so
0: more like
1: More like I'm the face.
0: You're
1: the
0: face. Yeah. So more of like friends coming together and seeing a talent and wanting
1: brothers.
0: To support brothers.
1: Brothers, yeah.
0: Okay, brothers.
1: Mm.
0: Oh. Okay. And yeah. So who funds your work? Maybe so
1: nina
0: shit.
1: I won't fear. Bible, no crack can say. And nippy being part of
0: the
1: and you know, the new maybe to draw on to me sell.
0: Hey, God forbid.
1: Aha, meeting on. It's never catacata so cagra.
0: You are spiritual.
1: Namisha, maybe you'll be a Namisha.
0: Oh, Namisha,
1: no.
0: God bless the person.
1: Ye be a bomb pie man. Oh, bomb pie man, yeah. Bomb pie man, the bush and food.
0: Right now, you're talking like a woman who has a boyfriend yet to marry that boyfriend but is scared to put a photo of that boy out there because other women will go for the boy.
1: Yes
0: So that's very, what
1: very,
0: you just
1: very
0: did
1: necessary.
0: Very important. Okay, and who produced the album?
1: Yeah, so the album is a collaboration though, so I have three producers on it.
0: Oh,
1: so shout out to Jenny K Inside Nigeria, Puzzle Inside Nigeria, and also Scanty, the one who produced Shatawale's song with me. Yes, Scanty Inside Abrekuman. Yeah, God bless him so much. He has been putting me on as well.
0: In Nigeria, how
1: better?
0: Yeah,
1: I feel
0: some serious producers.
1: Yes, serious, and even Ghana as well. Ghana as well. So yeah,
0: or
1: beats me. Yeah,
0: or it's based on relationship.
1: Yeah, relationship, and also I've worked with them before. And also the kind of sound I want to put out there, you know, matches with their, you know, their sounds, their uniqueness when it comes to picking sounds as well. So yeah,
0: right.
1: I said I want to, you know, Max and Jay, Netherlands. Yeah, they are the ones mixing, mastering everything.
0: Wow. Hey, Brad, the preparation there, you prepared, pal.
1: That's not because the Bible. Yeah, I'm the Bible. Yeah, in fact.
0: Then I have a lot because, you know, I have just two managers, but I don't have a whole eight. But me cry, me level your sack with you.
1: Yeah.
0: You understand?
1: Yeah.
0: So I like the way you've prepared and like you're just moving the way you are moving.
1: Yeah.
0: This is beautiful. And also I hear that you only didn't come here.
1: Yeah.
0: Did you listen to me earlier this morning?
1: This morning, yeah, in your car.
0: So you knew I was hungry?
1: Yeah.
0: You knew I hadn't eaten.
1: Yeah.
0: You were such a darling. You brought me. Me na me face, you know. And no more come home.
1: Yeah.
0: So I'm the face of the food.
1: Yeah.
0: Ah, today I've been blessed by men. Oh.
1: Yeah.
0: Look around. I am the only woman here.
1: Oh.
0: How many men? Count. You count.
1: Nyamishwa.
0: Ah, count.
1: One, yes, two, I get to answer. Arms, bole.
0: I'm telling you. 1, 2, 3, 4, 5, 6, 7, 8, 9, 10. Hey, 11.
1: Yeah.
0: Ah.
1: Yeah. Me home bright or one son of Jinan.
0: Me say bright on one age. Bright no on one. Hey, Miss Ozi, I am blessed. There's breakfast for me. I'm grateful and thank you so much to you. Thank you to your team as well for bringing me breakfast.
1: Yeah.
0: Who is bright to you?
1: Bright than how you any? As you said, then where you any?
0: Bright is a notorious and a very controversial personality on Facebook.
1: Yeah.
0: And you know, when I see his post, sometimes I want to run from Facebook.
1: He's very difficult as well. He's very, very difficult.
0: In your team?
1: Yeah, he's very difficult. He will make your life miserable if you are not working.
0: So that means it's not even on Facebook alone?
1: No.
0: Not
1: no.
0: socials alone?
1: Yeah, very, very
0: But in
1: difficult.
0: Real life?
1: Yes.
0: But he looks quiet.
1: On your side every day.
0: Okay, all right. But he's hard working.
1: Yeah, very hard working.
0: And very supportive.
1: Yes,
0: I know about
1: yes,
0: that.
1: Yes,
0: okay,
1: yes.
0: That's good. And then Zeal?
1: Hey!
0: Zeal boy.
1: Hey! Zeal.
0: Zeal,
1: they're very responsible.
0: Okay. Very responsible.
1: Very responsible.
0: Me nim say I can give that to Zeal. But well, Zeal boy. Me say. me give you a chance to tell me about all these young men here. I've mentioned Bright, I've mentioned Zeal. Who is the one behind the camera here?
1: Wow, Sha. Yeah, his name is Ugly.
0: Eh?
1: Ugly, I want time.
0: Why would he name himself Ugly?
1: Unless he tells us who.
0: You know, till now, I was not here when Ugly and Tough came here, so I couldn't. But I've been, why would you name yourself Ugly?
1: Ugly, why would you name yourself Ugly?
0: You are ugly. Okay. All right. He's not ugly, by the way. And then the gentleman, I saw one who was smartly dressed. He also has,
1: Yeah, Miss Wei. I call him Miss Wei.
0: Okay, why do you call him Miss
1: Wei? That's fairy tale, actually, yeah. He's fairy also tale. A producer, yeah.
0: He's also a producer. Yeah, okay, yeah, he's smartly dressed. And yeah. Then the one sitting there.
1: Mr. Danso,
0: what
1: that's my right hand man. Mr.
0: Your
1: Danso,
0: right hand
1: yeah,
0: man.
1: Very wild man.
0: Okay, and then the one in the.
1: That's other, Michael. Yeah, Michael Clinton, yeah.
0: Okay, and they're all in the team.
1: Yeah.
0: Oh, that's beautiful.
1: Yeah.
0: I like it when I see men work together like this. Yeah. I'm so happy for you, honestly. Yeah. I think that based on all you're doing on socials, your works, your music, I think you've put in a lot. And as you said, you have prepared so much that we're here today talking about your music. This is not the first time I've spoken to you.
1: Yeah. We are so blessed. When I heard, you'll be coming here, I was like, oh, it's Shirankwan.
0: The few times you came to, that's now a different kakra. The hair was not long like this.
1: It was long.
0: Yeah, no, but the locks too, they grow.
1: Yeah,
0: they grow. Yeah. So maybe it was a bit slightly shorter, not too long.
1: Yeah.
0: And then maybe the conversation was different.
1: Yeah.
0: But today is also different, but it's also good.
1: Like I said, I'm getting closer to God more. So things are changing.
0: Wait. You're getting closer to God more. What are some of the experiences or challenges you've had as a young man who was growing up, whether from home, school? What are some of the things? Because I'm asking that because of the kind of songs you do. You know, yes, I know you're leaning towards God and everything, but definitely something must have happened or something might have gone on. It could either be wrong or right for you to want to lean towards God. Is your father a pastor? What is it?
1: No, so my father is not a pastor, but then a Christian as well.
0: Okay.
1: My mom is serious with God. She sings at church as well.
0: How did your mom take it with your hair?
1: Oh yeah, so basically, on also opinion, my papa's opinion, actually, my papa owned a band.
0: Oh.
1: Yeah, and owned a studio as well.
0: Oh.
1: Yeah, so it's like music. So yeah. I told her, this is what I want to do. I started schooling, this is what I'm doing. I was like, okay. She was like, okay, finish my school for me, have good grades. Then you can go back. As long as you are not hurting anyone, this is you. And I know you as well, so yeah, feel free.
0: And she doesn't have a problem with your hair? She never had a problem with
1: it? I call her, say, what call you? Then there's some few months now,
0: Onusu Akwebi. Oh!
1: Yeah, Onusu Akwebi.
0: That's nice.
1: Yeah, so. Oh, it was like that. I'm saying, yeah, instead of cutting him, why be
0: okay? This is parents, but usually mothers support their sons a lot more. Yeah. So, but Sepo PD and I, he was okay with the locks too.
1: Yeah, but quite unfortunate. Like, he passed like
0: 2 years ago. Yeah. I'm so sorry to hear that. But wherever he is, he'll be definitely proud of you.
1: Yeah, very proud.
0: We have another song. Mr. Bright just told me. Mr. Bright, you will see. AKA DJ Bradash. This one is called Money Palava, right? Hey, we'll talk about money. Let me see if Honey Boy also likes money.
2: Name, Honey Boy.
3: Wait, gentlemen.

0: na a honey boy I subai no no.
1: And say.
0: Ah. Seconds there ke 14 asa. Honey boy, this one. How many minutes?
1: What's the honey boy?
0: How many minutes?
1: This is also within that range, 2 minutes something seconds.
0: Is it? Why?
1: Same way we booby.
0: Oh, honey boy, Daddy. Yeah, my name do 3 minutes. We beg you, cause the song is nice. I'm sure a lot of people can relate because the messages that are coming out, I'm going to start reading.
1: But don't worry, I'll share a private link.
0: You say, you're not talking. You know, that is special. Zeal, don't look at where you're looking. I am a woman and I can do whatever I want to do. If Zeal, I'm talking to a man,
1: Zeal,
0: I know...
1: Zeal, Ima to me, why?
0: One day.
1: Ima to me, and she didn't...
0: Yes, I'm a woman. I'm not just... Yeah. Well, I have some messages here from listeners and fans of Honey Boy. This one says, good morning, Doreen. Kudos for the good job you are doing. Oh, me? Thank you. Honey Boy is a gift. His songs are very inspiring. Me, I'm the hits now come. Please, can you kindly ask him to sing a birthday song for me? My birthday is on Monday now. Honey Boy, for all you know, he's part of the Beacon. Beacons. He says, thank you. He says, Nana Ayensua Sassy Babe from Takrade. So you gonna sing for her?
1: Yeah, definitely. Happy birthday to you. Mm-hmm. Happy birthday to you. Happy birthday, dear supporter.
0: Ah!
1: Happy birthday to you.
0: Which of the supporters? Nana Ayesu, I hope you got your birthday song. This one says, Honey Boy Charlie, the song, the B. I guess that was a buzz. Sister Doreen just gave us. Baz Ben Amimai. I love the tunes, man. This be a shaman boy. Good morning, Miss Doreen. Baz Ben Amimai. I love

0: confidence, every book somewhere.
1: Yeah, every book.
0: Bright Future. This one there, from the look of things, would you like to put, like, is there a handle or something like that, or
1: yes, there's a handle actually. So on TikTok it's Beacons Life, B-E-C-O-N and Life.
0: Okay.
1: Instagram the same name, Beacons Life.
0: Okay.
1: Yeah.
0: All right. Beacons. Mm. Benoni Boaz Anatri says, "Honey boy, great guy with great talent. Charlie, your songs be hard, bro. I make happy they were." Oh, cry pigeon went to them day, you know, the day them. Them they interview you today for here. It means a lot. It's not the first time. You have not been following. That's the thing. And as Emersoni Ninati says, his style is so unique, so much talent. Watch out for him. Peace of mind. T Clive says, honey boy is untouchable. Kweku Hagan says, good morning, Doreen. You guys are looking good, and we thank God it's Friday. Which part is looking good? We are listening loud and clear at Tema Community 12 workshop inside or beside Alisa Hotel. Greetings to all Abamkrom and Gomwa Fete people. Hey, Matronia. Mm. Honey boy. Shatter or stone?
1: Well, I would choose them both.
0: Bruh.
1: Hey, let me come. The reason why I said I would choose them both is I've had the opportunity to work with, you know, Shatter.
0: Mm-hmm.
1: And then he has been lovely. He's been supportive and everything.
0: Mm.
1: We even talk on WhatsApp and all that. So that connection is there. Mm. And also when I released Ghetto Girl with Kelvin Boy.
0: Right.
1: You know, Stoneboy also reacted to that song.
0: Oh, really?
1: Yeah, so I feel It's something great that I can never forget, and I learned from both as well. So okay. I love them both.
0: Are we likely to expect something from you?
1: Oh yes. Mm. Yes. Ebaye Ebaye. That is it. Yeah. This is music.
0: Mm.
1: Yeah. Ebaye Ebaye.
0: You know, I'm tempted to ask this.
1: Mm.
0: You know, the space is huge.
1: Mm.
0: There's a lot that goes on.
1: Mm.
0: You might not be liked by everybody.
1: Mm.
0: And also, all the people who like you, you think it's the whole world that likes you. There are days that it will be all joy, and there are days that it will be all some way. And I'm sure a lot of people did not expect that they'll wake up one day and hear, maybe see things between Sarkodie and Stoneboy. But it's happening. You are somebody who is in the space now and seeing what is going on. They are your seniors.
1: Mm.
0: When you look at everything that is going on around them, the fan base and all that, what comes to mind? What are your thoughts? And how do you plan with you and other ones who are also coming and doing music? Like, what plans or what are some of the things that you intend to do so that you don't get to circles like this where fans can knock artists together and bring problems?
1: Well, I feel these things can happen, you know. These things can happen. For example, if I'm artist A and I'm like that with artist B, something can happen. The fans themselves can even take it upon themselves and be doing their thing. Whilst many A and B cry any fight. So I think it happens. And I feel as a young artist growing up as well, collaborations are important. Yeah, sometimes utimiho, young artists, fellow artists, you can just repost, share, you know, comment. It doesn't take anything from you.
0: Mm.
1: So I feel, yeah, sometimes kwana mitimiho oh studio session, okay, we could you black or record, and now we could record it. I was just going to sit there and then watch them record and all that. So
0: okay.
1: I feel collaboration and all that. Mm. Very important.
0: Creates a very beautiful bond, and sometimes when some of those things even start happening, when the artists are together, you know, it helps diffuse some of these things.
1: Yeah.
0: So I hope. But are you ready for everything that is coming with regards to your career, music-wise?
1: I feel everything. The fame. I feel everything is even ready for me. So
0: ready, everything is ready for you.
1: Everything ready, is ready
0: for the fame.
1: Yeah, yeah.
0: Everything that comes with it. Okay, if you are ready, we are also ready.
1: Yeah.
0: And thank you for giving us all the good music, and we look forward to a great release. Will there be a listening?
1: Yeah. There will be, yeah. So we'll disclose
0: those the dates and all that. Yeah. Okay, we're looking forward to it. Let me quickly read this message. Good morning, team. This one, dear, money palaver makes the mind wander and wander.
1: Hey.
0: Chased by paper, torn asunder. But honey boy cashes in on the quiet.

0: swapping the riots for peaceful quiet, he coins the phrase living rich inside, where peace of mind is the only currency he will provide. David from Bowie. Yo, you know, David is a big man. Yes, he's a big man.
1: You know him?
0: I know him. I know David. He's a big man.
1: And I'm God bless him so much.
0: I mean, for him to put this together. David, they just rural studio. Open recording, because the way you put this, oh my goodness. Hi, I am listening from Dubai. Good music from this talented guy. Big up. And big up to all of you who are doing the listening. I was hoping I have Edem and Zeal in the studio, so maybe they can share one or two things about Honey Boy. And then we could quickly, I don't know, Edem is very, very late because he didn't wake up early. But Zeal was here on time. Zeal, maybe you want to say a thing or two before wrap up. And I'm in Fancha Wene. In Fancha Wene. Edem, so Ebale, the other can be Biki Tuebi. Edem and Swa, one Sorrentem. Zeal, this is Honey Boy, and I had to bring you in because when artists come here, I mean, sometimes you listen to music, you share your thoughts and all that. So I just wanted something briefly from you, and then hopefully Edem, you explain that video to me after the Honey Boy leaves. Zeal, let's go.
2: Yeah, so I've worked with him. I know the team. Mm-hmm. We all work together. And before I even start anything, big shout outs to the main man. Mm. Big shout outs to Bright. Big shout outs to Lincoln, Tuga, Fairy Tale, all the boys. All
0: right.
2: He was introduced to me by a friend. I listened to his songs. He sounds different, but I'm more drawn to lyrics and content.
0: Right.
2: Somebody would say that's why maybe I support the other side, but it's one of the things that drew me closer to him. And getting closer to Honey Boy has also disclosed the other side of him.
0: Yeah.
2: Where it's more consciousness, hard work. Like, if something needs to be done, he wants it done in a certain way, but in discussion with the team.
0: Right.
2: It's not one of those that I want red, so let's go, let's get red. There's a discussion in all of the movement, and it's always available for the crafts.
0: Right.
2: And with that passion, it's only right that with the right people, you become whoever you want to be. But I remember on the day of release, which was Wednesday for the Peace of Mind, we had all of those hula balloons. All of a sudden, the entertainment space had changed or tilted towards a different direction. So I called Bright. So
0: Mr. Hagler, what do you see the way I was so focused?
2: No, like, but it's for everybody, so you can start.
0: No.
2: Why?
0: I am the face.
2: Ah.
0: I am the face of every food.
2: He's the engine.
0: Boy, yeah. All spark here.
2: So on Wednesday, I called Bright. No, he doesn't even know this. I was like, Charlie, Bright, today we released that in a Befana.
0: Oh, Charlie.
2: Because we wanted a certain level of noise around it.
0: Mm-hmm.
2: But Bright was like, Charlie, let's roll, let's go.
0: Yeah.
2: So when we released it, one thing I realized is, bro, if good music is out, no matter whatever is going on in the industry, people will listen to it.
0: Most definitely.
2: Because you check the numbers on the DSPs and it's, people are listening. Although we didn't want it to be, wanted a clean environment so that at least it would take over.
0: Right.
2: People were drilled to the lyrics of the songs and all that. So I'm just begging Ghanaians that there's a new charm, there's a talent here. Let's support. This is not party A, party B. We all just need to come together and push the talent out there.
0: Right.
2: And when the album comes, you people get to understand him more.
0: More.
2: Yeah.
0: Okay. Edem, good morning. Did you hear the news?
3: Good morning.
0: How are you doing? Did you hear the news?
3: About?
0: I'll tell you later. Honey Boy is here, so I don't want to talk about it.
3: Honey Boy?
0: Yes. You like the name?
3: Yeah. Just that, you know, such names are dangerous, you know.
0: Ah.
3: The abuse come and suck the honey. that's my only fear.
0: Hey, Edem.
3: You understand?
0: But you like his music.
3: Yeah, I like his talent.
0: Mm.
3: What were you doing at Ablekuma?
4: It was a tour. So I was giving back to the society. But yeah, you know, they are supporting everything. Yeah.
3: It was a tour.
4: Yeah, it was a Thanksgiving tour. Yeah.
3: Mm. For what?
4: To appreciate them and also, I think, connect with them physically. Yeah.
3: How did it go?
4: Oh, it went well, and to my surprise, people really enjoyed it.
3: You know why I ask about that?
0: Tell us.
3: I've been hearing of Honey Boy. What's his name? Zil.
0: Zil Boy.
3: I've been talking about Honey Boy. I've seen flashes of him. But after seeing that video of a tour, that's what made me listen to his music.
0: Right.
3: And I mean, when I run through his pages, I realize that he's doing almost all the writings.
0: Yeah.
3: I mean, the tour was beautiful. I mean, how it was orchestrated. I mean, the bikers, those with the vehicles, the t-shirts with his picture in front. I mean, it created a certain what we call bad wangon effect. Which will make you feel like, who is this that everybody is following him? Everybody is crazy about him. Let me check why Omuntine Ojai. And I mean, it really triggered something for him. And big ups to him and the team for putting up such a thing. You know, he has a talent. He really has a talent, beautiful talent. And he also has that differentiation, I mean, a position where he's trying to create something. I mean, from the looks, with a style of music, among others. And I've seen something too that I like he's doing, like trying to identify himself with where he's from and his people. So they will know that, yes, I'm proud of you. I am with you. I'm part of you. You went to, I think you were on a road and you went to Labadi. Like where you grew up, and you were trying to reminisce about, I mean, how that place brought you and what you went through there. If you know him or you are from that place, certainly you easily connect with that.
0: Right.
3: I mean, so all I'll say is that he's doing the right things. Music, up-and-coming artists, it's always that one song. But that does not mean that you focus on the song and leave the other things, because the other things is what will help with the positioning. There are songs, discovery songs, which become hit boom, but you don't even know those behind, because they couldn't create that differentiation factor, they couldn't create that brand positioning, so we can't see them even in the song. We know the song, we don't know the brand. But in as much as they are chasing the hit, they are also creating something around the brand so that the two can connect. Because at the end of the day, when the hit come and you're able to position yourself well, you are going to leverage on the personality to, I mean, for your web, for your fan base, for everything you build to be a successful artist. So they're on the right path. They should continue. And I mean, it's just one song. And with what they are doing, it will be easy for them to easily attach the brand to that hit song. They should keep it up.
0: All right, Honey Boy, your last words. Not last. By your last words before you
4: So I'll say a very big thank you to Hits FM and to you, to everyone here, you know, for honoring us. I'm really grateful I came here again. I call here home, you know.
0: Yeah, it's home.
4: Yes, maybe like.
0: Yeah, bra. Tabra.
4: Meba. Meta.
0: But now I'm in. Yeah, sorry. 4 a.m. Nebra. Honey.
4: So thanks to you, and also to my fans, to everyone, to God, to everyone supporting, to Ablekuma people, to like everyone supporting. Thank you so much.
0: All right, and thank you so much for coming this morning.
4: Thank you so
0: much. Not just a one bar bright. Ashka umba. Anyway, thank you to you as well, and thank you to everybody, and thanks once again for breakfast. I'm really grateful, even though Mr. Hagler has already started without me. Meaning whether I can go on a break and come back, but you will see about that. But go check out the song. I think the song, you can get the song on all streaming platforms. Mr. Hagler. You can get a song on all streaming platforms.
4: Yeah, and I would also like to, you know, do a freestyle on it. So,
0: oh, you are such a darling. Please go ahead for me. Honey boy. Yeah, no, he's just he's just gonna show love. Please go ahead and do this. It's for me and our listeners as well. So yeah. Zio, it better be something that I'll enjoy. Okay. Let's go. Hey. Right, Uzi. Obe Bobby Viana. Okay.
3: Right, you see.
0: Mm-hmm.
3: In school, you know, blackboard cleaners. Mudin okita blackboard cleaners for you. Right, you will see. Come and clean the board.

kwamini nyeno kumafini bei kuni mawopo bonoji nyungo bonoji nyungo semi wosiko mini bio as long as you dey give me peace of mind nkwa bonoji nyungo bonoji nyungo no wale hamingbe hamingbe oh padeneji akatapota everybody name me they want to see my shine matama kineti.

0: bona jinyinwa bona jinyinwa.
1: Thank you so much. Thank you so much. And this is even a sick voice. So imagine if he's not sick, what he will even do in the studio. Yeah. But thank you so much once again. Adam, don't say anything.
2: He reminds me of my singing.
1: Thank you and all the best, okay? All right, it's still Daybreak. It's on Hits 1039 FM. Mr. Hagler, should I go on a break? I shouldn't break. Ah, Mr. Hagler, but why?
2: Is it because of the jollof?
1: Yeah, the man.
2: Jollof?
1: Mr. Hagler, what's it to me?
2: With fried,
1: now,
2: fried
1: I mean,
2: egg.
1: Look, I have 9:42. They're like now.
2: With fried egg?
1: No. Eh?
2: You ain't finished. You ain't finished.
1: I'm more LPM. I'm a minion. No, so more LPM. And I'm production. Yeah, LPM. That idiot. Hagler said I should finish the show, so I'll finish. Oh, we should just move on to the next one. Oh, okay. Oh, honey boy, you can go. But when you go, you can wait for me too.
3: Okay.
1: Oh, bless him, Moshe Edemetre. Our next one, it says that you called police to arrest me. Stoneboy revealed details of beef with Sarkodie. That's some way. So dancehall artist Stoneboy disclosed that rapper Sarkodie reported him to the police following a confrontation at the Independence Square during the rapper's virtual Black Love concert in August 2020. The dancehall musician made the revelation during a TikTok live session on September 8th while recounting the events surrounding the incident and explaining how the disagreement eventually led to police involvement. And according to Stoneboy, he traveled from Togo to attend and support the concert despite being unwell. However, upon arriving at the venue, the dancehall musician says he was subjected to what he described as inhumane treatment by Sarkodie and his team. We'll take a listen to Stoneboy on that.
4: I am not blaming you directly for it, but it's your name on it. Y'all gave me the inhumane treatment ever. Till today, we not talk that matter well. It humiliated me, kept me behind the stage. I was even sick. God is my witness. My daughter, he tells me, make her not go anywhere. I still go to the backstage. I stay there the whole time. I sleep hours. I woke up. I say, what? By the time I come, different thing they go on from what you guys told me about. I was furious. Then your guy tried to ho-ho me. Then they tell me, say, I come hit him. I come slap him. All of those ones was on the side. That notwithstanding, if I had intention to hit or slap or cause chaos, would I come there in the first place when I'm sick? What did I do? You guys be like, I no go perform again. Still, I stood there. I humbly stood up with the discipline and principle that I have in my heart as a boy grown well from home. Discipline proper. I stayed there at the backstage at the Independence Square the whole night till you close your show. I decided to come and talk to you directly and say, yo, killer, I no slap nobody. Boys, the whole boys, tempers the flare. Where brethren say my hand enter in eye. If my hand enter your eye, okay, cool. I'm here to apologize till I go. That's what I did. Miriam of Stambik or Chad, Miriam was there. Sledge was there. It be Dr. Sledge would come to my house not less than 3 times to come and beg me to allow the case to go because you take the case, go police station. It be you go report the case for police station. They call me for house, they come arrest me for house. Our CID boss today, she was the boss at that time and thing. She called me, said the same way they come arrest me for house. And the statement where you guys present or no, somebody come to us, say I was holding knife and I was holding guns in the statement. So the investigator asked him, say, are you sure? If we go investigate where this boy no hold anything, Yusuf will arrest you. That's when your guys start the panic. Which kind of tab it is? That's when your guys start the panic. Sledge, on God, was in my house not less than 3 times to allow this to go. And he pleaded with me to just allow it to go. Till today, my lawyer is angry at me for that move that I picked. Before they go realize, what did I do? I came online to come and apologize rather, as if I caused anything.
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1: All right, so that was Stoneboy there, and I'm sure that there was a lot said on the live TikTok, and
2: this is
1: one of the things he said in there.
2: Yeah, when you listen to Stoneboy on this very show, you could clearly sense that he has not healed from that incident. And that's why he will still have a flashback and make reference to. He feels that it's like it's been addressed on the top, but I feel it has not been addressed on the down. What I see is that he feels on that day he recognized his error. You know, when he said that tempers flare, his hand enter the eye, and he says, oh, sorry.
1: Mm.
2: He feels he's admitted his mistake that day, apologized, regardless of all the brouhaha, but he feels that his part was not addressed. Where he, you know, in his statement, he said that he was given the worst treatment.
1: Mm.
2: So you could see that he feels that treatment has not been addressed for him, but he has addressed his part by apologizing to them there and even doing a video to apologize. But he has not had a closure because he feels his part of that, what he described as worst treatment, has not been properly dealt with. And I think that is why he's getting that flashback and making reference to that point. You know, it's unfortunate that friends who have beautiful songs together, who have shared amazing moments, because for Sarkodie to also pick a phone and knowing that Stoneboy is not even around and call him to come and arrange with him that, oh, you perform at this point, part of my recording, shows the admiration Sarkodie has for Stoneboy.
1: Right.
2: And they believe that, because you don't just bring people on to come and be part of your project. So for him to bring him, he knew what Stoneboy was going to add. And it's very unfortunate that, you know, that dream, that beautiful thought from the beginning, call him, he comes, and it doesn't go as the plan Sark had.
1: Mm.
2: And that has lingered on to this point. I'm linking this to something.
1: Okay.
2: A post with a screenshot Angel made by clarifying Sarkodie mentioning him, Stoneboy mentioning him in a connection with the BIM concert Accra, where Stone said when Sarkodie and his people called that they wanted to pass through Rapaholic, a BIM concert at the stadium, he did not disagree. Then Angelo went on
1: to share some screenshots.
2: To say that it was because his name was mentioned. And I've seen Chief Styles also come to reply to that, but his reply was not like a banter. He was trying to say that both of them, he and Angelo, has a lot of work to do considering what is happening between their artists. That is where I want to, end my submission. That at this point, considering the relationship between both camps before, I'm sure now both of them have spoken what is on their chest, both Stoneboy and Sarkodie. Now it's time for the management to do their bit. Because if you listen to all the points they've raised, all of them have, they have good points at some point. But regardless of that, that has also brought them harsh criticisms from different facets of the social sphere. Because people have attacked each of the brands on their wrongs. You understand?
1: Yeah.
2: Which for me should end here. Both management can bring these artists together, or first even get into a meeting with people these artists respect. You know, at times they have one godfather they both respect. Both teams can speak to the godfather, have a plan, then bring the artist in and try to smoke. Because why, the issue is not so grave, but you know, at times everybody has a way they react to things. Something you think is not so grave might be so of importance to somebody. So this is resolvable. The management teams of both camps get to their godfathers, have a plan, get the artists in, and settle this. They can just, apologize to each other where they think they erred, and make peace. This is resolvable. So I am urging Angelo, Angel Chief, to get to people these artists also respect or have admiration for, have a plan, get them involved, and resolve this. It is resolvable.
1: All right. Zio.
2: Yeah.
1: Adam says this is resolvable.
3: Yeah, and this is the process. It's in process. All of this is not to bring somebody down or elevate anybody. It's just tackling issues. We're all here when that incident actually happened, at the whole conversation about Stoneboy this, Stoneboy that, Stoneboy this, Stoneboy that.
1: Mm-hmm.
3: The next thing we saw was an apology on socials from Stoneboy.
1: Right.
3: I didn't know, or most people didn't even know, that Stoneboy stood there to go apologize on that same day.
1: Yeah.
3: We all saw the social media one and all that. So it's even if, and this is it, even if Stoneboy deliberately hit Angel, he apologized. He saw that maybe some few minutes after, he saw probably was an impulsive reaction. Now I've come to the realization that it wasn't good, so let me just stay till the end of the event. And trust you me, he did not perform. He came from a different location to that particular location to perform. One, he did not perform, but he didn't leave the scene. He stayed till the end of it to apologize. And that is his truth. That is the story that most of us didn't know. And if he comes out to clear it, I don't think there's anything wrong with it. It is all in the process of bringing back that connection. Both parties not harboring any hatred or anything like that in them, that whenever X is doing something and the other one wants to join, it's more like, yo, yeah, let me just go and do it and move. But the relationship should be like, okay, so my brother is doing something, let me go and support. So me, I feel clarity is very important in every situation. If there's an issue and you don't see clarity, but you just want to jump into what people are saying, you would be wrong most of the time. But when there's an issue about you and you have clarity and you come out to say, okay, so you both think it's ABC. It is not ABC. It is XYZ. Simple. That is all. I mean, I just feel too... industry players solving their issues and letting us know that there are proper means to solve issues than other means that haven't really ended well with certain people and all that.
1: Well, I believe they will sort out their differences.
3: Yeah, they are doing it.
1: I know that it can be done, but also we have a lawyer who wants to go live today to actually, I don't know whether he wants to resolve issues or he wants to, I don't know what he wants to.
2: Please, which lawyer?
1: Shatawale.
3: I would humbly ask him to take a chill pill on this issue.
1: Why? And what do you think he's coming to?
3: Also,
1: so what if
3: I don't know.
1: What if for the first time he's really going to sit and have, or maybe he could even bring the two of them live.
3: Who?
1: Chata could bring the two of them live. All
3: let's,
1: you
3: let's,
1: know.
3: Let's stop daydreaming.
1: Ah.
3: Because, I don't know. It's not like mini GDO, but there's been countless scenarios. He's like, okay, so let's do this so that we can all come together.
1: And then it doesn't.
3: In the 1 year, Paul. Sometimes not even 2 weeks, bro. As I said, I would humbly plead
1: that he doesn't do his life.
3: Shatter stays away from the conversation.
1: That he doesn't do his life today.
3: He can go ahead and do his life on social media.
1: He should stay off
3: this, because there are one too many
1: metrics.
3: But
1: you and I know that it's not possible for him to stay
3: just for once. Just for once, shut us to fold our hands.
1: And so better.
3: See that. Two BET award winners are coming to have a conversation, or are having conversations. You want to join?
1: Oh, what are you trying to say? That's all Kim in the whole Ghana.
3: BET awards.
1: Oh.
3: Owners.
1: Oh.
3: Are having conversation.
1: Yes.
3: You want to join?
1: Grammy,
3: with what?
1: He's a Grammy nominee.
3: What?
1: Dyson.
3: But
1: you know, let's give him the benefit of the. Let's just wait and see.
3: No, darling. We shouldn't give him the benefit of the doubt, bro. One person will do live and say we need unity. Stoneboy should come so that we do and do unity, be what the unity or whatever. The next conversation.
1: Hey, Sammy Fresh, there are some about.
3: He's doing something different.
1: Sammy Fresh says that if we say flesh, na maka fresh, and it's fresh. Sammy Fresh. He says Adam will be good PR for Stone Boy. The way he will narrate and defend him. Hey, Adam. Would you take it if you
2: give calling for peace. Mm-hmm. I'm calling for peace. I mean, I've not defended.
1: But why are you running away?
2: I'm saying I've said both of them have aired at some point. Mm-hmm. Both of them have some good points raised.
1: Mm.
2: I mean, what is important is that they have not spoken. It should end here for both managers to call for peace. And that's all I'm calling for.
1: Kwabena Redu Arthur says that there's nothing to meet and discuss about. Adam, if Chief respects Angelo like he is claiming, he should have given his artist that advice on the right approach to go. After your artist disrespect, attack, etc., yet you see the artist come live to act like nothing happened and it was just normal things, nothing to discuss.
3: I don't get him, is it?
1: Yes, he's trying to say that whereas Adam is saying that, listen, they should meet, maybe Chief and Angelo should figure out a way where the both parties can come together, you know, discuss things and move forward. He thinks that there's no need for that.
3: Redu. That's his thoughts.
1: That's his thoughts. And that I believe a lot of people have thoughts on that. But we can only wrap up here. It's a Friday. And then why would you go and have a snake on your shoulder and later be screaming for help?
2: You know, it's...
1: When did you do that, by the way? Was it this week?
2: Yesterday.
1: Yesterday?
2: Yeah.
1: Where was that?
2: I visited the Accra Zoo.
1: You went to the Accra Zoo?
2: Yeah. A lot of people don't know there is a zoo in Accra.
1: Is that the same zoo that has Bob? That has Bob there? The lion?
2: Yeah, yeah, the lion. I went there.
1: So you saw Bob?
2: Yeah, yeah, I went to watch.
1: Has Bob put on weight?
2: Yeah, but almost rake out too much. So if you see the number of bones they've consumed.
1: So that means he looks good.
2: Yeah, yeah, yeah.
1: Oh.
2: I mean, they have about six lions there.
1: Oh, six of them.
2: Yeah, yeah, yeah. I mean, it's a beautiful place for nature if you really want to see a lot. Just visit Ghana, enjoy Ghana. Just go
1: and
2: to
1: visit the zoo.
2: This weekend,
1: and you chose to visit the snake.
2: But Charlie, see, yadi adine tomeko.
1: Na dene yewo. Why would you do that? Was it cold?
2: Something like that.
1: It's cold, and was you logoligi?
2: And I'm thinking that.
1: Hmm.
2: Yeah, obi adi atunu kwanye fe. As a min kwa kote team, yeah. So that thought was filling my brain.
1: That was when you started like take it out, take it off, take it off.
2: Go yes, yes, Ebi a min kwa no obi filling me too much. Let me minte tino kakra. Now me kote me kwa saying. Inti now my se meet me too misro.
1: And no near seminal. We'll try and visit the zoo. Let me tell you some of the place to go this weekend if you're someone who is still thinking and wondering what to do this weekend. So the starter, several exciting events are lined up in Accra for the upcoming weekend, Friday September 11th to Sunday September 13th, ranging from multi-day exhibitions to lively weekend workshops and themed parties from Friday night. Now, the latest play by Uncle Ebo White and Roverman Productions, date and time, we have Friday, September 11th to Sunday, September 13th, and the venue is the National Theatre. And then on the 14th, we have Ghana Garden and Flower Show, date and time, it starts on Friday, September 11th, and runs daily through the weekend. And the venue is Efua Sutherland Children's Park, Achimota Road, Accra. So for those of you who like flowers, garden stuff, like, you know, you can go there. Details, operating under the theme Green Means Business, Beauty and More, this massive exhibition features crafted balcony display gardens, a plant bar to buy local flora, hair planter workshops, music, local food, and dedicated free kids activities as well. And the cost is entry info is available directly via the Ghana Garden and Flower Movement, so you can check that out. Is it this weekend RTVs are doing their concert in the UK as well? I think it's this weekend because they flew out of the country yesterday. I saw videos of that. So it's either this weekend or next weekend, but I'm not too sure. But whichever one, we wish them all the best. And then on Saturday, we have the playoffs, date and time. Saturday, that's September 12 at 9 a.m. Venue is the AIS Sports Complex. That's in East Legon. A high energy sports tournament and community event, and the cost is also starting from 100 Ghana cedis. And tickets are via IA tickets, short code *365*88*62#. That's a Rodeo Bash Sister Circle. Also, that also another event, date and time is September. That's at 6 p.m. and the venue is Ghana Climate Center of Excellence. That's 9 Asmara Street in Accra. It's also a themed lifestyle networking and party gathering. The cost is also starting from $18, $19. You just have to have dollars. And then booking links via the Aquaba app and Eventbrite. So just go have some events. So the R2B's event is also happening at the Alternate on, that's today? It's happening today. Okay, live in London at Alternate. So those in London, you can go there and have a good time. I think Kitty is also in London. There's a lot going on in London for Ghanaian artists, so I'm not surprised when I see them. Kitty also has a London event September.
2: Composers.
1: Yes, this September. So we wish them all the best, and those who are there, just let us, as usual, have the videos. Let's have a view of everything that is happening in London.
2: And SAC is also warming up for Kumasi.
1: Yes, SAC is warming up for Kumasi. I think, okay, October. That's in October. I think Stoneboy, Stoneboy also has something.
2: SAC is October, yeah.
1: I think Stoneboy is also in Germany for a show as well.
3: No, Italy.
1: Italy. He's also in Italy for a concert as well. We wish them all the best, and we pray that they are doing all of that, but Bibian so ebe ye fine.
2: Yeah.
1: Bedash, where is you? Ah, wait. Okay, all is part. Okay. But don't forget to drink our wheat purified drinking water. But it is refreshing. Also know that every bottle you buy, an amount is donated to the National Cardiothoracic Center. It is very, very important that you drink clean and refreshed water from Awick. It is produced by Casa Preco Company Limited.
2: And the comedians too, Abe says they are warming up. I mean, I think I've seen flyers of Jacinta.
1: I think there are quite a number of them, but I think most people, Jacinta doesn't understand Lexi why too. God gave women two breasts and gave dogs more than two.
2: I saw Lexi in the barber shop.
1: Okay, doing his thing.
2: The machine be out
1: you. Adam, let me introduce you to something. So we also have Hits Business coming up. And Money Lab is a 60 seconds of the biggest business stories explained simply. 60 seconds of showing what business means for your money, your job, your hustle, and your future. 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So make sure you tune in on Monday at 7:30 a.m. We start here on Hits FM, and you will thank me later. And my pencil marker. And this is where I like to say a very big thank you to our Charlie Minkwana Yunko. Okay, so this is where we wrap it all up, and we say a very big thank you to amazing people. Thank you to all of you, and thank you to you, Mr. Hagler. Thank you, Nathaniel. Thank you, Nee Apness, Mr. Bright AWC, aka DJ Bradash. Thank you, Adam, Snake Man. And then thank you, Deal Boy. Social media, you all should go and check Adam's social media pages. He has a snake with him. My name is Doreen Avio, and Enjoy your weekend. Enjoy your day. And then I will see if I can go and eat some jollof right after the show. Who knows? Up next is Music Box with DJ Wobete.

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11: Gil, I will throw you out.
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1: 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What's Up in Town, 8:30. 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

0: making the headlines today. The gap between Ghana's creative industry is not just about money. It's also about a lack of patriotism, and that is coming from Reggie Rockstone. Now, DJ Slim is also praising Shatawale's passion, and he says, have you seen how he jams to his own songs? I was surprised and thrilled by Sarkodie's verse on Total Cheat, and that is coming from Fancy Gadam.
1: And also Ghanaian-Nigerian comedian Jacinta recounts how she and some industry experts made stand-up comedy very attractive in Ghana. And on international front, I wouldn't have married Simi if she were SS or AS. This coming from Adekule Gold as he reviews. We have details of these and some other stories coming up in the next 15 minutes. Please do stay with us.
2: You see how he jams to his own song? 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And sadly, I don't think we amplify it that much.
3: The trick is etched in patriotism. Patriotism. Niger, I'm feeling more rough. Check out the levels of patriotism with Jamaica.
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0: 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Now, this bulletin is coming your way from our studio at the Fanofa Street here in Kokomlemle, Accra. 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
1: Nathaniel Ning Amu Otu.
0: Let's get into the details. Ghanaian rapper Reggie Rockstone has said that Ghana's creative industry is struggling to compete globally, partly because of a lack of patriotism and support for local talent. Now, speaking on the Group Chat podcast, Reggie Rockstone argued that the industry's challenges go beyond funding, pointing to a culture where some Ghanaians see the success of fellow creatives as a threat rather than a collective achievement. Now, according to him, greater collaboration, stronger local support, and a willingness to promote Ghanaian talent are needed to help the industry grow. He also contrasted this with Nigeria, where stronger government and corporate support combined with national pride have helped the country's creative sector gain greater international influence.
3: There's a key that I want to unlock the door for you for. The trick is etched in patriotism. Patriotism. Niger, I'm feeling I'm rough. Check out the levels of patriotism with Jamaica. Jamaicans feel you are Muhammad. Because you know I'm Jamaican, right? Mm-hmm. Like, they let you know. T-shirts cry, yeah, I Jamaica. Patwa cry, you been here, kawaii. Yeah, adopt you, Mukrum Kasani. Yeah, the level of patriotism, I'm a tremor. Then when you finish with this, as I said, or tremor, mohono, will be discouraging because they believe in you. Speak your show, baby. Not Ghanaians, Uncas Abbott 19, almost three nipano. Oh, mommy nipo. So I will call a worry, will be on one in some mamma, or that only a bad.
11: But the Nigerians will support you.
1: Yeah.
3: I'm almost support you.
11: Mm-hmm.
3: Yeah, football, be beam with you.
11: True.
3: I'm saying Niger, no, they carry last. Mm-hmm. Slogan, no crowd.
1: Mm-hmm.
3: Into patriotism. See, you know, you can't say, see, I quit and him sad, yeah.
0: Veteran Ghanaian musician or the grandpapa of hip life, Reggie Rockstone over there.
1: Now let's do some music because Ghanaian content creator and media personality DJ Slim has praised dancehall musician Shatawale for his passion and dedication to his craft. Now speaking in an interview with Doreen Avi and Kwame Dadzi right here on Daybreak Hit, DJ Slim mentioned that he admires Shatawale's work ethics and the passion he brings to his music. Now according to him, one of the clearest signs of Shatawale's passion is the excitement he displays whenever he listens and dances to his own songs.
2: I love
12: Oye Gibi Aope.
2: No, I love his craft and his hustle.
13: Right.
2: Ne juma Oye. I mean, he's so passionate about it.
13: Right.
12: Oh,
2: that, yeah.
12: You like that?
2: Ah, bro. You see how he jams to his own song?
13: Mm-hmm.
2: That is passion.
12: Oh.
2: That is passion. And sadly, I don't think we amplify it that much.
13: Right.
2: Mm. We need to really amplify that part.
13: Mm.
2: The passion that you need. Because you need passion in order to survive or be successful in any field.
13: Mm.
2: And he has a bit of that. So I love it.
1: Yes, that was DJ Slim right there. And you can have all the... and rest of the content on our social media handles, Hits FM on Facebook and on X, and get all the excerpts right there.
0: Away from that, let's talk about Ghanaian musician Fancy Gadam, who has disclosed that he had no idea Sarkodie recorded a verse on their hit collaboration Total Cheat until after his own part had already been completed. Now, speaking in an interview with MC Portfolio, Fancy Gadam said neither he met Sarkodie in the studio, nor did he have any involvement in writing or coaching the rapper's Dagbani lyrics, despite many fans praising Sarkodie's delivery in the northern Ghanaian language. Now, when asked who coached Sarkodie, because Sarkodie rapped certain parts of the song in Dagbani, Fancy Gadam admitted that he was equally surprised by the final result. Now, let's take a listen.
14: I was also amazed, myself and my team. We were just shouting.
6: I was not there. I didn't meet him in the studio.
7: You didn't know anything about that lyrics.
6: I didn't know anything about
5: one frozen. Wow. Wait, how do we say this in
7: At least.
6: And you know what? That Kuzami, mm-hmm. Jara, is my slogan.
7: What does it mean?
6: We stand firm. We know the shake.
5: Tikuzami.
6: Tikuzami.
5: Tikuzami.
6: Jara.
5: Which means?
6: We know the shake.
5: And Sarkodie had monitored that these are your words.
6: Yeah.
5: And he inserted it in his verse.
6: In his verse. So that is why Tamale people love his rap. And you know what?
5: This is a smart guy.
6: How he got that idea is when I did my first verse, I did chorus and then first verse, yeah. And sent to him. So when he's done with his verse, then my manager said there's another space that I need to fill. So I should come and do
7: a second
6: verse.
5: That was when you got to hear.
6: No, by then he has already sent the song.
5: Okay.
6: But my manager said I should go and meet Posse G.
5: Okay.
6: To record it. I didn't know Posse G is a Dogoma man.
5: Mm.
6: Until I went to the studio.
5: Okay.
6: And Posse G was speaking the Bible to me. I said, hey!
0: Fancy Gadam over there.
1: Well, let's do some comedy because Ghanaian Nigerian comedian Jacinta Okanti has recalled how making stand-up comedy a serious profession at the early stages of her career in Ghana was difficult. However, she believes she had helped change the business. Now, Jacinta said she started comedy as a hobby while she was a teenager before deciding to make it full-time profession after completing the university. According to her, the decision was made around 2016 and 2017 at a time when comedy was not widely treated as a serious business in Ghana. Let's take a listen to what Jacinta had to say when she was on Prime.
15: I started as a hobby when I was a teenager, young girl, and then I decided to make it professional somewhere in 2016, 2017, after I was done with university, and I decided that instead of just doing this thing for fun, for enjoyment, make it a business, earn money from it. Even though Ghana, where I found myself, didn't see comedy as a thing, you know, it was hard, it was difficult.
13: At that time?
15: Yes, at that time. But I'm happy that thanks to people like me, let me blow my trumpet a little, we've been able to make stand-up comedy in Ghana very attractive, very lucrative. We've made right now Corporate Ghana listens to us. We can send our proposals to companies, to individuals, and they even want to listen. They say, okay, Jacinta, we can support you with XYZ. Okay, we think we can come on board with this or that. So I'm happy that right now it's what it is, but making it a profession from the onset, it was a very tough thing to do. But here we are. You know, I'm sitting with Nikki Samarinas. Hello, Clarke.
13: Oh my God. Clarke.
1: Clack
0: Clack. Now on the international front and our final story, Nigerian singer Adekunle Gold has stressed on the importance of genotype testing before marriage, saying couples should know their genotype and ensure they are compatible before having children. Speaking during an interview, Adekunle Gold said there is still a need for more awareness about sickle cell, adding that people should be properly informed about their condition before making decisions about marriage and having children. Adekunle Gold also said that when he and his wife met, one of the first things they did was to check their genotypes to know whether they were compatible. And I think it's worthy to note that Adekunle Gold is a sickle cell warrior and he has been championing sickle cell education. Let's take a listen to that one from Adekunle Gold.
10: Forget love. You can't do it. It makes no sense.
9: Yeah.
10: Because you're about to bring a child into the world and then they're about to be sickly. What is the point?
9: That would have been tough for you with your wife. If your wife, God forbid, had sickle cell, you'd run.
10: No, there's no way I would have done that.
9: Yeah. You have to test them out.
10: When we met, the first thing we did was know our genotype or that we match.
9: Yeah, yeah.
10: If
9: is
10: we
9: there
10: didn't
9: an
10: match,
9: easy way to do that? Is it like a swab? Like, what is that?
10: Yeah, you do this. Easy test, okay. Yes.
9: Easy test, okay.
10: You do it and they tell you if
12: so
10: you're
12: AA. So she doesn't
10: AA,
12: have it.
10: AA, so she's AA, yeah. And I'm, yeah.
12: So
10: and
12: you're
10: I'm
12: good.
10: And I'm so good.
12: When you have a kid. Yeah, you got to be careful with
10: so
12: that.
10: So you have to do that first.
9: Yeah.
12: Because you wouldn't want everything that you've gone through growing up to happen to your kids. And then your sickle cell foundation, how many kids able to touch? And that is that just in Nigeria or throughout?
10: Right now in Nigeria, Lagos for now. Yeah. We're trying to obviously take it to more places, but we have the highest people, population of people living with sickle cell in Nigeria. So. Yeah.
0: And that was Nigerian singer Adekunle Gold over there. And that's it for this hour. Many thanks to the Hits News team and to you out there for doing the listening. Don't forget to tune in at 4 and 7 p.m. for more news or log on to myjoyonline.com. Once again, my name is Mame Ajua Akuta and I did this with
1: Nathaniel Eni Amuotu.
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2: sometimes it's just brazen. That's what they.
3: I think once there's been an arrest made after the initial investigations, it means they need more answers.
1: Yeah, certainly.
3: As the because then they have to ask the Agri Ministry that why are you giving this land out? Is it your land to give out?
2: Do you have the authority to hand it out?
3: Yeah, we know that around the whole Boteman, really, most of them are farmlands. Mm.
1: Yeah.
3: Which could be why the Ministry of Agri has a big say in which land they give and what. Because we know the university farmlands,
1: they are all there.
3: Some university.
1: Yeah, University of Ghana.
3: University of Ghana is the name.
1: Yeah.
3: It's not Kenya.
1: They are farmlands.
3: They are farmlands somewhere. So yeah. It's there. Yeah. So I can imagine maybe that is why the Agri Ministry has, you know, maybe owns it or is been given to them by the states. And while the horse race course was there, maybe they were at least it to them. I think it's all communication. Yeah. Like in the end, we have to find out who has the power to be able to give that land out
4: and you can understand why people are getting interested in the land in that area, because the place is developing.
1: Mm-hmm.
4: The Boteman Sports Complex is when the roads are looking good. The place is looking fresh. So people are like,
1: in 2017. And they were land around that area. They were selling for 17,000 Ghana cedis. That was 2017. Yeah, 17,000 Ghana cedis. Let me just ask.
4: And the last week when you asked, how much was it?
1: Oh, the lands over there are now sold in dollars.
4: Mm.
1: Yeah.
4: So you can understand. Daniel, you look Kwame Nkrumah, so like Ghana, your beloved country, is yeah, like for real, man.
1: And you want to compare him?
4: No. When I saw you first, it didn't come to me. I'm seeing you again. I was like, yeah, man.
3: So when Daniel,
5: by extension, I look like Eto'o Kriku.
3: When Daniel in the future, maybe it's no more with Joyce Force. Yeah. We'll remember him
1: like Kwame Nkrumah. Daniel Kwame Nkrumah, Kranting
4: Solid Sergeant for yeah.
5: Charlie
4: Sergeant for Ghana.
3: That thing, no, where you go take that thing from?
5: Will be aura.
1: What are you saying?
5: See, like Kwame Nkrumah,
3: I always have a problem with my man. Like, see, anytime I meet, you know, people, I don't have an issue. Every time I meet Kets, I've always told him that the problem I have with him, we can't discuss it in the midst of people. He has to be one on one. But anytime you see, there are so many people around him. It's like when he's speaking, there's camera, there's mic. He always doesn't read the room or understand the environment or doesn't calculate the temperature of the society really well. Like, he drops things that makes me wonder if he really is aware of what people think of him as the FA president and what people think of Ghana football. I think it's some will.
1: No, but he's not worried about that.
3: No, but he should be. A leader should be able to. You see, if you want to be a successful leader, look, there are terrible spells for all leaders, right? You can be a leader of an organization, and there will be moments where nothing is working. Mm-hmm. It's not for the lack of trying, but whatever you try, it doesn't work. None of your teams, in this case of football, none of your teams are doing well. The Black Stars is not looking great. Throughout the league is bad. Everything is not working right. It's not for the lack of trying. It's not for the want of wanting to get it right, but it's just not working. And in life, these things happen, right? It happens. But a leader has to be aware of how the people he's leading are feeling, and the people that he's serving are feeling. And when he speaks, he has to speak through their feelings. He has to make the people feel like he's there with them. And truly, you have to be there with them.
4: Mm-hmm.
3: Because if Ghana loses, you can suffer just like we do. I mean, if Ghana goes to the World Cup and stays there for 30 days, you probably make more money. You probably do better as a president than all of us. I'll be home for 30 days. Journalists will be coming to the tournament for 30 days, but they won't make more money than you. They won't achieve more success than you do.
4: Mm.
3: So when Ghana loses a game, he'll feel it more than we do. But how is he unable to communicate the way he's supposed to feel when he's talking about Ghana football?
4: Unless
3: truly, and I find it impossible that can happen, he doesn't care or he doesn't feel it.
4: Or maybe the parameters he's using to measure what you call success is different from what you are using.
5: That's why he's talking about emotional intelligence.
3: Because if you're a leader, you should be able to communicate that. You should be able to feel, smell it. Smell it. If you're a leader walking into a meeting and maybe in 2 months you've not been able to pay your staff, it's not because you don't want to pay. Things are not working. You don't go to the office and start giving instructions like you'd have given when you gave them the 13-man bonus. Mm-hmm. You read it. You have to feel it. So when he speaks and then he begins to hit his head and hit his chest and then he says things.
2: No, I don't
3: have to get my guy. I don't understand. See, I have to study kids. I think it has to be a case by case study or something.
4: Because I think sometimes.
2: Did you see how he was seated? I read an article and I described how he was seated. He was wearing a black flying tie. It went across to his left belly like this. And the left leg was on the right one like this. Crossed it. Perfect. Then he was nodding in unison to the message he was sending across to all of us. From where I sit, there's nothing wrong with the FA president thinking that he's done a good job and that in the near future people will appreciate the work he's done. From where I sit, I don't think there's anything wrong. It is okay for you to dream that you can one day be remembered for the job you've done. It is very okay. But as you said, are we at a point where people actually believe that you've done something? And that in the foreseeable future, someone will say, because Keto Kreku occupied the office as president of the Ghana Football Association, these were the things we saw as success under his tenure as the FA president. Would our football, a decade from now, when he's no longer there, be better off for us than where he met it, or it will be worse? Those are the parameters. At this point, many people have got a different opinion entirely. He's been there for 7 years now.
4: Wait, 7 years?
2: Yeah.
5: 2019.
4: 7 years?
2: 2019.
3: Yeah, wow.
2: Yeah.
3: That's flown by.
4: Yeah.
3: 7 years of real nothing, really.
2: Yeah.
5: And this month or next month?
2: October.
3: October.
2: October will be 7 years. October 25 will be 7 years.
4: Wow.
2: Right? And whenever people are talking about his tenure, the focus is on how woeful the Blasters have performed at the last two AFCONs. How they failed to qualify for the AFCON. How the Black Prince maidens were banned.
5: For age cheating.
2: For alleged age cheating. Once in a while, they'll talk about he qualified for two World Cups and all that and all that. Then people too begin to go into the icons of Ghana football and say, under his tenure, Club A has collapsed, Club B has collapsed, Club C has collapsed.
3: The league has seen steady decline, sharp decline.
2: A sharp decline to the extent that we were here a few days ago when Dana Crunter actually mentioned that. Is there a trust in the product people go there to watch? And as we heard from the president just a few days ago, before we get to the stadium, the outcome of a game is already determined. That is the opinion of the first gentleman of the land.
3: Now think about it. If the president feels it, says it, but it will come there.
2: And
4: we're actually there. So that's okay, where we are now. So let's get into it.
2: And you sit in front of the camera, and what you actually believe is that time,
3: when your time is done,
2: it's done. Like people will remember you as the way we remember.
4: And you know what is striking? What is striking is that I think that statement came sometime last week, right?
3: Yeah.
2: Yes.
4: And this week, you hear from the president. I think what the president said at the Jubilee House should tell the GFA president that, look, this whole memory you have of yourself that you'll be remembered like Kwame Nkrumah, yeah, even the president, as of now, this is what he remembers.
3: And the problem I've got with Kets is the timing of the things he says, because one of the very early things that he said that became a disaster, I thought he didn't communicate it well. I've been very fair to him on that matter when he said that he didn't work with his enemies.
2: You can't win an election and work with his enemies. Yeah, it was in this studio. Yeah,
3: yeah, it was in this studio. I thought the question that came to him was if he was going to. I'm trying to remember the question. I think he was only using.
2: I can ask the question for you.
3: Yeah, what was the question?
2: He said your critics are saying that you are working with family and friends.
3: Good. So when the question came as family and friends, and is that English? I said it on Twitter the last time. That English eats up a lot of people. The moment the host asked the question about family and friends, he went for the opposite of it, mm-hmm, and said that I'm not going to work with my enemies. Truth is, If you are not my friend or family, you can also not be my enemy. Mm-hmm. We can be non-alliance. We can be, you know, just cordial people working. But he went for the opposite of it. And I really do hope that that wasn't what he meant. But that is what it came out as. And that is what people have carried. That he doesn't work with his enemy. So when the question was like, I don't want my friends and family, people were like, nobody wins an election and works with his enemies. It could have been that, yes, he worked with the people he knows, the people he trusts. Right. And the people he trusts are his friends. Some of them are great in football, their family. Some of them, he doesn't even know them from anywhere, but they met them in the football business and he thinks they can help Ghana football. That could have been the answer. Right. And many people have said, that's fine. And that was one of the first things he said that went off. Then when he went to that AFCON, his first AFCON, and were horrible. Mm. And we came back. It was almost as if it was Keto Kirikou against all Ghanaians.
2: Yeah.
3: And that's when he told us that if Messi or Ronaldo, we should point those players to him. He would gladly get them into the team. He's gone on to also say that he would not allow any one coach to pick the national team
2: players. Was occupying that very seat you were sitting right there.
3: Sitting where I was sitting.
2: And he said them on multimedia platforms. Yes, as a
3: You know, and he says these things. He goes to Congress and tells the congressmen and women that he's got all their documents on his table. He sees everything that can implicate them or criminalize them or put them in trouble. He's decided not to use it. You can't speak like that as a president. Mm-hmm. And they were fine with it. I called it out. I got calls from the FN. I told them, no. I stand by that. I'll say it again and again. If you don't stop calling me, I'll make it worse. I'll say it more. Right? Then he comes back and then now telling us that the Kwame Nkrumah issue and all of that. And that's it with my president, Mr. Keto Kirikou. See, sometimes just be aware. Just be aware. The border you are doing in this country and far. So just be aware. And then if you accept that and far, I think that is where you begin to find the solution. But if truly in his head, in his heart, he believes that he's doing well, then we have a big problem.
4: Yeah. I mean, Daniel, let me bring you in. Last weekend, the Ghana Premier League started. Like Sitcho said, if you believe that Chale, what you are doing is incredible, it's really incredible. Last weekend, the Ghana Premier League started. When you monitored the various venues, did you see, I'm not asking you the question is not to you, but to the FA, okay, in assessing themselves in terms of the work they've done, did you see an improvement? An improvement in terms of patronage for the league? The point is, you are playing the game to provide entertainment to the Ghanaian people. Mm-hmm. The Ghanaian people go to the stadium for that entertainment. When you observe the various venues, and these days the clubs have been now compelled to produce highlights of their games. So we get to see the stands. We get to see them. You've seen all of them. Have you seen an improvement? Are the people going to watch your entertainment? Are they going for it? When you look at it, do you think that kind of work called be remembered as a Kwame Nkrumah kind of way? Obviously not.
2: You saw the article I wrote
0: about Ghana football. The biggest talking points when we come and sit here, and this is just a quick assessment for all of us. When we come and sit here, aside when the Black Stars have a competition to play, but when we come and sit here and we are talking about local topics, it has nothing to do with the actual football that is
3: really actors are out.
2: Yeah.
0: It's always some administrator has going to do something or the state at which pasa. But when we go foreign, we are talking about the actual product. Why should it be so?
2: Why is it like that?
0: And it's not Ghana football, it's across board. That's, I mean, that's why, in fact, you say we are there, so let's go there. When the president, when we say the president, we're not talking about Kwame Nkrumah, talking about John Dramani Mahama. I'm very happy about the things he said. But when he was saying it to us, I was like, okay, there were a lot of alarm bells ringing in my head because he mentioned the fact that women's football is doing so well, yet still they struggle to get support and things. And I'm asking myself, but it is your government that is going there. Like, you the first man of the land. You are saying the thing that the citizens are feeling. But the people you've put in charge, they are not echoing your sentiments. Because they still don't pay the girls.
2: Yes. 2 days ago, I was saying this thing.
0: Yeah, they don't pay them.
4: They are under 20 girls.
0: They are under 20 girls, yeah. The one bonuses from this. I told you that the competition will start. Then they will forget that one. It's normal. but they've not paid them. The issues with the black, and I'm not even talking about the recent issues with the black ones. I'm talking about from the time they started doing AFCON qualifiers up until now, they've had issues. So if you are saying this thing, we should see that. You should be saying it on the back of the problem being fixed. Or maybe the person you've put in charge has done a very good job in that regard. And when you are saying it, you know that, yes, this is somebody who truly cares. Because if you are saying this thing that we've all been saying, and yet still, the person you put in charge in the sports minister, finance, whoever is going to take the blame, they are not doing anything about it. Then what's the essence in you saying what you are saying? Secondly, all the things he was talking about the Ghana Premier League, I was saying, yeah, Mr. President, it's very true. But then why are you giving them 1 million? Why are you pumping money into something you know that you are telling me we can't trust the team, but you are giving the team 1 million?
4: But the matches are, the results are already determined.
0: So, like, it's,
4: why are we giving them 1 million?
0: Why are we giving them one? Every year they are getting 18 million Ghana CDs a year. Why are we doing that if all these things you are saying are true? So if they are true, and we know they are true, in fact, Presdo has said it, so it's true. And we are still pumping money into
1: imagine
0: it.
1: Imagine how corporate Ghana will see this.
0: Then, oh, it's true. Yeah. That's the whole point. So then, like, can you go and stand somewhere? How are they going to guess for? Like, how are we going to fix the thing if you are just throwing money at it whilst telling us the problems that the thing has? Or you don't get where I'm coming from. Like,
4: no, I do. Because we are looking at government action and what government
0: versus
4: is saying.
0: Insane.
4: Yeah.
0: So the action is not marrying what the words are saying.
4: So government is familiar with the situation. They know that no.
0: Yes.
4: There's a hole there. But still, they are throwing things
0: into the hole. Because
3: it's a nasty hole.
0: A dirty hole. Gaping. We saw the lobbying for the corporate Ghana to pump money to Black Stars for whatever reason. But we saw so many fundraisers that the Jollof people in the distance said they were part of it. Do you understand? So me,
3: Hang on, you can't just proceed as if you know what do you mean by that?
4: What do you mean by Jollof people?
3: Why the Rick Chef Abidet since come there?
0: No. Me, I did Twitter this. You know, say me, I'm not really keen on social media.
3: Yeah.
0: So I just happened to glance. I saw some video. The guy is saying this thing. That guy.
3: Yeah.
0: I see say they bend down where they fetch some jollof.
1: Yeah, tear jollof.
0: Then I see plenty jollof memes. Where I see say, oh, somebody to do poster say jollof matters today. This Becky, I go there them. TikTok live, I go there them. The guy say they can't do jollof something. Well, I see another video of Pokeke the talk say somebody come in house can't chop jollof say. So I say this week there was a lot of jollof matters going on. Jollof, and I'm just saying that
4: jollof and Friday.
0: The faces of the jollof people, I saw them at the fundraiser.
4: Excuse.
0: So I've not said anything wrong. Okay. And when I say you see, you understand what I'm saying.
4: The way you, it's okay, you continue.
1: No, but it is factos.
4: Yes,
0: factos. So if you are calling all these people from different industries to come and pump money into Black Stars, yet 2 months will say after the tournament, you are telling me that the men, they don't do anything, and the women, they do the things, yet we are pumping money into. Charlie, like,
1: If you put which it, is which? If you put it on a beam balance.
0: Which is which? Because it's true. What the president was saying, 100% fact. Yet the way they are acting, it doesn't sound as if you are essentially telling me that you know the right thing, but there are some things that need to be done to appease certain people. And those actions are more important than fixing the actual thing. So me, I'm just hoping that in the next couple of months, we start seeing some real action. I'm saying that the 80 million that they are giving to the clubs, no, they should stop. They should stop giving to the clubs. In fact, we have closed down the league for like 3 years. Put stringent club licenses. See, you could collapse more of the clubs.
3: Oh yeah, plenty.
0: More of the clubs. And push stringent rules and regulations.
1: No, we have collapse and we have collapse.
0: No, like clear them. They shouldn't exist.
1: No. There's what I was mentioning about the clearing. No, that's how the strategy. So, one club we slept and woke up one day and he no longer day inside the CMS inside. He had no idea how that thing happened.
0: Point is, they shouldn't exist. You see?
3: Okay, then you finish.
0: Then you properly align the thing. Like, you can't be a club and not have a functioning youth team.
6: It's not possible.
0: A functioning women's team, because the president is saying that women's football is important. So now all these things must be in tandem, yeah. Go hand in hand. Then when you do that, quarter quarter, you get like some. Then your 80 million that you are pumping it in a year, and maybe you can give to some pool to set up. Then we'll get some 12 teams being there in the league. Maybe some 12 being in Division 1. You understand? But the fewer the merrier. Then we'll be to use the finish the infrastructure that you are building all around. Give it to, let's have a proper world structure so that whilst you are growing your league, the supply chain is coming from the youth system that is already running with the clubs. So we'll be running an under 20 league with Hearts of Oak and Kotoko and all these teams inside. We'll be running an under 17 league with the same thing. We'll be running a women's league with a very similar structure so that the thing is growing properly. It's growing properly. Not that you leave some individuals to go and do their thing. Then some of them will get up. Some of them will take the 80, the 1 million. Then when it's February, they say they won't do anything again. Then they go. Then nobody's doing anything to them. Then they've taken the money and they've gone. Then they'll come and pass here. Then they'll enter some ownership of another club. Then you give them more money. Then what match, we won't do again. Then we are gone. Then nothing's. Like, we can't be throwing money around like that. So, Mr. President, 100% facts. Everything he said was true. But now I want to see the action. You understand what I'm saying? We need to see the action. It's not just talk, because I think, see, we've seen people talk. We've seen the talking. We've seen the talking. We've heard the talking. But the action now needs to start backing the talking. Me, that's what we ask for. It's as simple as
4: that. Sitcho, you're going to come in now, but yeah. Let me tell you also about Betano, because the wait is finally over, and Betano has been launched. It's all over the place. They've got some really big odds, and some, and their payment is like super fast, super fast. So whichever team you're backing this weekend, Betano is there for you with some really good odds. So go register now and grab an incredible welcome bonus of up to 2,000 Ghana cedis on your first episode. So join Betano and make we bet. Of course, bet responsibility and seize applies, regulated by the Gaming Commission of Ghana. So make sure you do that. Betano, Betano, Betano. Everywhere you go, it's Betano. And I love what they've done at Seco. 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So Betano, the odds are really, really, really good. 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All right, Sisho, let me come to you now. Yeah, we've been waiting to speak what the president had to say. And just before you go, I think I suspect that when the president was addressing Medeama and Nations FC, he didn't know that they had lost their first game.
0: When he was talking,
4: he didn't know like they had lost their first game.
0: It's like they were now going.
4: So when the president was speaking to Medeama and was telling them about TP Mazembe, he said, "Oh, I know TP Mazembe is a good side, but go there and do your best. We know you can beat them." I didn't know that the people have come here and given
3: done their due here
4: for here. No, it went to be unsure until how long will come. It was a day, you know. But
2: even that thing said, me, I have a problem.
4: Which one?
2: Every single year, clubs qualify for inter-club competition. They go there, Jubilee House gives them plenty money. And they go, they get eliminated now, and they come back. What's the father of the nation?
4: Do you know what annoyed me most about it was what the CEO of BBNE Gold Star said last season after they exited.
2: Yes.
4: He said they were not even interested in it. It was not even their interest. Can you imagine?
2: No, you went to the Jubilee House and the president gave you huge money.
4: After they exited, And he sat on the radio station in Bibini and said, look, no, I mean, it was not.
3: But
4: it
3: was to be not fair, do you think any of the clubs going there are interested?
2: No, my challenge is. So you want to qualify?
3: Yes.
2: Go and meet the president, take hundreds of thousands of dollars and
3: qualify.
2: Come back.
3: They just happen to qualify. The FA Cup is there to be won. You lose because you don't want to go to Africa.
2: So the sports minister always leading them there to go and take money. The sports minister, they should
3: you
2: also
3: think,
2: stop.
3: You think it's not good for the politicians? The optics are not great for them?
2: You see, it's like you throwing money inside water and say because of optics, you throw them more money inside. There are better things to do for optics.
3: No. It's one of them. Okay, so the assumption, football is an incredibly powerful tool.
2: It's a powerful tool, yeah,
3: really
2: I agree.
3: It's a powerful tool.
2: I agree.
3: If I'm a diehard, Ghana here, we don't have blatant diehard fans like that. If I'm a diehard fan of nations, and when we qualified for Africa, there's one man who gave us this much to help us.
2: $20,000.
3: I'm likely to vote for the person when the person comes back to me and says that. If I'm a diehard fan of... Politicians are smart. They know this. And they know systems that they can actually use for their own benefit. So, and so, look, we are talking about the president now. It's become very popular because he said the very things that the general... You see the difference between... I've seen the difference between a politician and a football association president who thinks he's a politician.
4: Mm.
3: See how the president of the land has used all our emotion to say the very things that all of us have been saying, that nobody, people say we don't have a voice.
2: That was very smart of him.
4: Yeah.
2: No voice.
3: The president get voice.
2: We will not get voice. The president get
3: voice. That's the difference.
4: Well, that thing was timely, Charlie.
3: If God do your sight.
2: Because he was dragging with friends of the FA. And
3: anyway, let's do the show.
4: Yeah.
2: Let's hear from you, Sicho.
3: My point is, the president, having said everything he said and was right and agreed 100%, he sounded like the FA was a silo and he was a silo. Mm. It sounded like he's almost pleading with the FA to do the right things. And the severity of the things he complained about, I was thinking he would have spoken about them with a bit more of
2: authority,
3: anger, a bit more of, I don't want to say seriousness.
2: Authority.
3: John Deere, if you stand this, you get aura. Like, if John the smart sack, get, yeah. John Deere, you know? Yeah. But this matter like this. It'd be like one man way, you go talk him for me, but I can fail him. You know, go laugh with you. See, if this Adudi way, they talk this
2: matter.
3: If Adudi way, they talk this matter. The way you go pose, the way you go choke, the facial expressions are making no sense, Massa. You put a mess up.
2: Like, ask Mark Adogi, you don't feel the
3: answer
2: questions. You know, if you answer
3: watch out, say, like, Mark don't feel answer questions.
2: Yeah.
3: If you don't say, ask you, people, like, I already go do for me, but.
2: Yeah.
3: JMB, JM, like, they're two different personalities, so.
4: Yeah.
3: But while he said the very things that all of us know are very true and they are the massive problems in the country, I would have loved that he said with a bit more of, you know, an angry tone, a harsher tone,
2: stain, or even disappointment and all
3: stoic
2: those.
3: Because that match fixing thing is no joke.
2: It's huge.
3: You can't just say tra like that and it's gone. You used that second to say it and it has vanished. It's not the games being played before referees get onto the pitch. Fans doing result before games are kicked, balls are kicked. It's a serious matter. It's a very serious matter. So when he says that, we even used to have ghost football, what are you doing to resuscitate it? Suggesting that it's dead or it's dying. So what are you doing to resuscitate it? You see, these are big issues because all of us know that we went to a World Cup where we didn't have even two players playing for any of our juvenile teams together. None. And we still don't get quality players from our juvenile leagues feeding into our youth teams and seeing them do well and progress. It doesn't happen anymore. So it's a big matter. So when a president has identified these issues and he knows it offhand and he speaks about it, it will be laughing matter. But maybe sometimes the elderly, they have a way of doing things.
2: Yeah.
3: So the FA must listen to what the president said and realize that even if the big house knows that all of these things are rotting in your football, they've got massive work to do. You've got massive work to do.
4: What about, what about those who might be there thinking, I'm talking about, because I don't want to put any, but those who might be there thinking that, no, the president, he doesn't know the issues and what he's saying is not.
2: Oh yeah, that is fair. Because people, there are people who think like that.
4: Yeah.
2: Or people, there are people who say that, oh, they went and fed him things to come and say.
4: Or the president has been listening to the wrong people.
3: No, that's why he's the president. If people went to feed him what to say, president doesn't have to always.
2: Yeah, he gets briefing all the time.
3: He's the president. Abaket gets briefed. Yes, that's, you know what is happening in BBNE. Yeah, but the RFA will call him.
2: They will brief him. Yeah,
3: can't be president too. You can put the forget. He'll be vice president of. The guy be big boy. But some way, look. The issue of match fixing and all the other things. If I were the FA, after the president spoke about it, we call for a meeting with the big house. Go and tell the big house that, look, Mr. President, what you are saying is very true. But we don't have the capacity to fight or stop it.
2: You're correct. I didn't say.
3: The only way we can stop this is what every other serious country did with their football.
4: Yeah, laws.
3: Parliament built, made laws. They passed it, it became binding. And then the match fixing, betting and everything around football has become a criminal matter. It's out of the hands of football people. Mr. President, we want the government to own it. We can't do it. If the football people are, because truly, Kato Krego and Go, they don't have the capacity to do it.
2: Match fixing.
3: No, they're not going to do. What would they do? What intelligence do they even have? When I say intelligence, not as in their brain.
4: Yeah,
3: the mechanisms. Yeah. What intelligence do they even have?
2: Or even institutions that can support them to.
3: Yes, to actually get to investigate these things. They don't have the resources.
4: No, they come up, the FA says, where's the evidence? How can we even find the evidence?
3: They don't have the capacity. This one, everywhere in the world, I'll defend Kriko and the FA. No FA in this world has the capacity to deal with these matters. It's not possible. So the FA must go meet the sector minister, go and meet the big house, and then force that legislature, push it into the books. And for all the other things that you people know that government needs to put into law for you to enforce, use this opportunity. The president himself has spoken. Use this opportunity to drum it home and make it work. Unless it benefits you, so you want it this way. Unless the football people, they make good money from the betting, so there is no concern. Unless the rotten system that is not in law, that gets them to get away with all the mess, it benefits them, so they don't care. Unless the coach football that everybody knows is dead, it benefits them because they push their own players without merits to play for the national teams and sell them on. Unless that benefits them, so they don't care. I don't want to think it benefits them. Maybe it does. But if it doesn't, and they really, really want Ghana football to progress on the back of what the president said, that they must go back to the president. The president must make the calls he must make. People in parliament must listen to this side of the FA.
2: Some of them are even investors in the game of the game of football.
3: Yes. And then
2: they should have interest.
3: And then let's start looking like we're a serious footballing nation. Because coast football is dead. Nobody can tell me anything. It is dead. Nobody can convince me it's not dead.
7: You didn't see Mark Addo's answer. He said that they've changed the name too.
4: Yeah.
7: Then Presdo said that they should change. Yes, did you see the release?
3: Yes.
4: And that's what I just
2: said. Yeah, cold
4: football. But you see, and I was.
2: Apostle posted it on his. On
4: You see, and I was saying this to someone that, look, if the reference to cold football is what we see, maybe the MTN under 19 elite tournament, the KGL, this, if that is the cold football they are referring to, when the president said he is no longer seeing cold football, he knows the kind of cold football he was talking about.
3: Yeah.
4: He knows. He's not the KGL.
3: He's not the 2 days, 3 days, 3 weekends. No.
4: He knows. Yeah. And every Ghanaian knows
3: what cold football is.
4: They know the kind of cold football they've experienced.
3: Yes.
4: So if they are telling you that the cold football is dead.
3: It's truly dead.
4: They are referring to a certain, and you cannot pretend that you yourself do not know that cold football. And tell us, I know it's not there, and we are organizing under 19. You know, it's not the same cold football.
7: Your life.
3: Thank you.
4: You know that cold football.
3: Thank you.
4: So if they're asking for a certain cold football, they're reminding you 30 years ago the kind of cold football they were experiencing. They want to see. These days, the argument that comes up is, oh, these days there's no cold football. It's academies. Even if it's academy, you are not calling coast football, you are calling grassroots football. But the form and the kind of atmosphere it created, that's what people are referring
8: and
4: to.
8: And the quality that was produced from that. Tressa, you are in Accra. You know that the star boy in Kumasi is this person. You don't get surprised when the list of Ghana's black starlets comes. You don't get surprised. Because you know. You know them already.
3: But academies were picking a lot of players from Coast. When Liberty was properly run as an academy, picked most of their players from Coast football. Coast football was the basis. Like, it was the start for every... And that is why Afeya Sano. Because we used to do proper street football, enjoy our game from that level. And then when we were put together at the Coast level,
8: and they grew.
3: We grew from there. So all the things, we organized a 3-day tournament here and there, blah, blah, blah, and all of that. Charlie? Yeah. Maybe some way, but what do we know?
4: Yeah, yeah, that's really, really important. So I think the FA need to look, and yeah, you call it because the president said, oh, you know, change it to Coast football. So they've changed it. So I think, look, this, what the president said, like what Sicho said, it's not a matter of you are changing the name. There have to be a serious conversation and develop a certain plan, and then without the president invite you, go back to the president and say, or even go to the sports minister, based on what the president has said, these are some of the resolution we've come to, and this is what we want to do, and this is the part we believe the state can play, and bring everybody on board. Bring everybody on board. Let's lead to a bigger conversation about what needs to be done, and not just a change of name. Oh, it's no longer called this.
1: But Musba, you know one thing. In all this conversation, as Sicho mentioned, it's beyond the FA. Government must have a deliberate interest into what happens to Ghana football and sports in general. If government is not interested, these people are just businessmen. You, Musbawa, I train you to 3 seasons, add value to you, I sell you, I make money. I'm done. The next player can't make it. He goes home.
4: Just to get this, the owners of these clubs exist to make money.
1: That's the reason why.
3: And you know the biggest problem? I mean, football, every owner of a football club normally really exists to make money.
4: Yeah.
3: I mean, in other parts of the world, a lot of football owners lose money.
1: There's a reason why some of their books are always in the negative.
3: It's almost like a hobby for them. It's like a drag. They can't stay away from it. They do the football anyway. They keep pumping the money, not necessarily making it. But the biggest problem we have here is those who are the business owners of the football franchises or the football teams in Ghana are the same people regulating the football. It doesn't work. It will never work. If I am the GFA president and I have a football club and I'm grooming players and my dream is to see my players play for the national team, what stops me from using my position to get my players in the national teams? What? And then I'm Isura. What else? So it is the same for them. Once they are in the ESCO, once they are powerful at the FA, and their players are footballers, so they are not basketball players or hockey players. They are also footballers.
4: Yeah.
3: So why can't they pick their player over the other player who doesn't have anybody around the big table? And that is why we need to come up with proper policies. That would make sure that all the conflicts of interests are killed before we have a proper system, two parallel systems. The administration of the football would be different from the business of the football. As long as those who are in the administration are the business owners of the football, this matter and what we see now, it will never stop.
4: Because it fits into what you raised earlier, what Kurt said once upon a time, that look, I have your files, but I'm just not acting on it. If you had a system where, look, the people who are managing the football is different from the people who are doing the business. He wouldn't be sitting on the files and be making...
1: Because in this situation, for instance, you're a club owner. I'm a club owner. I know in the near future, we'll sell players to one another. If I expose you... So, you see...
3: Yeah.
1: And he mentioned something, that if he's the FA president, nothing actually stops him from... What? Using his position to be able to get his players into the national teams. A few months ago, the FA Cup committee chairman granted an interview on City and said that players would be excited or want to play for the FA present clubs because they know when they are there, it will enhance their chances of playing for a national team.
3: The market is not fair. If you want to go to sign a player and the president's team comes,
1: you can't even win the bid.
3: They'll even pay less for the player and the player won't.
1: And the player will still move.
3: They'll pay it. It'll pay
1: 80,000 because he knows that if I play for the president's club, it enhances my chances. And sometimes, the FA president or people around him don't even have to call the coaches and tell them the select player A or B. They know by virtue of the fact that the FA president and his people appointed him to occupy that position, let me call two or three of their players.
3: And because they want to keep their spots.
1: Because they want to keep their spot. It's a natural thing.
4: Hmm.
1: So there should be a way to kill it. If we can't kill it, if we can't fight it, if we can't nip it in the bud. See, we'll continue to talk about this after we have retired and people have come to occupy this very seat. Hmm.
4: But one of the things the president also said was that he is sticking to his plan to build 10 new stadiums. I've heard some other argument that, look, we don't need 10 new stadiums. If you look at the ones we have, we need to have a plan on how to manage them. What do you guys stand on this? Do we need these 10 new stadiums?
3: First, we need to see the plan of what the 10 new stadium will look like. If you are looking at 30,000, 20,000, then the 10 of them across the country are necessary.
4: I think they're looking at the TNA Park model, the TNA Stadium model.
1: 12,000 capacity.
3: The only reason why I have an issue with this is because we have, as a country, a project that can be relooked at, and then we can get that number from, you know, the resource,
1: the resource centers.
4: Mm.
3: Some of the locations were so good that it's impossible for me to think that we were just going to abandon them and start completely from scratch, right? So instead of building 10 new, why don't revisit some of these ones? And then you can actually look at the model, remodel them to maybe, you know, increase capacity, add facilities, whatever, and then get those ones working.
4: At least for the 10 new, they say they are looking to build them at the regions that do not have some.
3: The 10 new.
4: Yeah.
3: Which is for, I'm one of those who believes that every region at least needs one.
4: Mm-hmm.
3: Every region at least needs one stadium. 15,000, whatever. The TNA model. Fine. But it should be, you know, multi-purpose, so that athletes can go there and use the tracks, the gym works, the basketball players can go there and play volleyball, team can be there, we can have some tennis, it should be a recreational center. At least every region should have one.
4: Mm.
3: So if the models are going to look like the TNA as we have them, brilliant. Then we can start talking about a proper national stadium, maybe two. The one in Kumasi is not fit for purpose, not the one in Accra. Can we look at different locations? Can we bring the one in Kumasi down and build a modern one? Can we bring the one in Accra down and build a modern one? We have to change the location and all of that. But for every region that doesn't have a befitting stadium, I'm okay that we have one for them.
1: My ultimate challenge would be the maintenance of these facilities. We have got some. In fact, when RTU got relegated many years ago, the Aliyu Muhammad Stadium became, excuse my language, a rotten space.
4: Yeah.
1: And in fact, as we speak, I don't know whether it is in a better shape. Hazard Cares, 11-wise, got relegated from the Premier League. The Essipon Stadium, until we saw the recent pictures of renovations ongoing, it became a facility that was not fit for purpose, right? So, in fact, Cape Coast Stadium, Ebisua Dwarfs got relegated. the playing surface became brown. And in fact, maintaining the facility alone has become a challenge. The National Sports Authority, every single month, they pump loads of money into paying bills because some of these facilities cannot generate their own money and take care of themselves.
4: Yeah.
1: They will all have to rely on what is going to be generated from the Accra Stadium or the Baba Yara Stadium then they will not channel some of the resources into those places. That is where my challenge is. But if we can put up facilities that we can maintain, generate revenue from them, it's a plus. And from where I sit, if these facilities are built, can they be given to the various districts to manage instead of asking the National Sports Authority to do that? Can we get people who have got the technical knowledge to be able to manage these facilities? Because I believe that when the facility is handed to the district, they will own it better because they will feel it is their property to keep it in a better shape. Other than someone who is seated in Accra has no idea about what the core
9: needs of the people are within the area and how they can attract business opportunities in those areas. Because I always believe that, and I've said this before, that we need to get to a point where people should take responsibility for their own environment. So that if that happens, I'm not sure someone will get up and begin to say that the president should come and maintain our road when we are the very people who destroy these things. We'll go and throw sachet robbers all over when there's flooding. It destroyed the entire place. Because people believe that, oh, I'm paying taxes, so government should get someone to come and clean it. We don't take responsibility for our very own surroundings. I believe that... Yeah, proceed.
4: Yeah, I think that there was one conversation we had. I don't know if it was Sicho who brought it up. That, look, we... Especially this plan governor has got to build a new stadium. The model has to be different. It must not just be a stadium where we'll play football. The model has to be different.
9: He just mentioned it.
4: Yeah, it has
9: we need to
4: be
9: have
4: different.
9: Multi-purpose facilities.
4: It has to be multi-purpose.
9: There should be tracks.
4: Exactly. Exactly. Yeah. We need to think
9: through it. Imagine Musbao knows that if I go, I can get a very nice space at the stadium for my conference or something, then you pay something to the facility managers. That is a plus.
4: Mm.
9: But we just build it for the purpose of football.
4: Because these days,
9: we can't generate
4: these days people need, you know, event centers. They need somewhere to have, you know, somewhere to have it.
9: They have their naming ceremonies, their marriage ceremonies, and all
4: most of these AstroTurf.
3: They should be built with concepts in mind.
4: Yeah.
3: Football should be so for example, the Jollof people can say that they are doing a tour in Ghana, they are going around the 16 regions.
4: Yes, yeah. Yes,
3: they shouldn't think of venue.
4: Yeah,
3: if in every region they are filling 12,000 capacity stadium.
4: Mm-hmm.
9: Yeah.
3: That's good economic value for all these regions.
4: So, yeah, so you are building not just a stadium for football,
3: for
4: but
3: football.
4: You're also feeding into the creative
3: because space. In many regions, the reason why, look, those in Western region, maybe those in Bono, they've not seen Shatta, they've not seen Tobo in a long while, because when they come, where would they?
9: Why are they going to have the event?
4: When Shatta recently went to Kumasi to host.
3: Same way, I was coming back from Kumasi, I got to the airport, I saw him.
4: Ah.
3: Trying to get played.
4: We was going to have an event.
9: In fact,
4: looking
9: this,
4: at a crowd of about 10,000
9: to
4: 15,000. There was no space, so they had to cancel it.
3: They canceled it.
4: It was cancelled.
9: The guy in Tamale.
3: I saw him on the airport coming back.
9: The guy in Tamale, Fancy Gadam, was able to bring down Rude Boy because the Aliu Mahmoud Stadium is there.
3: Yeah, so
9: he can host an event there.
3: Yeah.
9: So if they can't.
4: Yeah, Mufti. Mr. Mufti.
10: Sir, please, all these are side issues. All these things outside the box things, they are side issues. Taylor Swift and Stormzy, they don't do concerts at Wembley every year. If the business itself is not working, if the football, the tennis, the athletics, the boxing is not working, the primary purpose for the stadium, you by all means run at a loss. The biggest revenue generator is ticket sales for the sports.
3: Absolutely.
10: So if you build the stadiums and football is doing well, you know that if you some club here adopts it as their home stadium, every week you are earning a substantial amount.
3: If you build a stadium though, and it's low maintenance and everything, the pictures are good, the location has said that proximity to the place before and after game makes sense because it's easy to access it.
4: Mm-hmm.
3: Are we not likely to maybe see an increase in spectatorship because the pitches are good? Going to the stadium could be fun because, you know, the infotainment they've got there is great. The speakers are good. We have a little bit of party.
10: For the current Ghana Premier League?
3: Yeah, even for the current Ghana
9: Premier League. Let's say my region. We have a Division 1 team with our MP, Kabiru, being the owner. Right. Let's say we have a stadium there. And we have, say, a Kotoko comes down for...
10: Kotoko don't come every
9: week. FA Cup. No, I'm just adding an example.
10: Let's use an example, we'll play
9: lower tier league matches within the area, right? Mm-hmm. Almost every single weekend, you're going to have people go there.
10: 12,000 to pay money.
9: Oh, now it's kind of like five, ten cities.
10: Exactly.
9: No.
10: So it's not sustainable because the product itself is poor. That's all I'm saying.
3: Ultimately, if you build all of these things and people are not enjoying the product and you're not going for it,
10: just a loss making.
3: But what I'm saying, why you build that, I'm just hoping that it also upgrades the product because when I've done commentary on the Ghana Premier League, I think one of the reasons why the football looks that bad is because of the pitches and the infrastructure itself. So when you are televising the game, the stadiums we have in the country are not even the Accra Sports Stadium is not built with TV in mind. Even the one in Kumasi is not built with TV in mind. They just build it. It's just there.
9: It's just a structure.
3: Camera angles, camera positions are off. So when you're watching it on TV, it's distasteful. Like, and you're fair. So I'm just hoping that maybe now, if we get it right, it looks better on TV.
9: Yeah.
3: When people go there, they are closer to the pitch. They feel the game more. And it might not turn everything around in a year or two. But if we do the right things alongside, and the players are playing some better actually. Football, they don't have to take three touches.
4: Mm.
3: The ball won't bounce anyhow. Benjamin said a year or two. But if we do the right things alongside, and the players are playing some better

0: fancy stadium that will fix the matter.
1: Yeah, the fundamentals are crucial.
0: Yeah. That's the thing. If you fix it at the roots, all these other things will come together. And then we can start generating money. Because at this point, I don't remember the last time I read somewhere that the English FA had to pump money to maintain Wembley or pump money to Wembley. The stadiums are generating their own money because all the products are so good. People will willingly pay money. Last example, I said it last week. Why is it that in December, people save, they start saving from like July, June, knowing that the Jollof Trio will have concerts all throughout December. And the tickets are expensive.
2: Yeah.
0: Yes, still people will pay and they'll go and watch. Why? Because the quality is there. If you go to the concert and the guy is performing, there's quality. The people he's bringing on board, quality. The sound, it a B. Everything a B. The vibe, it a B. So you will pay money. It's not like people don't like football.
2: My good friend, Ahmed Rufai, and his wife, the whole family, they literally spend like four days out enjoying during the Christmas season.
3: I think I agree with you.
2: I agree with you. It means that we should do better.
3: Yeah, but Daniel, let me stay with you on the Apem Dakwa case. Do they have a chance at all?
0: Me, I don't know the details of it. We just saw the release. They say something, so they are going to file it. I've not seen it before. Have we seen an example of
2: a game finishing, and then you file a protest?
0: You file a protest.
2: I'm sure it comes to the regulations, the competition regulations.
1: I don't think any team really has taken it up. The one team that wanted to, but in the end it didn't, was when I think Tunisia, when the referee called the game before the time was up. Two AFCONs ago, they said they were going to take it up, they didn't. So we didn't really see how that went. But in this case, the game was supposed to travel through extra time, and the referee, the officials took them straight to penalties. And now the regulations are clear. It means that the game didn't end in its natural.
2: Sometimes every competition comes with its own regulations.
1: What are the regulations for this one? They have to go to
2: that. I haven't seen that actually.
3: I mean, that's what they say.
2: If they have to go to extra time, then it means the people have a case.
0: So why did
2: the but did they file within the window?
0: Agree to when the players and the technical team also agree to proceed. That's what the issue is.
1: But for teams, when you're on the pitch, whatever the referee says you should do, and the referee demands that you do, you do it.
2: You do it. And the match commissioner.
1: You can register your displeasure and everything, after. But you do it. It's why a referee will give a red card. You don't agree with it. You think that there was no foul, but you go off anyway. It's after the game that you protest. On the pitch, his decision is binding and it's final.
2: Yeah.
1: So referee says you are going straight to the penalties. You can protest whatever, but you can't. Again, you can walk off like Senegal.
0: You can play under protest.
3: Yeah.
1: So you can play it under protest, or after the game, you still file your protest.
2: If it is within a certain window that you have to file the protest.
1: It's within the window, you know. So
3: not the argument that it's filing the protest is because you lost. If they had won, would they have gone to file the protest?
1: It doesn't matter. It doesn't matter. I don't think it matters. Even if they won and they filed the protest, I'll still agree with that. But of course, you are more motivated to file the protest.
0: No, but that's thing I don't understand. What is it? Because why would they win and go to court?
3: Mm-hmm.
1: No, that's what I'm saying.
0: I'm saying, why would you protest something that benefits
1: you? Want a correct system. You don't want somebody else to be cheated for it another time. You are putting yourself down as a sacrificial lamb.
0: We've not seen it. If we see something, we can see it.
2: No, that one is rare. And go about protesting. But it is fair that
1: for example, in the case of Senegal and Morocco, I think CAF were desperately hoping that Morocco would just win it and everything dies off.
2: Yeah. Wow.
1: And then Brahim Diaz happened, and now we are all over the place.
0: You say you intentionally.
2: Wow. I bet that one that we'll get the hearing is on October 8th.
1: Yeah, October 8th. Yeah. According to the emails they sent out. Yeah.
3: Anyway, well,
1: it'll be quick. That issue by October 8th, they'll start like 8 a.m. By 8:45, they are done. By the next day, they have to type plenty things. So by the next day, 9:30.
2: Is it an independent judge, or they're setting up a panel?
1: That's not a panel.
2: This is going to be a panel. Then the judge will come now. We will get them next year.
1: No, it just means they can type in later, but they matter panel. You see, you can go to court when the issue starts. You know who has lost.
0: Yeah.
1: But the lawyers have to go through. It's the same thing. The opening remarks from

0: Senegal, no. See, everybody knows that the job is done. But 8.5, Morocco know that they are keeping the trophy.
1: Oh, Morocco.
2: Someone has a message for you. Yeah, here's a message. This one says,
1: Have you heard of
2: the dead goat syndrome? That's kept for you, Sicho. He can read the room and all you mentioned. He just... Okay, I need to see this a bit wider. Okay, but he said he can read the room and all you mentioned. He just won't mind you and what Inua thinks, so far as the power is at his disposal to do what pleases him. Another one is that another is what he defines as success. Very strong words there. And on and on. I think your message is pretty clear. We get it. Yeah, you can always make your point without being a little too harsh in your comment. Someone says, good afternoon, Game Plan. I want your guests in the studio to talk about the impersonation incident of a Ghana Premier League game between Dreams FC and Real Tamale United in detail. Kofi listening inside.
1: But Amma Saman.
2: Yeah, it was a ridiculous man. I wonder what the president made of it. this one says, Nito Joe from Tema Newtown. President Mahama is speaking the politician mind to Ghanaians. Okay, he's speaking the politician mind to Ghanaian. It's an interesting one. As much as I do about nothing, money wasting, when will Ghanaians benefit from their resources, natural and human? Okay, we get it. All right, well, guys, there are some really good games coming up this weekend. If you were on Betano, then you probably have gotten some really good odds when Bayern Munich defeated Bodo Glimt, and when Como beat Leipzig by 4-1, and when Manchester United also defeated Sabah FK by 4-0, you obviously would have gotten some good money. Even when Liverpool secured that comeback win against Atletico Madrid 2-1, and Napoli lost to Arsenal, and Paris Saint-Germain also defeated Slovan Bratislava 6-1. Yaya Toure making history there, becoming the first African coach to lead a team in the Champions League. And Sporting CP and Barcelona, all of them winning their games there. And while they were all busy, Chelsea was also busy at Stamford Bridge against Leeds United. And you probably also got some good money.
1: Must you add that?
2: Everybody was busy this midweek. You were playing your own. Someone was playing his own. Everybody was playing
0: game. Football.
2: Yeah, I mean, someone was playing Sabah. Someone was playing Leeds.
1: Do you remember this song? Sabah.
2: Yeah, something like that. We share Sabah, no, we share Leeds. Can I say? Yeah. okay, so just wrap up some of the games happening this week, guys. We're just going to touch on that briefly, and then we'll be out of here.
1: What about the retirement of Iñaki Williams?
0: Yeah.
2: Oh, retirement of Iñaki. Will you miss him?
0: No, we'll not miss him. I think it's somebody reads the room. Iñaki, when he decided to play for Ghana, was a huge news. A player who's playing in Atletico Bilbao plays week. I think he has the longest run of games by any player in the history of La Liga. He starts every game, he doesn't get injured, doesn't complain, goes about his business. He scores goals for his club, he's now captain and everything. So when he was coming to Ghana, I was like, oh wow, sent it. Then he wowed us in the Black Stars shed. It never really happened for him. I feel sorry for him because he probably joined the Black Stars in the worst possible time in the history of the team, where change of managers every now and then, team is unsettled, but he himself didn't help the cause. It didn't really look like he was a fit. Always looked like a misfit. You know, so I posted on X that to be honest, if I'm rating him, and I really want to be fair, I rate him 2/10.
2: Wow.
0: One, for his effort, he never lacked it. He would always put in effort. Two, for his availability. When he was fit and he was called, never made any excuse, he would come. But born the party, zero. They born the pitch, ball. Iñaki ball, zero. So, you know, we'll miss him. I think it's for his own good. And he knows he's smart. He knows.
2: Yeah.
0: He'll make it to the next World Cup for sure. Doesn't want to go through the whole AFCON qualify cycle and go to the next AFCON and all of that challenge. A long, that's an age long. And he's also beginning to have
3: certain injuries that he's never really had in his career before, so he has to take care of himself now and manage the game time and all the travel schedules around. So yeah, we wish him all the best. We hope it worked a lot better than in the end it turned out to be. But yeah, at least nobody can begrudge his effort and Ghanaian would have an issue with him. It just didn't work out.
2: Yeah, it just didn't work out. And I think the smartness there is the fact that he decided, look, he recognized when it was time to walk away.
3: Charlie, you see Bibi New Bruni.
2: Yeah.
3: You see how Ghanaian players don't return from international football. Even when they are playing and they know that they are getting to that time where they have to quickly they'll retire from national team, as we see. It only happened in Ghana. Somebody way he played ball for Spain, and he can't do one quick. But Ghana, it'd be rare.
1: Because the ball is there. But I also see some 40-year-old to Hide Croatia, he say he no go retire.
3: And because
1: they are day back. Because
3: but if
1: he still they play.
3: But if
1: nobody can force you to retire, it's your career.
3: I agree.
1: Nobody
3: can force you. But what I'm saying is,
1: if they don't like you, they shouldn't select you. But don't tell me that I should retire. What
3: agreed.
1: You to quit your job, you are not good at it.
3: Agreed.
1: What do you tell me?
3: Agreed. Agreed. I agree with all you're saying. I'm not saying
4: I disagree. You finish.
3: No, I'm not saying that they should force anybody to retire. I'm just saying that we have so many Ghanaian footballers, ex-footballers, who even when we didn't have club football going for them, there are no clubs signing them. They are still not retired from international football. And some of them till date have not announced that they are done with football. And I think sometimes these announcements also trigger certain things for you. So imagine if a player like Andre Ayew writes that he's retired from international football. Or is retired from football and it's official. You can imagine maybe the number of French media houses that will be looking like, oh, he's retired. He's an ex-footballer now. Can we get him on as a panelist for ABCD? Okay, can we make an ambassador for this? Because that announcement is out there.
2: Or maybe FIFA,
3: those things. There are these little opportunities you get just by announcing that my brain is new. But here, even if they are playing at Legon Parks, there's still hope. That they'll be called to the national team, so they won't retire.
2: I think there are some players that we never, or maybe is it the case that we're not used to the culture of people.
4: That's
2: in
4: one.
2: Ghana,
4: that's
2: announcing they have retired, because there are some players that now we call them ex players, but we never saw one.
4: They never retired. It's not a culture here.
3: It's not a culture here.
4: Yeah. And the thing too is, look, it is your personal decision.
3: I agree.
4: Nobody, they didn't declare themselves ready for national team football. Some of them started 16, 17. Some of them started 27. Some of them started 30. When they were ready, they came for you. If you feel like you can play and you are playing your football and you want to play, be there. It is up to the discretion of the national team handlers to select you or not. If they are not selecting you, fine. If they are selecting you, fine. If you feel like you are tired, you can't play again, you get up and retire. But nobody can tell you retire because the person doesn't want to see you there. So I also say that you too, maybe if I come, you're a nurse or you're a hospital, and I can't see that I'm not satisfied with your job, quit. What do they tell me? It is everybody's job. The football is somebody's job. So if you don't think that the person is good enough, you don't have the right to tell the person to retire. The person should be there. It is up to the national team to say, okay, fine.
2: He cannot.
4: We don't want you. You can't force him to retire.
2: You can't force anybody. They have the right to retire.
4: You have the right to tell you your job, you are not good.
5: Yes. This analogy.
2: So as far as the right.
5: This analogy, I agree with this analogy.
4: It's the same thing.
2: Yeah.
5: In the game of football, you have a dressing room. You have people who are considered key members of that dressing room.
2: Mm-hmm.
5: For instance, you and I were in this country prior to the World Cup when there was a huge conversation about Andre Ayew should be called up to the Black Stars. Oh, yes. In fact, the minister actually mentioned it. Imagine Andre Ayew had retired. I'm not sure this conversation would have been necessary, right?
2: Mm.
5: However, it became a necessary conversation because people believed that Andre Ayew was still someone who could contribute to the national team.
3: After all, he's the
5: captain. The overall capito.
2: Yeah.
5: But there's also another school of thought that believe that dressing room, that if you have Andre Ayew in that dressing room, he changes the mood and everything entirely about the team, about who qualified for the competition. And why the captain general is back?
3: Because his standards.
5: And when he returns, I'm coming.
3: Like Ronaldo.
5: I'm coming. And when he returns as a coach, You have Andre Ayew in your dressing room, and you put him on the bench, and you play young boys. The Andre Ayew, he has what it takes to stand up to the coach, right? Mm. Where some people will believe that, oh, because of what he did before the coach, they will consider it disrespect. The coach to drop Andre Ayew to the bench generates another conversation of disrespect for Andre Ayew. Right? Mm. So if you don't want to be caught in this web of, oh, Andre Ayew is a senior, Jordan is a senior, this player is that, and that. So for instance, Iñaki Williams, imagine we go 3, 4, 5 games without calling him, he's balling week in and out for Atletico Madrid. People will say that you got a guy to switch nationality to come and play for the country. Now we've abandoned him, we've dropped him somewhere, and that we are doing our own thing. That conversation alone sends a certain negative energy towards the team.
3: Puts pressure on the team, I agree.
5: Mm. It sends a negative energy towards the team.
3: The team can comfortably move on without you. Nobody
4: move on without you. No. What are you telling me? So because you are not able to manage the opinions of people outside, I should stop playing, or I should say I won't play again. What's your issue?
5: No.
4: Look, there are managers in charge of the team. If I'm playing and you are not calling me, people will talk. Look, people talk about everything. World Cup, you know, they don't even send you DM about some player in Slovakia, some player be there here. People will talk regardless.
5: People were actually sending emails.
4: People will talk regardless. So it is your job to manage it. You know who is good for your squad, and you select who is good for your squad. At the end of the day, if you don't choose me, fine. But you can't tell me that I should retire. What did I tell you that I should retire to make your job easier? Now you hear something for what did they talk?
5: No, but than a K.
4: Master, you to quit journalism. What did they talk?
5: I mean,
4: quit.
5: My friend, I am the one with this fault.
4: Hey, somebody there, they say you know they sit up. So quit.
5: Misa, relax.
4: How can you tell somebody?
2: I'm coming. Let me just
5: a quick one.
2: Yeah, let me just ask this. Then you make the quick one. Then I want to get your position. Is your position that people cannot say it?
4: My point is, you can't force somebody to retire.
2: But yes, ultimately nobody is going to force anybody.
4: You can discuss it.
2: But this conversation.
4: But don't say that Iñaki, you know, he has come 4 years, 2 goals. 4 years, 2 goals. You don't say 4 years, 2 goals.
3: Yeah, I think I said 1 goal, sir.
4: Oh, it'll be two.
3: Oh, okay.
4: And the kind of two. I mean, if it's 2 years, you'll be Kai. The one against last year.
5: Central
4: African Republic. Yeah. Last year, the header.
3: Yeah.
2: Was it Central
5: Republic? Yeah, because Central Republic. Yeah. That was the one that qualified Ghana to the AFCON.
3: That wasn't last year. Like,
4: No. That was 2 years. Madagascar, the day before my wedding, I make sure. Charlie, if the guy who scored that goal, one way we recoup.
5: That'd be November.
4: Gideon Mensah, that way ahead. Then the second one will be the one he talked the never measure goal. We faced some people before. I wasn't Central. We won 5-0 at Crasspo Stadium here, yellow jersey. Last year.
3: Evening game be like that.
4: Yeah. The weekend the week they announced Jordan as captain.
3: The game that Niyama played like tennis.
4: Tennis.
3: The Niyama from Jordan Niyama
4: that game. That's where the 2 goals that the guy scored. 4 years, 2 goals. If you tell me that somebody came, he has played 4 years, he now has seen that it's not good enough, so the guy has stepped back.
2: It was against Chad.
4: If he now has seen that, look, let me ask you a question. Were you surprised when you saw the news?
3: No. Yeah.
4: Yes.
3: I was surprised.
4: It's his personality.
3: I was surprised.
4: It's his personality. He has decided that, Charlie, something is more important to him than the international football. The club, maybe he wants to play 10 extra years in club football. And to be able to do that, something has to give. So national team football must give. And the national football, they sit up already. So it's a simple decision. He will go. Somebody too is there. He genuinely believes that he's playing football, he's playing well. And you are telling that because you don't like his football, no, he should retire.
3: Nobody has said that.
5: You see,
4: We will not retire. If you don't want to select, don't select. It's as simple.
5: You can't force to retire.
4: It's as simple as that. Mm. If the coach doesn't want the player, the coach will not select the player. Have you heard Wakasu has retired? Have you heard?
3: That's what we're saying, that they never retire.
4: But is Wakasu playing for the national team? Did he have to retire from the national team to be excluded from call-ups?
3: Oh, but Wakasu has to be called.
4: I'm saying that.
3: No, I'm saying he has to be called. I mean, the conversation is going to be.
4: Me too. He has to be called. And if you say he has to be called, then what will happen?
3: No,
4: you
3: have to listen.
4: And who your coach listens what? Because you said it, you select him.
3: Yes.
4: No. The coach chooses players based on his system, based on whatever reasons that he has.
5: Yeah.
4: You all talk. Somebody doesn't have to retire for the person to be. Now when what's his name? Alfred Duncan was retiring, safe. Some of us even want him to retire. But what can you do? Don't retire, then you come out of retirement or what? No, it's a personal decision.
5: It's
4: so
5: a personal
4: allow them.
5: Decision.
4: Allow them.
5: It's a personal decision. But there's a reason why.
4: Well, ask Modric to retire.
5: Just a quick one. There's a reason
4: why.
5: Ask
4: Ronaldo to retire.
3: I mean, I don't think it's an age matter or something.
5: No, it's not about age.
3: I also think that when
5: player
3: you
5: can retire at any time.
3: I also think when you retire from international football.
5: Let's use our context. There's a reason why a chunk of our players leave our national team, and they're not happy
4: because what, they didn't retire.
5: It is because of the example you cited.
4: It's because of what you people are doing. They should go. They should go. They should go. See, allow them if you choose them.
3: I feel like when
5: it's
3: when
5: a natural
3: retire,
5: transition.
3: I feel like when players retire,
4: what is natural transition?
3: It gives an opportunity to really celebrate them well. For instance, you cannot say you're doing anything for Andrea you now.
4: But why do you want to do it now?
3: I'm saying we've gone through cycles of not really doing enough for our living legends when they've bowed out. Because they never bow out. And that for me,
5: and that is why they always leave the national team not happy.
4: That's what they are not happy. That
5: do you genuinely believe? Yeah. Do you genuinely believe that conversation Otto had with Andre Ayew when he returned 2 years ago?
4: Yes.
5: Today, Andre Ayew never got a call up to the national team. Do you genuinely believe Andre Ayew is happy with the way he has been treated at the national team?
4: What is he happening? No, don't bring this treatment in. I'm a coach. You are not in my plans. I will not use you. It's a simple conversation.
3: Yeah.
4: It's very different from the coach telling me, I'll not use you, so retire. What are you telling me?
3: No. So I'm saying, okay. I understand that Otuado doesn't pick Andre Ayew. He's the coach, obviously.
5: Yeah.
3: And if I add two and two together, if I were Otto, maybe I'm not picking Andre. He wasn't playing football enough and blah, blah, blah, and everything. But after 2 years of missing national team football, if Andre puts out any communique now that he's done with international football, the next natural thing a country like Ghana is doing is thinking of how to send him off. And I'm saying because these players don't retire, even when they've played national team for 3 years and age is not on their side, sometimes four, sometimes five, we are unable to properly send them off. And I think we need to put some...
2: I think there was it Asamoah-Gyan that we're discussing whether we've honored him, and someone asked, has he retired?
3: Yes,
4: well, he retired.
3: That was what, 5, 6, or 7 years after he had not played the national team football.
2: Yeah, we're like,
3: I think
2: football?
3: I think that is where I am coming from.
2: Yeah.
3: If Inaki came to Ghana and really balled in Inaki's 24 games and he scored say 15 goals and everything, we are still talking about how we'll miss him. There's a video compilation of his time. We are talking about how we'll send him off and all of that.
2: And
3: but we don't get to celebrate our stars well enough because they never call it time on their careers to the national team.
2: Talking about video compilation, I've seen just...
4: Even the ones who have called time, you don't say, Who called time?
2: That would
3: be celebrate. Who called time? We need to play some testimony here.
4: Wait. Which testimonial? Which one?
3: Oh, we do something for ACN.
4: Which one?
3: Oh, we do something for ACN.
4: And how many people were there? Which property in Endufa?
3: Oh, we do. How people will come there? We can.
4: Yes, what is a proper send off? What is a proper?
3: That we do something.
4: But we've done something for Asamoah.
3: Yeah. So you have to learn.
4: So what's the proper?
3: You have to learn how
4: we
3: do.
4: You have to qualify the proper. Master, you know they do anything for anybody. Don't come and do
3: it. How many people retire?
4: All of them have retired.
5: After he retired, he was actually named youth football ambassador.
3: Yeah. Because he announced that he had retired.
2: He is currently in Poland.
4: But he has now. His retirement came
1: like 2-3 years ago.
3: And 3 years already been there.
2: He's currently in Poland. He's currently in Poland on that role as ambassador.
1: He was at the World Cup. As ambassador.
3: Why
1: they can't tell you say in the wait, but Master, allow him. They don't know tell you anything.
2: But nobody has mentioned it. Nobody told it.
1: But like Joko. wait. But like Joko. They don't retire yet.
2: He don't retire.
1: When the rumors say he won't become president, he's going to play active football way be president.
2: No, that's why they are rumors. Yes. They are just rumors.
1: Hey, and it will be a big. In fact, he should do it. The first ever sitting GFA professional football.
3: Where they play football.
2: Yeah.
1: I don't say it will be some wild record.
2: Yeah, but the conflict of interest, you won't kill him. Why you kill him?
1: Which conflict of interest? The current GFA president has collapsed. That's why you're not
2: confused. Andrea, you should become GFA president playing for Kotoko.
1: But they are player coaches.
2: GFA president playing for Kotoko.
1: They
2: are different roles. Coach and president of FA.
1: For the national team. If the coach doesn't select him, he goes suck up here.
3: If the coach doesn't select him,
1: he goes suck up. He goes suck the coach.
3: If the coach.
1: He goes suck the coach.
2: All right. Anyway, once again, there are just some really good games coming up. Make sure you sign up onto Betano today. Make your first deposit and get a welcome bonus of up to 2,000 Ghana cedis. So join Betano, register, take advantage. Bournemouth and Brentford have got a game. And that game is happening on Saturday. There's Aston Villa, Nottingham Forest, there's Chelsea, Hull City, Crystal Palace, Ipswich Town, Liverpool, Fulham, Spurs and Everton, Sunderland and Arsenal all playing also there. And then the big one obviously is going to be on Sunday, Manchester United and Manchester City. Big one for Enzo Maresca and also for Michael Carrick. This will be the third. Is it the fourth or the third game in the Premier League? This one.
3: Match day four.
2: Okay. It's going to be a good game, guys. Quick one. Then we just wrap it up.
3: Yeah, it will be. Look, Carrick has got a very good record against the top six clubs when he's played. Enzo Maresca's record against Man United is not the greatest. At Old Trafford, I just fancy Man United. I think Man United would either win or draw this one.
2: Okay, win or draw. Dano, is this a test for any of the coaches?
1: Yes, a test. Manchester Derby is a test. Maresca, what? His fourth game or fifth game in charge of the Champions.
2: I think he's won all of them now.
1: He's won except the Community Shield.
2: The Community Shield. Yeah, okay, yeah.
1: But yes, a big test, especially as Man City. It wasn't him, though, but Man City's last few visits to Old Trafford. Man United will have the upper hand, or their favorites going into this game. Manchester Derby, Old Trafford, Carrick, Manchester United. But the result, if Man United wins, it's not going to be an indication of how the season is going to be. It's most things. United big game, they can turn up. But yes, as Ichu said, I think it's going to be a very interesting game. And I'm really keen on seeing what exactly Maresca will do this time around. If he's going to keep it simple, or we're going to see some complicated something because he has to try and beat Man United. But it should be a very interesting one.
2: Yeah, it's going to be a really interesting one. So that's going to be the big game on Sunday. And so much to look forward to. And also this weekend, there is some other exciting things to look forward to. The Republic Bank Habitat Fair, the mini clinic, is happening this weekend also, and we very much are looking forward to it. So the Habitat Fair, make sure that you join us, and we're going to have some really good time. Marina Mall we are, and of course it's currently even underway as we speak at the Marina Mall. Continues tomorrow and into Sunday, so join us there and let's have some really good time. All right, Sicho, thank you very much for coming through. Thank you,
3: anytime, Daniel,
2: for coming through. And to you also for listening, really appreciate your time. Thank you, and thank you once again. All right, that's it for Game Plan today. We'll be back in the course of the week.

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2: What do you do when life hurts, when prayers seem unanswered, and when God feels silent? When everything around you looks bad, could something better still be ahead? 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

0: 16-year-old Joel Kipo. His father tied him to a quad bike and dragged him nearly 1 kilometer.
1: So then he started pulling the boy from here to this junction corner. When a certain guys stopped him over there.
0: So he started dragging the young boy from the police post area.
1: Yes.
0: All the way to...
1: to the junction. They said the junction.
2: The father, who in this case is the perpetrator, is in the grips of the law.
3: 94% of children in Ghana suffer violent discipline. It means that practically every child in Ghana suffers some form of violent discipline.
0: Nearly 400 million children under 5 across the globe suffer psychological aggression or physical punishment at home, school, or in their communities.
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11: 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Happy smile.
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0: It's 4 p.m. Time to keep you updated on what's happening in the entertainment industry. 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Details. Ghanaian content creator and media personality DJ Slim has praised dancehall musician Shatawale for his passion and dedication to his craft. Speaking in an interview with Doreen Avio and Kwame Dadzi on Daybreak Hits, DJ Slim mentioned that he admires Shatawale's work ethic and the passion he brings to his music. According to him, one of the clearest signs of Shatawale's passion is the excitement he displays whenever he listens and dances to his own songs.
1: I love
2: I
1: love his craft and his hustle.
3: Right.
1: I mean, he's so passionate about it.
3: Right.
2: And that,
1: yeah.
2: You like that?
1: Ah, bro. You see how he jams to his own song? That is passion. That is passion. And sadly, I don't think we amplify it that much.
3: Right.
1: We need to really amplify that part. The passion that you need, because you need passion in order to survive or be successful in any field. And he has a bit of that, so I love it.
0: Away from that, Ghanaian musician Fancy Gadam has disclosed that he had no idea Sarkodie recorded a Dagbani verse on their hit collaboration Total Cheat until after his own part had already been completed. Speaking in an interview with MC Portfolio, Fancy Gadam said he neither met Sarkodie in the studio nor had any involvement in writing or coaching the rapper's Dagbani lyrics, despite many fans praising Sarkodie's delivery in the northern language. Fancy Gadam also revealed that he was surprised just as the fans with the final results.
4: I was also amazed, myself and my team. We were just shouting.
5: Oh, and you're not your man. You're not your honey man.
4: I was not there. I didn't meet him in the studio.
6: You didn't know anything about that lyrics.
4: I didn't know anything about
5: one friend said, wow. Wait, how do we say this in the
6: At least.
4: And you know what? That Uzami, the Jara, is my slogan.
6: What does it mean?
4: We stand firm. We know the shake.
5: Tikuzimi.
4: Tikuzami.
5: Tikuzami.
4: The Jara.
5: Which means?
4: We know the shake.
5: And Sarkodie had monitored that these are your words.
4: Yeah.
5: And he inserted it in his verse.
4: In his verse. So that is why Tamil people love his rap. And you know what?
5: Later I realized, this is a smart guy.
4: The reason why I realized how he got that idea is when I did my first verse, I did chorus and then first verse, yeah. I sent to him. So when he's done with his verse, then my manager said there's another space that I need to fill. So I should come and do
6: a second
4: verse.
5: That was when you got to hear
4: By then he has already sent the song.
5: Okay.
4: But my manager said I should go and meet Posse G.
5: Okay.
4: To record it. I didn't know Posse G is a Dogoma man. Until I went to the studio.
5: Okay.
4: And Posse G was speaking the Ghanaian to me. I said, hey!
0: And that's all for this afternoon. Don't forget to tune in at 7 p.m. for more news. My name is Mamiajo Akuta. Stay tuned for the Cruise Control.

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4: 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I put some Naomi.
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5: You know how we trade in Ghana and across Africa. It happens on WhatsApp. A 6-figure deal sealed in a 47-second voice note. There's no procurement department, just a chat thread. It happens through people. Your guy in Kutomu, the woman in Onitsha, your cousin's husband's contact in Bamako, who you've never met, but you trust because of who introduced you. It happens in 3 languages in 1 transaction. English to the seller, French to customs, Pidgin to the buyer. And the bargaining? It takes 40 minutes, but the payment takes 4 seconds. That's how Africans trade. And there's one bank built

0: Hello?
1: Charlie, I'm at the library. Why do you keep calling me?
0: Quick question. What's the capital of Burkina Faso?
1: Ouagadougou. Bye.
0: Wait. Which planet is the hottest in the solar system?
1: Venus. Actually, why all these questions?
0: See, I'm playing the MTN Swipe and Win promo. I might cash out some cool 1,000 Ghana cedis today.
1: 1,000 cedis?
0: Shh.
1: Charlie, what's the next question?
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0: 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Friday, we're having a good time right here on 1039 FM. In case you just turned on your radio, listen up. We've been partying from 4 p.m. and we're partying till 7 p.m. And the party continues after 7 p.m. because Dr. Paz is going to be on. Big shout outs to One Side. Of course, tomorrow we're working with One Side. Watch out for that big one coming up. We're coming to Ayi Mensa. Yeah, 6 a.m. tomorrow. Walk with One Side. Watch out for that. I've got Papi Kubi in the place. Hey, Papi Kubi, good to see you.
1: Yeah, cinema, we did come, man. We did
0: nice one, nice one, nice one. Let's get into this one straight. Let's go, let's go, let's go. Right here on 103.9 FM, you know exactly how it goes. Yeah.
1: I'll record him.
0: Papi, let's go, let's go. Turn on.

0: nyambwa.
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0: Bagel my shoe. I look at school number give shoe. 3, 4. Send the door. See seven be a look at store.
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0: bentem papa mesen ka mo wonchan chan mutu fan se dan from ma menwa bodo a mo twan ka ma fine girl in that mo do wala minesi oba tuntun do yin kokko na no te de alowa fan choko alima kalimam me twan na de ke bimam esi tropo oton moko onam china mo twen moko onam china mo twen moko onam china mo twen moko esin tropo oton moko onam china mo twen moko.
1: Let's get into this one right now. 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
0: Big shout out to me, Kukwe. You know?
1: Castro Ananu, I see you. 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
0: Papi Kubi Abba. 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

0: Watch the traffic lights, red.
1: What's up?
0: Watch the traffic
1: light. What's up? 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

0: check him out, whoa. Hi, hi, Papi Kubi, hi, hi, hi. Yo, let yo, listen up. This is Sid Friday, man, 1039 FM. You know, what I'm trying to say is, what your music, what do you call it? What do you
1: fancy
0: call it?
1: Fancy hip hop.
0: I like that. I like that. Yeah. Nice. So for how long have you been doing this?
1: I think, you know, I started music 2020.
0: 2020.
1: Yeah.
0: 2020. Yeah. Oh, so 2020 to 20 is also about 6 years.
1: Yeah,
0: man, that's fantastic.
1: Sure.
0: So all those amazing people who, you know, are liking your vibe right now. I see my man Manny T dropping fire on WhatsApp. Prince is dropping fire. I see One Side, you know, he's dropping. How do we get your music? Those
1: you
0: who
1: can,
0: want
1: you can get my songs on all digital platforms. You know, everywhere that you search Papi Kubi.
0: That's Papi Kubi.
1: PPYKUBI on all platforms.
0: PPYKUBI. Papi Kubi.
1: Yeah.
0: That's exactly what it is. You know what? So which area are you representing? Is it Cape Coast? Is it
1: Takoradi? You know, Papi Kubi is repping from Tadi Street. Sekunde Tadi.
0: Oh, Tadi.
1: Tadi.
0: Hey, Tadi Wagwan. Tadi Wagwan. Right here. All right, Papi Kubi. Do you have any new projects coming up? You have any performances coming up?
1: You know, actually, I just come to Accra. You know,
0: okay.
1: So I'm just waking up on one or two things, you know,
0: right,
1: so that we come from there.
0: Right. Yeah. Tadi in the building. I love how the talent from Takoradi doing an amazing job. I mean, I was in Takoradi about 2 weeks ago.
1: Oh, okay, that's perfect.
0: Yeah, great vibe. You are the Market Circle, all those places, amazing vibe.
1: Yeah,
0: so I want to say big shout out to Kenata. Kenata, amazing guy.
1: Amazing. Yeah. But you're 100%. Fully
0: 100 by 100. Do you have plans of doing some collaborations with Kenata?
1: Okay, you know, for now, I think because of Kenata's way, you know, and my way, you know, so maybe we can work
0: together, okay,
1: you know, but due to his way, his style of music and my style of music, I need to feature across Sean Kingston, Lil Wayne, you know, Drake, then things, man.
0: Wait a second, so you don't want to feature. Wait, I think we have to get this properly done.
1: Yeah.
0: So you don't want to feature Kenata.
1: I would like to feature Kenata, but due to his style of music,
0: you can't feature him.
1: He can do it, but it will not, like, you know, it can't be on that song because, you know, I'm doing straight hip hop. You know, this fancy hip hop. I'm doing hip hop. Kenata is doing like high life, hip life. You know.
0: Right.
1: So he can be on my song, but you know, he won't feel okay. Done his style.
0: So the people who feel okay are.
1: Recross, Jay-Z, I take South Korea, you know, my senior brother Papi Kujo, big shout out to him.
0: Right.
1: You know, and everyone, you know, like anyone who is on a hip hop channel.
0: Right.
1: Yeah.
0: So Recross, Jay-Z, these guys, those are the guys who want. So watch out, Papi Kubi featuring Jay-Z, Papi Kubi featuring Recross.
1: Yeah, that's best perfect.
0: All right, thank you, Papi Kubi, for coming. Do you want to say hi to some people out there?
1: Big shout out to everybody, you know, big shout out to anyone watching, listening to Hit FM 103.9, you know, big shout out to my cinema, Mekwe, you know, big shout out to Sekunde Tadi and my cinema, Onyame, you know.
0: All right, we good.

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Now, happy birthday to Doris from West One Microfinance, Abdulbloshi branch. 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Enjoy your B-Day, baby girl. Right, happy birthday one more time to you, Doris from West One Microfinance, Abdulbloshi B-Day, baby girl. 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

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In partnership with the National Theatre Enjoy FM, Roverman Production presents an Ebo White original play, Honey Trap. Now, Prince has everything a man could actually want. Wealth, power, a new girlfriend. But when you love, and love becomes the perfect bait in a deadly game of deception, only one person sees the danger coming. Gil, his ex-wife. Will he listen to the truth before it's too late, or will he become a victim of the honey trap?
Yo, intriguing story. You must actually watch unfold. Honey Trap shows on the 4th, 5th, 6th, 11th, 12th, and 13th September. Right? 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

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Charlie, you for level up, oh. You for level up. Right, Compute Ghana, thank you for making it happen. And of course, the Abdoom FM Y2K Jam is coming. Prepare for that. It's going to be fun. 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And on that note, I want to say big shout out to all the guys at Blokem, to Raj and the rest of the crew. Fantastic. Hey, I'm on Joy Prime tonight, 10 p.m. for the Hot Speak Show. Yeah, I'm going to have an amazing set on Joy Prime tonight, 10 p.m. Tune in. You can actually join me live via Zoom, so don't miss out. Now, a job opportunity should never come at the cost of personal dignity, safety, or consent. The ARC Foundation Ghana presents the Sex for Jobs Conference 2026 under the theme Addressing Sexual Harassment, Exploitation, Abuse, and Stakeholder Accountability, right? This is one important exercise we must all be interested in. Now, it's on Thursday, November 5, 2026, 8:30 a.m., 2 p.m. They enter 2 p.m. Mervyn Peak Ambassador Hotel, Accra. Virtual participation, 100 cities. In-person attendance is strictly by invitation. All right, so join us virtually. Please register through the link provided. I'll tell you more about that on how to enroll on Monday. So watch out for that right here on 103.9 FM. All right, and on that note, a big thank you for being a part of the Cruise Control, the biggest drive time show on radio. Now, happy birthday to Doris from West One Microfinance at the Blue Ship Branch. May God bless you and keep you safe always. Coming in from your day, baby girl. All right, thanks for being here. Mercury Quay, DJ Icon, Elom Doe, we are OUT.

0: It's 7 p.m. Time to keep you updated on what's going on in the entertainment circles. This is the Hits News Hour. Details. Veteran Ghanaian rapper Regirock Stone has said that Ghana's creative industry is struggling to compete globally, partly because of a lack of patriotism and support for local talent. Speaking on the Group Chat podcast, Regirock Stone argued that the industry's challenges go beyond funding, pointing to a culture where some Ghanaians see the success of fellow creatives as a threat rather than a collective achievement. According to him, greater collaboration, stronger local support, and a willingness to promote Ghanaian talent are needed to help the industry grow. He also contrasted this with Nigeria, where stronger government and corporate support, combined with national pride, have helped the country's creative sector gain greater international influence.
1: There's a key that I want to unlock the door for you for. The trick is etched in patriotism. Patriotism, Niger. Check out the levels of patriotism with Jamaica. Jamaicans feel you because you know I'm Jamaican, right? Like they let you know. T-shirts, cry in Jamaica. The level of patriotism. Then when you finish with this, because they believe in you.
2: But the Nigerians will support you.
1: Football be beam you.
2: True.
1: I'm Niger no they carry last. Slogan no crowd. Into patriotism. See you now you can say see I quit him sadia.
0: Away from that, Ghanaian-Nigerian comedian Jacinta Okansi has recalled how making stand-up comedy a serious profession at the early stages of her career in Ghana was difficult. She also says she believes she has helped change the business. According to Jacinta, she started comedy as a hobby while she was a teenager before deciding to make it a full-time profession after completing the university. She revealed that the decision was made around 2016 or 2017 at a time when comedy was not widely treated as a serious business in Ghana.
3: I started as a hobby when I was a teenager, young girl, and then I decided to make it professional somewhere in 2016, 2017, after I was done with university, and I decided that instead of just doing this thing for fun, for enjoyment, make it a business, earn money from it. Even though Ghana, where I found myself, didn't see comedy as a thing, you know, it was hard, it was difficult.
4: At that time?
3: Yes, at that time. But I'm happy that thanks to people like me, let me blow my trumpet a little. Yes. We've been able to make stand-up comedy in Ghana very attractive, very lucrative. We've made, right now, Corporate Ghana listens to us. We can send our proposals to companies, to individuals, and they even want to listen. They say, okay, Jacinta, we can support you with X, Y, Z. Okay, we think we can come on board with this or that. So I'm happy that right now it's what it is, but making it a profession from the onset, it was a very tough thing to do, but here we are. You know, I'm sitting with Nikki Samarina. Hello, Clarke.
4: Oh, my Clarke.
0: And that's all for this evening. My name is Mamia Drakuta. Have a great weekend.
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Good evening. 11th of what? September 2026. We in the building. It's Friday. And you know, Fridays, we do it Freestyle Friday. More energy. We don't play. We make it happen. Energy, attitude, style. DJ Gunshot near the yard. The man, them Elom in charge for production and everything. Today, one man, they do everything. 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Yeah, get well, get well. And let's run things for Monday. It's Friday today, you know. What you doing?

0: more challenge against man. He's not ready for freestyle, man. He's not ready.
1: Ready for destiny,
0: Friday we go disturb you. Sure. No, that be why I don't pull up for Fridays. Sure, I'm telling you. Sure. And so we bro, we be gentleman about 10. Hey, drop me your song right now, man. This your song, right? What's the title for your song?
1: The title for this song is Mindset.
0: Mindset. Let's do the song. Let's do the song. Hey.
2: Life is with me, my mom.
0: What's your name again?
1: Yes, I kill and kill.
0: Where do you represent?
1: I represent Amasama and Shang.
0: Hey, let's go, man. Let's go. Friday night.

0: What's the title for this one?
1: Mindset. What? Me and Jafinga, we do this song. Jafinga.
0: Oh, Jafinga, long time.
1: He blow for Volta and Togo.
0: Oh, Jafinga. I know Jafinga. Yeah, he's Jafinga. Been here a couple he of times. Which year you record this song?
1: Oh, I record this song. Let me say, last
0: talk
1: year.
0: To my microphone.
1: Last year, I record this song.
0: Last year?
1: Yeah, sure.
0: Oh, yeah.
1: The day my Viable Seed EP top. The fifth song on my EP, Viable Seed EP.
0: Oh, you dropped them last year.
1: I dropped
0: them. And this year, you don't drop EP yet?
1: No, I don't drop EP. I drop singles.
0: Singles.
1: Sure.
0: So by the end of the year, you go drop EP. EP. Oh, sure. Okay. I got a rhythm now. Yeah, I got a rhythm now. So what's the new song? Which one is the next song?
1: The new song, the title be Destiny Helper.
0: We hear Obuafo.
1: Sharp.
0: Hey, let's

0: Sikon Konsei, they pray for you every day. Come wiping tears. For life is for life. Are you in the building? Pa, pa, pa, pa, pa, pa. Loyalty. Yeah. Shout out to Ayewa. Destiny helper. Where you there? We they pray for you every day. Come wipe the tears. That be the song. Yeah. It's Sikon Kon. You record the song when? When you record the song?
1: Oh, I record this song. Let me
0: see. The tears. That be the song. Yeah. It's Sikon Kon.

0: wait, this one. Like, I released three songs. Three songs this year.
1: When you started to do music and the name is Kong Kong, no? What's the meaning? How? it'll be difficult for people to mention. Do you think it's cool? Like, it's Sikong Kong.
0: Sure.
1: What's the meaning? What's your real name?
0: You know, my real name is Patrick Aditeobo.
1: Where you from?
0: Oh, me, I be Somenya guy.
1: Somenya?
0: Sure.
1: Oh, yeah, my best friend too from Somenya.
0: Sure, but I go date you yeah. So, and I'm born with my teaching.
1: Oh, and then I'm going to teach you. Yeah, my best friend from Somenya. I like Somenya. Mango and Tuesday demo. Yeah, I like that side.
0: Sure,
1: I like that side, yeah. So, the Sikonko, where you from? Where the name come from? Oh, what's the meaning?
0: The Sikonko, no, it be mighty bird, like, it be bird, like, mm-hmm. You know, back at SHS, and now my guys, they call me Flamingo because I be good for social studies, but
1: okay.
0: So guys, they call me Flamingo because we get some pamphlet, they call them Flamingo. If you go Kaya SHS time, like, so they call me Flamingo. So we go some midterms, become a friend of mine. He call me Sikonko. Actually, Sikonko, a dean as well. We say, tree name for the Flamingo. I say, hey, okay. Mighty bird. Nah, I'm a jack to me. So I started to use the name. Sometimes they find them difficult, people they find out. Somebody people they feel they call me in a different way. Somebody say it's a crown. Some but they don't make friendly be a Jima and home because that'll be the name. We know if you change them. That'll be the name we go carry, we go where we won't go for this journey of life musically. So we don't want to change them.
1: It's a Kong Kong.
0: Sure.
1: Mighty bed.
0: Straight up.
1: When you start the journey.
0: You know this question, if I go interview they ask me this question, then it make a kind of the prices we pay for this musical journey. Like I start this music thing a decade and counting now. Decade and counting, yeah.
1: Like 10 years and
0: still counting. Still counting.
1: 10 years and still counting. And do you think it's working? You only do music. It be music song you do.
0: It be music I do.
1: So how did they survive?
0: Say, the brand not to change. Na ye de DS kokona to nche na de akwa shek pon po bi muna ye bo concrete ne sa plastering ni amani am bo foundation ni events en digging na na foundation mi ba ye bo ejuma no concrete e ho na enya scan e de record it
1: kakakaka
0: na ye de to impogbo bi she ye de to tade ni she
1: So nobody they help you, you know they
0: do. No, we don't get nobody like
1: no management or they give you money they put into the music.
0: No, we don't get management too. We just get Destiny helpers around where they feed the GWFA record, the GWFA AC.
1: Oh, that be all.
0: We don't get no bro.
1: And you know the play show they make money. So how do they survive?
0: I know the play show they get money because the level some things are for do get to a certain level where they foresee. Then sometimes they feel book show they go call. It's concrete. Say show we Obasumayo. Okay, nice things my friend. But at least now some show appreciation. Meaning they that thing alone you talk on a panyan.
1: They lost.
0: They go ball.
1: Because you don't get that banger.
0: No,
1: you don't get that song where it blow.
0: They ball.
1: But you know the worry because you are not growing younger and you only put your eyes on the music.
0: That'd be worse.
1: I'm far away then.
0: I'm far. Ever far.
1: Sir, but there are people who have tried and there 2 decades.
0: No, no. It be them. They my journey of. Who is it? Yes, never. You know, yes, you. But everybody in the world.
1: Okay.
0: It be them. My world, like, never be saying this up to a more. But me, my world, you know. If I'm five,
1: so, where's the next option? If in case you know blue still, what you gonna do?
0: Like, I don't get option. This be the option for me.
1: Does that sound cool?
0: Yeah.
1: You sure?
0: I don't get option. Me, I know girls, you know.
1: Only music you won't do for your life. But the music, those that they do music, or they do even business additional.
0: Oh, they do.
1: Because why did they do music?
0: That be when
1: they do. You can't say business additional.
0: That be when they get the finance.
1: When you say what they turn them?
0: Oh, say when you scan.
1: When you say turn them?
0: Oh, minimum.
1: What turn them?
0: The minimum so you raise.
1: Yeah, it is selfish.
0: Oh, okay. You say you get the money, you get the money where they invent into that. I mean, I don't get the money.
1: But even you don't get, if you should think of option in life, there has to be a backup.
0: Me, I don't know. Say you go feel relate to my spirit. I don't know how to give up. Even though
1: nobody's telling you to give up, it's logic.
0: Sure.
1: Like, Charlie, my new radio, maybe I go like go sell something. There will be an option.
0: Once
1: maybe me at the city, maybe I like have to play football.
0: Okay.
1: But I'm here.
0: Okay.
1: So it could be that option.
0: Also, I'll be sure go back.
1: So you get the whole point.
0: Oh,
1: maybe I do music before.
0: Oh, yeah, sure.
1: No, you don't know.
0: I know. Oh,
1: me, my music journey. Nah. Me, I do music before. But I'm fat and I'm a DC.

0: Know what you want and get busy paying the price for
1: Charlie,
0: it.
1: It's going to call the journey. They are not there.
0: We will not get option.
1: This is what you want to do.
0: The truth be one.
1: Yeah. So you get EP out there already?
0: Well, I get 2 EPs out there.
1: Tell them where it is. All the streaming platforms. It did it.
0: Audio Mac, Tidal, Deezer, Pandora, YouTube, everywhere. It did everywhere.
1: Spell the name for them. It's a Konko. Make them check it right now.
0: ESIKONKON.
1: ESIKONKON. It's a Konko. Konko. And this is Destiny Helper. What drop in that, man?
0: I'm dropping it. 23rd August. My birthday when I'm dropping.
1: Now, Riffy.
0: I said,
1: I dream. Birthday. Charlie, cool down. Birthday, no. Oh, me dropping on. Birthday now, Riffy. Is it going to go pressure this one?
0: No. Any pressure, but I dream.
1: You know, Dawson. Hey. It'll be easy, oh. It'll be easy.
0: Like, we know what you want, so we get busy.
1: But I like the way guys they follow, they do. Don't hate you. I'm more DH. I'm going to be the deal.
0: Oh, yeah.
1: Yeah.
0: Yeah, some of them be artists for inside.
1: Oh, yeah.
0: Sure.
1: Until next season now, another one. Sure. But I like the energy way that they push you and you get on there. What do you think is the major problem for up and coming?
0: Oh,
1: hey, Ghana, I hear any issue. What be the vibe?
0: I did see the underrating be too much.
1: Mm.
0: That be what me I see. The underrating be too much. You understand?
1: Mm.
0: Because if anywhere you go be you reach there. You're artist, but you're blow your money, but at least who the passing about crap or now be just up so performing. At least I'm a chance, no, but whom you know, you understand? Whom you know, not, like it be too much. So I just say, that be how me at the CM. Oh, then my chance, no man, say what? Next time, maybe I'll pump me. What I say? But me underrating me, not my chance, no. My bad, I'm going to say what?
1: Yeah, I just see the energy.
0: But we know they get time like that.
1: It will come. Just who will be big way feature him on your tune before?
0: Nero X.
1: Oh, you've done song with Nero X?
0: Yes, he's super.
1: Okay.
0: Yes, he's super.
1: Oh, PSA, yeah, my guy.
0: T-Rhyme. Now he changed his name to Eddie.
1: T-Rhyme changed his name.
0: No. The PSA.
1: Oh, he changed his name to
0: Eddie. Yeah.
1: Oh, shout to T-Rhyme.
0: Sure. That guy be baddest rapper. T-Rhyme be baddest rapper.
1: It is. Oh yeah, my guy, the rapper.
0: So I feature the T-Rhyme on my song, but the title be 247.
1: Okay.
0: I send him the song. You hear the song.
1: Go raps for Tom.
0: I go
1: invite you. We could do one of your EP, 4 songs with them. We'll talk about each song and all that. Where they record your music?
0: I record for. This is Met Man, Miss Master Gazi, Dilla Beats, Mix Selector, Studios. You understand? I record for me show you now. Me hune say I record for Frames Beats.
1: Okay.
0: For Achimota, like me, you know, like me show you now. Me hune say engineer when I me corner wow. Best of my Snow Beats.
1: Okay.
0: I record for Snow Beats in there. It's flowing engineer with that.
1: Yeah.
0: I record for place where I feel like you know me kwa. I need to
1: know myself. Charlie, today be Friday. Energy, Momo. Sure. Give some shout out to a few people. But I go invite you again.
0: Sure.
1: Moku, come do one of your EP from 1-2. How many songs today the EP stop?
0: Five songs.
1: Yeah. So we'll go for a run.
0: Sure.
1: Back, then we'll go do one. Charlie, thanks for coming through. This is the song, Destiny Help. I'm going to drop the song again, though. But shout few people where you won't appreciate them. Those where they support you, you want to appreciate them. You go feed them. They make you turn up right now.
0: So big ups to Endless. Big up to Comic Boy. Big up to Mandem. Big up to Vimboy. Big up to Kukunato. Big up to anybody where they support the movement. Big up to everybody. God bless everybody. That be all.
1: How about your people where they come with you?
0: Oh yeah, them my name they are big.
1: Oh, them my name they are big. What be them big them one mega here?
0: Yo, so Vimboy.
1: Who be the Vimboy?
0: He the outside there.
1: Oh, Vimboy. Yeah. Vimboy and my man is 026 normal.
0: Sure.
1: Yeah. And then what you want? Then who else? What's been it?
0: Mandem. Yeah. Ronnie Man.
1: Then this one be what?
0: This one be Sly.
1: Sly.
0: Yes. Yeah,
1: so big up you guys for supporting.
0: My PR, like if I go someplace,
1: we need to do the 2x. Sure. Charlie, this happened coming. They get them with PR. Yes, I PR. Bye bye. Big up yourself, my brother. Aye, man. Charlie, bless.
0: Nah,
1: this is the song, Destiny Helper.
0: Sure, Destiny.
1: Yeah, man.

Destiny Helper, where you there? Come help people. Those where they did listen, where everybody won't get in. Destiny Helper. Pull up for them. Pull up for you. And I wish you well. There's this one guy. One day I need to go live on him. Then talk about him. But I go talk some matter right now. Listen to this one. He just don't want to be active with the music. But I like 2026. He's not giving up with it. This is the man. Chris Waddle. Alongside Olive the Boy. Fine girl. Now put a song again from top. Listen to this one. This is a new one from Chris Waddle. Kweku. 2026. For my back to back. For my young.

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I sure say that they see some girl where it get big shape. That be why it do the singing.

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1: 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And we need to call. Hey, barman, bring me the honey whiskey. You know the one? Black Rock Whiskey.
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what you had for tonight or this evening? 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Why is jollof trending in Ghana like that? What's your chop? Elon, what's your chop? What? You chop jollof. That's your jollof. Eh? Fried rice. So if Sir Kwadia be jollof, who be fried rice and plain rice? Eh? Wale be fried rice, be beer home. Then who? Stoneboy be plain rice. Fufu ya wine. Who be fufu? Patapa be fufu. Who be ampesi? Ampesi go be who? Eh? No. Ampesi be wine. One of your mommy. What about my family? Maybe I'm pissing on. I'll bop you too.

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How do you know what we're talking about? 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November 5th, Thursday. November 5th, gonna be Thursday. 8:30 a.m. to 2 p.m. There's gonna be a conference, and it's about sex for jobs. Sex for Jobs Conference. I said, man, pay you my name, man, person, my dear, Monsaki, come, Monsahans. Yeah, man, super be a cosa, but the man, they need more. So, Sex for Jobs Conference. A job opportunity should never come at the cost of a personal dignity, safety, or consent. 5th November, the conference will come up. And if you want to be part of it virtually, you pay 100 cedis. Yes, 100 cedis, and it's by invitation. It's by invitation. Hey, we there. We started today, and tomorrow I'm going to be there myself. Join News Habitat Fair. It's the Join News Republic Bank Habitat Fair, Marina Mall. Everything about housing. If you build way, you don't have idea about certain things, you have some questions to ask. Maybe you are doing some four bedroom, you want to ask about tiles, you want to do about doors, about some main gates, you want to ask about painting, come by Wachinabra, Marina Mall. Exhibitors will be brave. Come, let us have a good time and ask questions and buy things. More discounted ones, though. Yeah. Incredible White. Oh, wow. Honey Trap. This movie will be nice. Honey Trap. This play will be nice. Honey Trap. From 4th, 5th, 6th, 11th, and then 12th, as well as 13th of September at the National Theatre. Honey Trap. Hey, Ankrebo White. Ankrebo, who are you? You did do some. 500 per show for couples, and then 250 for singles. 300 per show for individuals, and then 500 per couples. To win a party, grab a guy, I'm your couple. Now I'm top 500, now I'm chest. Simple as that. Yeah. It's Friday night. What beer, Tito beer? You need to have a good time for yourself. Gosh, the SL, spot it. What you saying? That's what Kofi Kinate is saying. What prio?

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1: Can I fool up in some kicker? Everybody just run him off. Can I fool an in some kicker?

me before that. Like, you know, like I said, every show I did, it was a moment I took. Tunes up for Tupac, put your light up for Big. So it was just like, you know, people don't even understand a relationship. They just heard these records. And she asked me to be on the album. Now, this is an album